0: morning, Ryan. A truck has broken down on Lane Cove Road northbound approaching Goulding Road. In Des Moines, heavy delays on Victoria Road both ways past Lyons Road and the M4 eastbound Malgoa Road to Church Street, a 22-minute run. Get a crazy deal on a new Samsung phone at JB Hi-Fi this week. Like 500 off a Samsung Galaxy S26 Ultra or S26 Plus phone. While stocks last at JB. That's Sydney's latest traffic.
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3: Hey there, I'm Jai Morse. A gunman remains at large following yesterday's fatal drive-by shooting in Merrylands West. A man in his 40s was gunned down outside a house on Bruce Street just after 3 o'clock. Detective Superintendent Darren Glasser can't rule out the victim's death being another case of mistaken identity.
4: People associated with this address have links to organised crime.

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1: G'day, Sydney. This is Higo, and I know that sometimes going to a gig can be confusing. If you're going on your own, it's totally fine. You know where you're going, you know what you're doing. But when you've got someone else involved, there's planning, you know. Where are we meeting? Are you driving? Is there parking there? Maybe we get the train. Do you want to get drinks? Do you want to... there's a lot that goes on with it. With a golden ticket to Ice House Live on Fleet Steps on Sydney Harbour, there's no thinking about it. Doesn't matter where you are, we get you there. We get you the premium seats. You go to the sound check. You go backstage. We get you food and drinks. We put you up in the Hyatt Regency. We get you breakfast the next morning. We take care of absolutely everything so you have the greatest experience of your life. I've already played the winning Ice House song once today, and you know it can happen multiple times a day. So, anytime that happens, 13:55:22, get in the Gold Class Lounge. Jones and Amanda award a golden ticket tomorrow for iHeart Live. Ice House, live on the harbour with gold. He's the greatest band in the world.

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For the Christian O'Connell Show, I'm Wine Down with Jones and Amanda for the drive home on Gold. Have you ever wondered about the history behind Guns N' Roses recording Knockin' on Heaven's Door? Well, it goes back to 1987, and you remember the kind of band they were back then, always getting in trouble. Well, Axl Rose was in a street fight with a sheriff's deputy outside a Los Angeles nightclub and spent time in hospital, woke up being tied to a bed with wires, and that got him thinking about that. And then he was speaking to Slash about it. They both liked the song, and then they recorded it, and then it ended up on the soundtrack for Days of Thunder. Not actually ever used in the movie, but anyway, here's the song on Gold.

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Sing it. 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

0: Wake up with the Christian O'Connell Show. 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If I say the words to you, wardrobe malfunction, where does your mind go? Is it the same as me? Super Bowl, Janet Jackson, Justin Timberlake? Is that where it even started, that phrase? Anyway, this morning on Christian's show, they were talking about these. I'd never heard this story before.
1: Years ago, this security guard that worked at one of London's maximum security guards, he was getting in a tussle with one of the inmates, and they went to the ground, and he said, the prison guard uniforms are very tight. Suddenly, he's like, he's grappling with this, an actual killer. He goes to the ground, and all of a sudden, he hears this, and it's this, they just start laughing. It actually de-escalated the situation. He was like, please, can you go back in your cell? You split my pants. He was like, I'm very sorry about that.
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0: 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Am I going to play? Let me just have a quick look at what songs are coming up. 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

0: Show and wind down with Jones and Amanda for the drive home. This is Gold. Hey, Kerry, what's up?
1: I'm just ringing up about the Ice House song.
0: Did we play the winning Ice House song?
1: Yes.
0: You're right, I did, but it was last hour. Now, I haven't played it again yet.
1: No! Okay, sorry.
0: No worries. Bye.
1: Bye.
0: You know, I'm just looking now to the last 15, 20 minutes. I can't see any song that would even resemble the winning Ice House song. No, that doesn't make any sense. I was going to say maybe someone switched Kerry's radio station over, but she knows it. Anyway, I don't know. Maybe I'll play it again soon. Keep an ear out here at Gold. Can happen anytime before 3.
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24: 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In Bargawla, we have a two-car crash on Sydney Road between Condamine Street and Boyle Street, causing some heavy delays. The M5 in Kingsgrove, a semi-trailer has broken down westbound just at the tunnel exit. Maroubra, traffic lights blacked out on Anzac Parade at Fitzgerald Avenue, and the M5 citybound from Preston's to the main tunnel at 50. Minute run. 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
26: Hey there, I'm Jai Morse. Australians have now donated more than $4 million

0: $1 to help victims of the devastating Nepal floods, while the federal government has also bumped up their contribution to $5 million. The money will support relief efforts in communities devastated by flooding and landslides. Meantime, the coalition says it will pour $200 million into law enforcement as part of a plan to curb Australia's tobacco wars. The proposal would also slash the cigarette tax by 80% and lift bans on vapes and nicotine pouches. Deputy Opposition Leader Jane Hume says it's aimed at hitting criminal gangs where it hurts.
1: If we reduce tobacco excise by 80%, the modelling shows people will switch from illegal to legal tobacco products. And that will put organised crime out of business.
0: Sydney Swans' Riley Bice has been cleared of criminal wrongdoing as investigations continue into an alleged incident at the club's team hotel last month. The 25-year-old will now only be treated as a potential witness. However, he'll still miss the rest of the season under a separate club sanction for breaching the team's standards. Four people have been arrested and two stolen motorbikes seized during a police crackdown on property crime across Sydney. And there's been a big drop in the number of people attending open homes, with data from Ray White showing some aren't receiving any visitors at all. Nationally, around 2.2 people attended each house open for inspection last month, down from 4.5 back in February.
2: 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It's sport done differently.
0: In sport, the final round of the NRL home and away season kicks off at Olympic Stadium tonight with the Bulldogs hosting the Broncos. After making the finals for the past 2 years, Dogs coach Cam Seraldo's unsure what to make of the season.
3: Depends how you want to view it. You know, finished a couple of wins behind where we would have liked to, and we can probably pinpoint where those were, but we've also played some great footy along the way and shown what we're capable of.
0: And Cam Munster's weighed into the debate about where the 20th NRL side should be based. The Storm playmaker says while there's a push to add a fifth Queensland side, the Kiwis probably deserve another one too.
4: I don't think it'd be out of whack if we get another, you know, New Zealand team. I think they deserve it.
0: That's on Nine there.
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0: Fine conditions across Sydney today with a top of 26. Sunshine expected to last right through to next week. Temps reaching as high as 28 on Saturday. Right now it's 24 degrees in the city. Life feels better with gold. Wake up on the bright side of the dial with the Christian O'Connell Show, then head home with Sydney's favourite drive show, Jonesy and Amanda. 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
7: Morning, Sydney. This is Higo. And one thing I would never do is discourage you from calling me anytime. Our number is 135522. You can ring just to say hi. You can ring and tell me what's on your mind. But I know most of you are waiting for that winning Ice House song to get in the Gold Class Lounge, to get a golden ticket tomorrow off Jonesy and Amanda for Ice House on Fleet Steps on the Harbour, Sydney, glowing in the background for one of the greatest gigs you will ever attend to, VIP style. I've already played the winning Ice House song once. Christian announced it in his show this morning, and anytime it happens again before three, you've got that number, okay? It's iHeart Live. Ice House live on the Harbour with gold.

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1: Oh, yes.
2: Join Australian music royalty Ice House on the harbour live at Fleet Steps this September for one incredible night only. Tickets on sale now through Ticketek. Seems that I've made a bit of a mistake here. Hello, Gold.
3: Hi, I'm ringing about the Ice House song. I don't know if I've got it right or not. I'm hoping I have.
2: What's your name?
3: Nicole. I'm not right, am I?
2: Well, you see what happened there, Nicole. I'd already played the winning song this morning in the 9 o'clock hour.
3: Yes.
2: And I wasn't supposed to play it again. I was supposed to play another Ice House song.

0: You played Electric Blue.
1: I've played Electric Blue.
0: Yes.
1: Which means, Nicole, you are in the Gold Class Lounge.
0: Yes! Yes! Thank you.
1: You could be seeing Ice House live on Fleet Steps on the harbour. We take care of everything for this trip too. You could benefit from my mistake. All you got to wait for now is Jonesy and Amanda to call you tomorrow to give you a golden ticket. And we're talking the Hyatt Regency. We're talking the tickets down the front. You've heard us talk so much about it. You got someone you can take with you?
0: I will take my husband. We can have a date.
1: And what a date.
0: Oh, no, what a date. I'll be the best wife ever.
1: Good luck for tomorrow.
0: Fabulous. I hope your mistake works for me.
1: I do too. Have a great day.
0: Thank you. You too.
1: That makes me feel so much better. Anytime this happens again before three, every chance it could, you call us on 1355 22. Here's Barnsley and Reasons on Gold.

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1: 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And do you think that your pets care about you if you become injured? I know a lot of people are going, yeah, of course, my dog would know. My dog this, my dog, yeah, maybe. Well, when Christian put his back out, we discovered that not all animals are the same.
2: The one I did, I was feeding the cat this morning, and I just bent down to feed the bloody cat, Larry, at like 5 a.m., and I felt my back go straight away.

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0: 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Wind down with Jones and Amanda for the drive home on Gold. In about 25 minutes from now, Tony is going to play one of your totally 80s triple plays. You can do one of these by going to the win page at the goldwebsite.com.au and telling Tony about your three favourite 80s songs. You get on air, you have a chat. It's good fun. Now, the first song in this particular totally 80s triple play is one that in 1985 was banned in Thailand. That ban is gone now, but it was banned because they said the lyrics showed disrespect towards Buddhism and caused misunderstandings about the Thai society. I think you know which one I'm talking about. Have a great day and I'll talk to you soon.
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10: 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City Westlink looking quite slow as you head towards the Roselle Interchange and onto the Anzac Bridge this afternoon. Homebush West, it's bumper to bumper on Centenary Drive, both ways approaching Arthur Street. Collerby also quite slow on Richmond Road as you approach the M7. And the M4 is moving well. It's a 20-minute run eastbound from Malgoa Road to Church Street. An FBI agent, a calculating female serial killer, and a pursuit that pushes every boundary. Emmy Rossum stars in the gripping new thriller Furious, now streaming on Disney Plus. That's Sydney's latest traffic.
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13: Hey there, I'm Jai Morse. Australia will deploy a team of specialist drone operators to help with the search and rescue efforts in Nepal following the deadly floods. It comes as the federal government announces a further $3 million in aid, taking the total amount to $11 million. Prime Minister Anthony Albanese says the team will depart in the coming days.
14: The team will include members of Fire and Rescue New South Wales and the Queensland Fire Department, and I thank the state governments of New South Wales and Queensland for that.
13: Meantime, a teenage boy will face court today accused of assaulting a police officer in Sydney's West. Officers were called to Penrith Station shortly before 5 o'clock yesterday afternoon following reports of a brawl. It's alleged a 16-year-old boy produced a machete during the fight and assaulted an officer while being arrested. Heading overseas, and Tiger Woods has narrowly avoided jail after striking a plea deal over a car crash in Florida back in March. Prosecutors ended up dropping their DUI charges, admitting they didn't have evidence the golfer was impaired, while US President Donald Trump says his friend had been suffering from terrible back pain.
15: It's a tough deal when you're taking a painkiller because you're under pain, and I thought it was very fair. I mean, I think he's going to have somebody drive him. I told him that a long time. Why don't you get somebody to drive you?
13: And a new ferry stop has been announced for the harbour, with Walsh Bay added to the network. The F3 Parramatta ferry will stop at the Arts Hub from early next year, set to provide a major boost to the several theatres and art companies in the area.
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1: In sport, the Bulldogs and Broncos will both be looking to wrap up their seasons on a high when they do battle in Sydney tonight. Brisbane coach Michael Maguire's opted to stick with the same side despite their thumping by the Melbourne Storm last week. Madge says he's hoping his men will be able to turn it on for their last game of the year.
2: Good solid Broncos performance. We've seen moments of that throughout the year. Just get down there and nail an 80-minute. We're great.
1: And staying with NRL, Brayton Asta has revealed he's no longer a player agent. The former Premiership player's chosen his media career over his role as a manager, making the revelation on Fox last night.
3: Just to be a part of the guys that I've represented has been amazing.
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1: Fine conditions across Sydney today with a top of 26, sunshine expected to last right through to next week, temps reaching as high as 28 on Saturday. Right now it's 25 degrees in the city. 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Wake up on the bright side of the dial with the Christian O'Connell Show, then head home with Sydney's favourite drive show, Jonesy and Amanda. 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
12: Hello there, Tony Tenaglia this afternoon, and it is Totally 80s time. Thanks for joining us for Totally 80s. It's the hour that is pretty much full of your favourite 80s songs. Songs that take you back to those blue light disco days, the days you were playing in the street until the street lights came on. Do you remember riding your bike to the milk bar to buy 50 cents of mixed lollies? That ain't going to happen anymore, is it? And roller skating. Oh, my goodness. Hands up if you went roller skating. I never did. I could never stay up. But Michael did, and Michael's going to tell us about that when we get to his Totally 80s triple play in around 15 minutes' time. We're going to find out which of these three songs was his favourite to roller skate to. But to kick off Totally 80s right now, Prince, When Doves Cry on Gold.

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3: 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Now, these were your roller skating songs? Is that right?
4: I attempted to roller skate many times to these songs, failed pretty miserably, but I thought I'd look pretty good.
3: Now, when you say you failed miserably, is that because you couldn't stay on your feet or just the dancing wasn't any good?
4: Yeah, I might have landed on my backside a few times, I think, but I think it was just an excuse for the parents to get rid of their kids. It was the one thing that they could send them to for a few hours.
3: All right, so then out of these three, was there a favourite that you had that you preferred to roller skate to?
4: I used to like Bangkok. It was one of the songs that I just liked. It was, yeah, pretty cool.
3: One Night in Bangkok, Murray Head. How about we kick off your Totally 80s Triple Play with that one then?
4: Beautiful. Thank you very much.
3: This is Gold. Bang.

You've just been moonwalking around the office or maybe in the kitchen? That is one dance step. But even today, I still can't master. Michael Jackson, Billie Jean, wrapping up a totally 80s triple play. Wake up with the Christian O'Connell Show and wind down with Jonesy and Amanda for the drive home. This is Gold. And you got Tony Tenaglia this afternoon. All right, now it was on this day in 1982 that Culture Club released a song that the critics did not take too kindly to. They didn't like it.

0: But it was a song, though, that had a very special meaning for Boy George.
1: That's deeply, deeply personal to me. You know, that song changed my life.
0: And we will play that song in the next 10 minutes here on Totally 80s.
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0: 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You shook me all night long. All right, going to take you back to September 3, 1982. Culture Club released a song in the UK that the critics were not kind about. In fact, Smash Hits called it Fourth Division Reggae. It's a bit harsh. It was a song, though, that played a big part in Boy George's life.
1: That's deeply, deeply personal to me. You know, that song changed my life. And I didn't want it released. This is the biggest joke of all. I went into the record company and said, no one's going to buy that. They won't listen to that. It's too slow. I'm leaving the band. Number one in 36 countries.
0: Not bad for a fourth division reggae song, eh? That song, Do You Really Want to Hurt Me? It's Totally 80s on Gold.

0: House, World Where You Live wraps up today's Totally 80s. Back at midday tomorrow. Wake up at the Christian O'Connell Show and wind down with Jonesy and Amanda for the drive home. This is Gone Win at 1.7. Tony Tenaglia this afternoon. Christian O'Connell's At Work Time Waster. It happens every morning after 8.30. It's where Christian gets a topic and then mashes it into a song title, a celebrity name, or even a movie title. This morning was after your monkey movies.
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0: 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I have Ice House coming up next hour. Are we going to play the song three times today? 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
9: 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Cartwright, we have a B double breakdown westbound on Hoxton Park Road approaching Banks Road. That's closing one lane, causing some heavy congestion. North Ride, we have a broken down car westbound on Epping Road above the Lane Cove River, also closing one lane. The M7 all clear southbound through Cecil Hills past Elizabeth Drive. The M4 flowing freely westbound through Prospect past the Prospect Highway. Parramatta Road slow both ways through Granville past Woodville Road. Did you know UniSuper is open to all Australians? 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That's Sydney's latest traffic.
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12: Hi, Saskia Channing here with the latest news. A stern warning from New South Wales Police Minister Yasmin Catley off the back of two fatal shootings in as many days. 40-year-old Joshua McDonald killed in Merrylands West yesterday, and 23-year-old uni student Marco Tapia in Glen Alpine on Tuesday, both in cases of mistaken identity and both linked to underworld activity.
13: Let me be very clear. We will not be surrendering our streets to organised criminals. Not now, not ever.
12: Australia is sending a drone team overseas to help search efforts in flood-ravaged Nepal. 38 Australians remain unaccounted for, with the death toll rising to over 1,200. Foreign Minister Penny Wong says they're working around the clock to locate the missing Aussies.
14: This is an extremely distressing time. We all know that this gets harder every hour and every day that passes without news. We are focused on doing all we can to find the missing Australians and supporting their loved ones.
12: The federal government will also donate another $3 million to relief efforts. The Sydney Swans coach says there's no plans for the five suspended players to attend Saturday's qualifying final at the SCG. Dean Cox says he's in contact with the group, who've been stood down for breaching club standards. The police investigation into an alleged sexual assault at a Melbourne hotel remains ongoing. It's believed detectives have spoken to four people with no charges laid. And the coalition is vowing to slash the tobacco excise by 80% in an attempt to get on top of the black market. Under the plan, the opposition has also vowed to legalise, regulate and tax vapes and nicotine pouches for adults.
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0: sport done differently.
1: Updating sports, the Bulldogs and Broncos will both be looking to wrap up their seasons on a high when they do battle in Sydney tonight. Brisbane coach Michael Maguire has opted to stick with the same side despite their thumping by the Melbourne Storm last week. Madge says he's hoping his men will be able to turn it on for their last game of the year.
2: Good solid Broncos performance. We've seen moments of that throughout the year. Just get down there and nail an 80-minute, we're great.
1: And in cricket, a boost for the Sydney Sixers ahead of WBBL 12, re-signing England batter Sophia Dunkley until the end of next season. Dunkley was one of the Sixers' standout performers last summer, scoring 354 runs. She's arriving fresh from helping the Trent Rockets win the 100.
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1: Forecast, clear skies today, getting up to 27 degrees, fine again tomorrow with tops of 22, and Saturday, mostly sunny and 31. And life feels better with gold. Wake up on the bright side of the dial with the Christian O'Connell Show, then head home with Sydney's favourite drive show, Jonesy and Amanda. 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
1: Hello there, you got Tony Tenaglia this afternoon. Hey, want to do a Willy Wonka? Want to win yourself a golden ticket? Now, this golden ticket's not going to get you chocolate, though. It's going to get you on Sydney Harbour seeing Ice House live. Just as good as chocolate. Hey, now, we've already played today's Ice House winning song announced this morning on the Christian O'Connell Show twice today. Here you go, played it after 9 and then stuffed up and played.

I've got Ice House coming up within the next 15 minutes, and I hate to miss out. Now, I'm not saying that I'm going to play the Ice House winning song, but I'm also not saying that I'm not going to play the Ice House winning song. So look, if I do happen to play today's Ice House winning song, call us on 1355 22. Caller 10 gets to go on that guest list. If I don't play the Ice House winning song, well, just enjoy it. 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

0: Wake up with the Christian O'Connell Show and wind down with Jonesy and Amanda for the drive home. This is Gold with Cold Chisel, Flame Trees, and Tony Tenaglia this afternoon. Now, Debbie, please tell me you heard Christian announce this morning what today's Ice House winning song is.
1: I don't know. I didn't listen to it this morning, and I've been listening to the radio all day waiting for Ice House because I love Ice House.
0: Oh, she's in a bit of strife then, isn't she? She's not going to know whether the Ice House song I'm about to hit play on is the winning song that's going to get you on the guest list to see Ice House live on Sydney Harbour. Do you know what it is? Is this the winning song? Because if it is, got a call, 1355 22. This is Gold.

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1: Oh, yes.
2: Alison, now I played Ice House. You are saying it is today's Ice House winning song. Do you know that for a fact? Is it definitely today's Ice House winning song?
3: Yes, because I'm a very avid listener of Christian O'Connell's show in the mornings from 6:30 onwards. Plus, I've been a fan of Ice House for a long time. My first concert was when I was 13 back in 1985.
2: Imagine your next concert being seeing them on Sydney Harbour with the Opera House and the bridge as your backdrop. Tell me why you'd love to see them.
3: Well, there's two reasons. One, I would love to go. But two is that my brother, I'd love to give the tickets to him because he's a hardworking man and I want to do something special to pay him homage to being a wonderful brother and I love him to death.
2: Oh, that's really sweet. So if you win the golden ticket, and Jonesy and Amanda will actually tell us who's going to win that golden ticket tomorrow afternoon, you're going to give it to your brother.
3: Yes, I would, and his wife too.
2: Oh, that's such a sweet thing to do. Well, Alison, listen, you are officially on our guest list. Good luck.
3: Well, thank you very much.
2: Well, the day's not over yet. We've played that winning song three times today. Will we go for a fourth? If we do, give us a buzz on 1355 22. Join Australian Music Royalty Ice House on the Harbour live at Fleet Steps this September for one incredible night only. Tickets on sale now through Ticketek. It's Bill Medley and Jennifer Warnes on Gold.

0: Alanis Morissette and Ironic. Wake up at the Christian O'Connell Show and wind down with Jonesy and Amanda for the drive home. This is Goldwyn 1.7. It's Tony Tenaglia this afternoon. Tomorrow morning on the Christian O'Connell Show, the guys want to know what small thing is bringing you big joy. This morning, however, they were taking your calls on wardrobe malfunctions.
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2: 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Walked off the dance floor, exited the building. Yeah. 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
0: Wow. 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

0: Wake up with the Chris O'Connell Show and wind down with Jonesy and Amanda for the drive home. This is Gold with the Proclaimers. I'm going to be 500 miles. That song is stressing me out big time right now. I'm a cat lover, so I get lots of cat stuff coming up in my Instagram feed. And this came up today, and I cannot get it out of my head. I just want to keep singing it.
1: Meow, meow, meow.
0: God help us. And good luck to you now getting that out of your head. You're welcome. Hey, we've got the dulcet tones of Ivor Davies coming up again next hour. I'm going to play that Ice House winning song for a fourth time today, do you reckon? Get somebody else on our guest list to see Ice House live on Sydney Harbour. We're going to find out in the next 30 minutes.
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26: 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Traffic on the M5 flowing through the westbound with around 15 minutes of travel time from the Kingsgrove main tunnel exit through to Preston's. The M4 all clear westbound through Prospect past the Prospect Highway. Parramatta Road slow both ways through Granville past Woodville Road. Roads Concord Road busy both on and off the Ride Bridge. The M7 though all clear southbound with around 17 minutes travel time from Richmond Road through to Preston's. In Preston's, the Hume Motorway seeing some delays both ways, approaching the M5 M7 interchange. 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That's Sydney's latest traffic.
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29: Hi, Saskia Channing here with the latest news. Police Commissioner Mal Lanyon's throwing every available resource into the fight against organised crime. It's off the back of two fatal shootings across Sydney's west this week, both in suspected cases of mistaken identity.
30: The murder of two innocent people is something that as an organisation we will never tolerate, and it's not something the community has to stand for.
29: The federal government has pledged another $3 million in aid for the devastating Nepal floods. It comes as Australia prepares to deploy a team of specialist drone operators from the Queensland and New South Wales fire departments to help with the search and recovery efforts. Prime Minister Anthony Albanese says 38 Australians remain unaccounted for in the region.
31: We continue to do everything we can to confirm their welfare and support their families and loved ones.
29: The opposition leader insists the coalition's plan to fight illicit tobacco will smash the black market, starting with an excise cut of 80%.
32: We're very confident at an 80% cut, we will smash the business model of the criminal gangs who are supporting illegal tobacco.
29: Angus Taylor there on 7. He also wants to lift the ban on vapes and nicotine pouches and spend another $200 million on enforcement. Four people have been charged and two stolen motorbikes recovered in a major police operation targeting property crime. The two-day crackdown also resulted in more than a dozen traffic offences being detected as officers carried out patrols and raids across the Sydney area. And beloved Rocky Horror actor Tim Curry's cause of death has been revealed. The 80-year-old died last month of coronary artery disease, with a previous stroke and kidney cancer also contributing to his declining health.
28: 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It's sport done differently.
29: Updating sports, the final round of the NRL home and away season kicks off at Olympic Stadium tonight with the Bulldogs hosting the Broncos. The match essentially a dead rubber with neither team able to make the top eight. And after making the finals for the past 2 years, Dogs coach Cam Ciraldo is unsure of what to make of this season.
1: Depends how you want to view it. Finished a couple of wins behind where we would have liked to, and we can probably pinpoint where those were, but we've also played some great footy along the way and shown what we're capable of.
29: And an unusual opponent for Daniil Medvedev at the US Open, the Russian overcoming several interruptions to his second round match against wildcard Sebastian Gorzny, with play stopped after birds kept landing on the net. He still took the match in straight sets.
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29: Checking the forecast, clear skies today, getting up to 27 degrees. Fine again tomorrow with tops of 22, and Saturday, mostly sunny and 31. 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
0: It is Tony Tenaglia this afternoon. You know, our music guys are having a lot of fun with Ice House songs today. The Ice House winning song announced this morning on the Christian O'Connell Show has so far been played 3 times today. Now, in the next 20 minutes, we are going to hear the dulcet tones of Ivor Davies again. Are we going to play that Ice House winning song for a 4th time today? If we do, call us on 1355 22. So you've got a chance of winning our golden ticket. Golden ticket number 3 will be given away tomorrow afternoon with Jonesy and Amanda. It's going to get you a behind the scenes tour. You get to check out the sound check. You'll be sitting up the front for the gig on Sydney Harbour, and you get overnight accommodation in a harbour view room for 2 people at the Hyatt Regency Sydney. Good luck. It's Belinda Carlisle on Gold.

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0: Wake up with the Christian O'Connell Show and wind down with Jonesy and Amanda for the drive home. This is Gold with Flowers, not Ice House, and not the Ice House winning song announced this morning on the Christian O'Connell Show that's going to get you on the guest list to see Ice House live on Sydney Harbour. I've literally just spent the last 3 minutes telling everybody who's called exactly that.
1: It's not the song.
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1: Oh, damn. All right, thank you.
0: That winning song might get another run before three. If it does, call us on 1355 22. If not, make sure you're listening to the Christian O'Connell Show tomorrow morning from 6 to find out what tomorrow's Ice House winning song is.

0: Wake Up with Christian O'Connell Show and Wind Down with Jonesy and Amanda for the drive home. This is Goldwyn at 1.7. You know, Christian from the Christian O'Connell Show has a cat named Fat Larry, and I love hearing the stories that he shares. He's not so happy with Fat Larry today, though, after putting his back out.
1: The way I did it, I was feeding the cat this morning, and I just bent down, and I felt my back go straight away. I had to actually grab the kitchen top and claw my way out, and that cat didn't even look in my distressed way. Eyes down, nose in that bowl. Like he hadn't been fed in like 12 hours ago, Larry. You are not a man's best friend.
0: Because he's a cat, not a dog. All right, so today's Ice House winning song announced this morning on the Christian O'Connell Show has been played 3 times today. 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Who knows? 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
4: 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Minnie's still with us. This is my 14-year-old border collie. She's got lymphoma. And they said, look, we've got between 4 and 8 weeks with her. Mm. This is the universal animal lover's pain, and I know that. You left
5: 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I'm sending you virtual hugs. 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

0: Wake up with the Chris and O'Connell Show. Wind down with Jonesy and Amanda for the drive home. This is Gold. It's Tony Tenaglia this afternoon. Got Jonesy and Amanda coming up for the drive home. I have just seen who is going to be joining them today. And I'm looking at this going, am I reading this right? This can't be right. Surely not. Mickey Dolenz from the Monkees is joining Jonesy and Amanda today. And apparently he's got some exciting news. You don't think the Monkees are reforming, do you? I mean, surely not. Maybe. We'll find out soon enough. And look, after five, a chance for you to win up to $2,000 with Instagram. Jonesy and Amanda next for the drive home.
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0: 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Big cars, small cars, hybrids, EVs. You'll find the perfect car waiting. Oh, what a feeling. Toyota. Big delays moving between Sydney and the Southern Highlands this afternoon. We had an earlier truck fire through Wilton, the Hume motorway approaching Picton Road. Only one lane of traffic's getting through and we are crawling on the approach coming in from Menangle Park. Now, northbounders in the Highlands through Colovale on the Hume, a vehicle salvage after an earlier accident just as you pass Church Avenue. Only one lane open here. To Macquarie Park, the M2 off-ramp to Lane Cove Road eastbound, a truck breakdown, and the M4 getting busier west at Church Street. Census night was Tuesday, the 11th of August. There's still time to complete. In the census, every answer matters. 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That's Sydney's latest traffic.
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23: Hi, Saskia Channing here with the latest news. The New South Wales government is urging residents not to panic following two fatal shootings in as many days. Two men killed in suspected mistaken identity attacks at Glen Alpine and Merrylands West. Acting Premier Prue Carr's backing the fight against organised crime.
24: The New South Wales Police are on top of this, and the government will continue to resource them and do whatever is required to make sure that we are on top of this organised crime.
23: The Foreign Minister says conditions on the ground in flood-ravaged Nepal remain extremely challenging. Australia is sending a specialist drone team to the region as the search continues for 38 Australians who remain unaccounted for. The death toll has passed 1,200. Penny Wong says the drone team will contain crew from New South Wales and Queensland.
25: And that will deploy in coming days as part of a 15-person disaster assistance response team. They will use advanced drone technology to provide mapping and thermal imaging to support Nepal's search and rescue efforts.
23: Hundreds of mourners have gathered in Sydney's southwest to say goodbye to teenage hiker Lily Hooper. Family and friends remembered the 18-year-old's adventurous spirit, kindness and determination. Her mother urging people to live a little more like Lily following her tragic death in New South Wales bushland last month. And the federal opposition is keen on a major shake-up to tobacco. It's vowing to slash the excise by 80%, legalise and tax vapes and nicotine pouches and shut down the black market tobacco trade. It means the tax on a standard packet of cigarettes would drop from about $30 to just $6.
20: 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It's sport done differently.
23: Updating sport, the Swans coach says there's a lot on the line for the club ahead of Saturday's qualifying final against the Lions at the SCG. Five players have been stood down for breaching club standards with a separate police investigation into the alleged assault in a Melbourne hotel underway. Dean Cox says he's reminded his side of one thing.
26: The magnitude of this game for our football club and what we've spent so long trying to get to. And we get this opportunity now and, you know, we've dived into Brisbane and their strengths and everything about that football club because they're a great football team. But this one is as well.
23: And switching codes, the Queensland Maroons have found their successor to Billy Slater, Darius Boyd, to take on the head coach role on a 2-year contract.
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23: Checking the forecast, clear skies today, getting up to 27 degrees, fine again tomorrow with tops of 22, and Saturday, mostly sunny and 31. And life feels better with gold. Wake up on the bright side of the dial with the Christian O'Connell Show, then head home with Sydney's favourite drive show, Jonesy and Amanda. 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
29: 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I've heard them describe him as a drunken idiot.
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34: It's showtime.
35: Well, hello there, Amanda. Happy Thursday or Friday, Junior, as we like to say in the trade.
2: Hi.
35: Apologies from the get-go of the show. We're supposed to have special guest Mickey Dolenz of the Monkees on the show today.
2: Yeah, we were here. We were ready to zoom into him.
35: To get in there, but unfortunately, well, according to his management, he's gone MIA.
2: Well, we heard he was running a bit late with some other interviews, so we waited and waited, and then they said he's racked off somewhere.
35: He's MIA for that, which is worrisome because he is the only monkey that's left.
2: They're touring next year.
35: I don't know.
2: When I say they, he. Yeah,
35: he. So it might be the, has anyone done a headcount lately tour?
2: I think, look, Mickey's fine.
35: I think we've played.
2: I think
35: might
2: Mickey's
35: have dodged
2: fine.
35: A bullet there.
2: See, you're not a fan.
35: David Lee Roth situation.
2: You're not a fan of the Monkees. But everyone I spoke to
35: time and place.
2: Everyone I spoke to when I said we're going to be talking to Mickey Dolenz went, wow, really? Because it's a nostalgia kick. You don't have to love the music. You don't have to love him to just enjoy the nostalgia of it.
35: Cheer up, Sleepy Jean. I'm happy, okay? I like the Monkees, and I wish he was on the show. Mm. If he wants to come on the show, that's fine. Once his management finds out where he is.
2: Yeah, and once they've heard this, not much chance of that.
35: I think we'll be okay. We do have an action-packed show. We don't need...

0: Biggie Dolans. We've got heaps of cool stuff coming up on the show today.
1: I want to host a segment today called Why Are Men Like This?
0: Go on.
1: No, that's all I'm going to tell you.
0: Okay.
1: I'm metering it out to you. Anita, the podcast I do with Anita McGregor called Double H Chattery,
0: which drops today.
1: A very interesting one about the power of no and setting up your boundaries. And Anita is a therapist, is a psychologist, works with a lot of people who have come from prison, come from other situations where how important it is to learn to say no. But as women, how hard we find it.
0: I look forward to hearing about that.
1: I'll practice on you.
0: Instagram as well. And we can't do anything till we do the Fast Five. Would you like to play?
1: No.
0: 13 55 22. Why don't you call us on gold?

0: Gold. Hello there. It's Jonesy and Amanda driving you home.
1: How fast can this thing go?
2: Faster than the speed of light.
3: Jonesy and Amanda.
4: Fast Five.
0: The Fast Five. Five questions. Can you go all the way and answer all five questions correctly? If you do that, Amanda might say, where's Mickey Dolenz?
5: I will. No. No. I just hope he's.
0: I'm sure he's well.
5: He zipped out to have a vape.
0: I don't think Mickey should be vaping. No one should be vaping. It's terrible for you.
5: Stop pointing the bone
0: pointing
5: at Mickey Dolenz.
0: I'm worried. He was going to come on our show today.
5: Yeah. And he's touring in the middle of next year, so obviously
0: MIA.
5: He's in very good health.
0: Of course
5: MIA isn't a disease. It means missing in action.
0: Yes.
5: He's just gone to buy a sandwich.
0: Well, did anyone put Live 360 on him or something?
5: Come on. I think he probably said, I can't be bothered. I'm having a lie down. And they've just said, we don't know where he is.
0: Well, maybe the feeling's mutual, Mickey. But...
5: Oh, Brendan.
0: Well, this
5: we'll never get
0: thing.
5: Him on now. Of interviews we do, the number of I listen to when you talk about box girder bridges and rudders.
0: What about Jason Statham?
5: Could he join the monkeys? What are you talking about?
0: No, it's an interview. You sneered about having Jason Statham.
5: No, I didn't. That's rant.
0: I'm just saying that, you know, when it was pitched to us, when you said,
5: I'm going to ask Margaret and Ivanhoe. Hello, Margaret.
0: Hello, Marg.
6: Hello.
5: If I said to you, hey, we might have Mickey Dolenz on the show, would you go, wow?
6: Yeah.
5: See?

0: Yes.
1: Wow.
0: That's right.
2: Margaret's beside herself.
0: No, but you don't have
2: to. Look, I'm just saying, Mickey's free to come on the show.
0: You don't have to be a major Monkees fan.
2: No.
0: To go, wow, Mickey Dolenz. Yeah. It's
2: what's your favourite Monkees song, Margaret?
1: I don't know. I don't have one.
2: Oh, okay.
0: No, but you might like them from their TV show, Brendan.
2: Yeah.
0: You don't.
2: Do you remember their TV show, Margaret?
1: I do.
0: Thank you.
1: I can't remember the name of it, but I do remember it.
0: Thank you, Margaret.
2: It's called
0: The Monkees, was it? Brendan, what's wrong with you? Margaret, here's question number one. I can't tolerate Brendan Jones today. Come on. Look, they're also, Mickey's probably with a record company who probably might have offered us Jason Statham, and now they're going to go, you know what?
2: Why would the record company offer us Jason Statham?
0: Well, you seem to think he's about to join the Monkees.
2: Look, people say we monkey around, Margaret.
0: Which?
2: No more of that.
0: Here's a question, Margaret. Which subculture does this describe? Hair, styled back using pomade, clothing, typically wore leather, motorcycle jacket, culture, associated with rock and roll music, motorcycles, and hot rod cars. What subculture is that?
2: Greasers.
0: The greasers.
2: You see them in Japan. Have you seen those rockabilly greasers in Japan?
0: At Harajuku Park.
2: Really?
0: Yeah.
2: Is that where they hang? And they get down low and they dance around.
0: Yeah, they dance to the Monkees and everyone loves it, Brendan.
2: I don't think greasers would be into the Monkees, just frankly.
0: Okay.
2: Let's play Cover Me.
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4: Cover Me.
3: Cover Me.
4: I got you covered, boss.
0: Margaret, this is a cover, a metal cover, of which song?

0: Margaret?
1: Mag.
2: Are you there, Margaret?
3: Yes, I am.
2: Do you know the song?
3: I've got no idea.
0: 1355-22 is our number. Stop looking at me like that.
2: Who's your favourite musician, Brendan?
0: In the world?
2: Yeah, in the world. Who would you love to interview? Just don't take too long. Just
0: oh, no, it's a bit quick. Can I think about it?
2: No, just a very quick answer right now. Come on. Who's one of your favourite? Who would you like to interview? Just quickly.
0: Oh, Billy Joel. We've interviewed him.
2: Well, say if Billy Joel is with the same record company as Mickey Dolenz, who's heard what you've said.
0: Sure.
2: We're never going to get Billy now.
0: I can assure you, Billy Joel is not with the same record company as Mickey Dolenz.
2: Come on.
0: Okay, I'd like to see this record company's roster.
2: Why don't you just dig a deeper hole?
0: I will. I'm happy to be in this hole and enjoy myself. We'll put on some Toto.
2: Toto.
0: Toto. The song from this century, 1355, 22 on goal.

0: driving you home, and we are into the Fast Five.
1: How fast can this thing go?
2: Faster than the speed of light.
3: Jonesy and Amanda.
4: Fast Five.
5: We're up to question two, which is cover me.
2: Cover me.
4: Cover me.
2: Cover me.
6: I got you covered, boss.
5: Hello, Brad in Taylor's Hill. How are you?
7: I'm well, thank you. Yourself?
5: Very well. If I was to say to you, hey, we might have Mickey Dolenz on the show, would you go wow or boo?
7: Oh, I'd say wow.
5: Yes, of course you would.
0: There you go, of
5: Most
0: course.
5: Normal people would.
0: What's your favourite monkey song, Brad?
5: It's not about that.
7: Oh, probably Hey, We're the Monkeys.
0: Yeah.
5: You're happy with that, Brendan?
0: Quite the catalogue there. Didn't want to go with anyone else. Daydream Believer or Last Train to Clarksville.
7: They're all good, mate.
0: They're all good. Yeah. They're all good. I have no beef with the
5: Sounds
0: monkeys.
5: Sounds like you do.
0: I have no
5: We're
0: beef with
5: We're playing Cover Me, Brad. This is a metal cover of which song?

0: Brought to you by Soothers.
1: Any idea?
2: Sounds like Hello by Adele.
1: Yes, yeah. It is. Hello from the other side.
0: Which Norwegian word describes the best or the simple joy of sitting outside on a sunny day enjoying a beer?
1: Give us the options.
0: Excuse my Norwegian. A. Utepils. B. Peleg. Or C. Koslig.
2: Too good on Norwegian, I'd say C.
1: It's not Kosselig. Kosselig is a deep sense of coziness, warmth and intimacy.
0: Ooh.
1: So, sorry, Brad.
0: Debbie's in Mulgrave.
1: Hi, Debbie.
3: Hello.
1: Which Norwegian word describes the simple joy of sitting outside on a sunny day enjoying a beer? Is it A, utepils, or B, peleg?
3: I'm going to take a stab and go A.
1: It is A.
0: Yeah.
1: Because B is a deep, no.
0: What's B?
1: B is any food item put on top of a slice of bread.
0: Oh, nice. It'd probably be fish, I would imagine.
1: That's what a peleg is. But yes, utelips is that wonderful joy of the spring in the air and you're sitting outside having a beer.
0: There's nothing better than that.
1: Not even a Mickey Dolenz concert, Brendan.
0: You know, I would love to be sitting in a beer garden because I know there'd be space.
1: Why do you do this? I'm going to out you and say you say this about the Beatles as well.
0: I don't say
1: you
0: that. Do,
1: you said, that's me dad's music.
0: You used to say that. This is very ugly.
1: As a music lover, you cannot afford to do this.
0: I appreciate the Beatles. I love all
1: And what
0: music.
1: About the Monkees?
0: You know, Lieutenant Frank Drebin, famously played by Leslie Nielsen, is the main character of which film series, Debbie?
3: Naked Gun,
1: which brings you to question
0: Excuse
1: five.
0: Excuse me, can I just ask, why is this your hill to die on, the Monkees? Why all of a sudden?
1: I just,

0: I find you surprisingly.
1: The guy stood us up on our show.
0: Yeah, but we've been stood up by better people than
1: you. I would say he's in a position where he probably needs to, you know, not stand up a national radio show. I'm just saying.
0: I just think you're being ungracious to the memories and the nostalgia that a lot of people have for the Monkees.
1: I have no beef with that.
0: Sounds like there's a lot of beef. Sounds like you're going full meat on it.
1: What? Debbie?
0: Are you there, Debbie?
2: I am. Good. Hello.
1: You're scaring. Amanda's scaring Debbie.
0: This is question five.
1: What was the name? This is for the $250 Bunnings voucher. What was the name of the TV series that launched Steve Irwin to international fame?
2: The Crocodile Hunter.
0: Yeah. You've done
1: Did you watch that documentary last night? Goodness me, that was so emotional. And it's been 20 years. Tomorrow is the anniversary of Steve Irwin's death. 20 years. Can you believe it? It's worth watching this documentary, but there was a... Yeah, I'll play it for you a bit later. It was quite stirring, his final moments.
0: Oh. Which have never really been revealed.
1: No, but it's very harrowing. But at the same time, you know, as Charles Woolley said in the documentary, it takes 20 years to miss someone as much as you have with Steve. And Steve was such a great guy.
0: He was. And also, Australia Zoo is still going, and his face is on it, and people still love him. 20 years on, he's still the icon.
1: Debbie, back to you. Congratulations, you've won the jam pack. You have a $250 Bunnings voucher. Happy Father's Day for Sunday.
2: Thank you so much. That's awesome.
0: Thanks, Debbie.
1: If you'd like to be a part of the Fast Five, jonesyandamanda.com.au.
0: Well, coming up, we spoke on this show about Oreo Gate. I have some follow-up information.
1: Indeed. That's coming up on Gold.
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6: 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M2 Macquarie Parker truck breakdown eastbound at the off-ramp to Lane Cove Road. A breakdown for Belmore Canterbury Road eastbound at Burwood Road. In Wilton, an earlier truck fire on the Hume Motorway southbound towards Picton Road. Only one lane open with heavy traffic into Menangle. Plus, northbound on the Hume Motorway at Narellan Road, a crash. Also in the Southern Highlands, an earlier collision with a vehicle salvage in Colo Bale on the Hume northbound near Church Avenue. 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That's Sydney's latest traffic.
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0: Gold. Hello there. It's Jonesy Demander driving you home. How are you going? It was an emotional day yesterday. You publicly announced that your dog of 14 years, little Minnie.
1: She's still with us.
0: Of course. She's got lymphoma. I know she's still with you because the Woman's Day have come out saying, and it looks like she's passed away.
1: Yeah, no. She's still with us.
0: And this is a bit of a problem when you talk about this stuff. But having said that, if you don't talk about it, when do you talk about it? So it's very brave of you to be so vulnerable about
1: this. Well, I took a lot from, you know how I was crying over a dog I hadn't met, Simon.
0: Yeah.
1: And he lives in New York. He crossed the Rainbow Bridge, as they said, just about a month or 2 months ago. And his owner, who fosters a lot of dogs, but that was her permanent dog, spoke so eloquently about the grief. And it made other people feel that it's okay to feel the grief.
0: Mm.
1: And that's what's happened. We've been flooded, and I love it, with people's photos of their pets, people talking about their pets, people still crying 4 years later
0: at
1: the loss of their pets. It gives us all a chance to talk about how pointy and sharp and horrible it feels, despite knowing that the dogs have had great lives and our rational brain knows that this is the circle of life. It's still so hard.
0: On our Facebook page, we have been inundated. Antoinette, you know, and they're sending pictures of their little poochies. I'm so sorry, writes Antoinette. I feel every word you said. We just lost my beautiful Sheltie, Kesha, 3 weeks ago. She was 14 and a half. But look at a little picture of her. She's such a sweet dog. And Karen, this is Trixie. In 2 weeks, she's going to be 15. Little Trixie's face, beautiful looking dog. And Trixie's still with us. And that's the problem with dogs, I guess. They just don't, they're not going to outlive us.
1: No. And lots of people at the pointy end. Someone here, where are we? I've lost it now.
0: Okay. Well, how about I wrap it up with this?
1: No. I've got another one. This is the one. It was Mandy who said our 14-year-old.

0: 12-year-old girl is spending her last days with us. We've made the difficult decision to put her to sleep later this week. So everyone, so many people are in the drop zone of going through exactly what I'm going through. And Chris Brown has said, sweet Minnie knows and feels your love. But the biggest blessing is she doesn't know she has lymphoma. She only feels the lifetime of endless love.
1: That's a good thing what Brownie said. And Sharon, along those lines, has written, every animal finds a place in your heart and eventually takes a piece out when they leave us.
0: Oh, yeah.
1: Thinking of your family, Amanda, Minnie will let you know when it is time to leave you. And it won't be easy, but she knows you loved her and she loved you and the family.
0: Thank you, everyone.
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1: 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The Eastern Distributor slowing southbound out towards a tunnel exit through Moore Park where a car's broken down. Macquarie Park, M2 eastbound off ramp to Lane Cove Road, a truck's broken down. A crash in Menangle Park on the Hume Motorway northbound passing Spring Farm Parkway, a lane blocked off. Chock-a-block 2 from here southbound down to Wilton after an earlier truck fire has closed a lane. Picton Road and northbound is up the Hume Motorway, Colo Vale, extensive delays after vehicle salvage from a crash. Nissan's most fuel efficient.

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14: 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Take on the toughest of conditions with pulling power that makes light work of heavy loads and rough roads. With 341 kilowatts of power and 790 newton meters of torque, it's the most powerful Land Cruiser yet. So wherever it takes you,
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0: Gold. Hello there. It's Jonesy and Amanda across Australia driving you home. At the start of the week, we spoke about Oreo Gate.
1: Everyone was talking about Oreo Gate. Now, Oreo Gate, you may be wondering what the hell we're talking about now if you didn't see this story. This went viral. It was a WhatsApp parents group or a mum's group that were discussing school lunches. One mother, this is obviously in America, one mother said, hey, can you not put Oreos in my daughter? She's not allergic, but I just don't want her to be around those kind of biscuits, and she gets jealous because you've all got them.
0: Yep.
1: And it went viral. People made memes and T-shirts. It was turned into a song.
2: Ha!

0: Michelle.
1: They're already in the lunchbox, Michelle. Once it's packed, it's done.
2: It led to a lot of discussions on this show as well about the overreach of some parents, the idea that you can't teach your child, other people have things that they can't have and that's what life is, et cetera, et cetera. Yeah. Oreos flew off the shelves. At the time, I remember
1: Did they fly off the shelves?
2: Well, I remember you saying, Brendan, this sounds like an Oreo prank.
1: Yeah, I did feel that, but I didn't want the truth to get in the way of a good story.
2: Well, it's not an Oreo prank. It's not an Oreo prank, but it is a prank. It is fake, but it's not from the Oreo people. It's the people who have the AI music generation app that turns these kinds of conversations into songs. There's other ones around too about people who are trying to get out of a guy's bedroom because his girlfriend's just arrived at, and all these conversations. Oh, my God, what am I going to do here? Run, Michelle, run. Mm. All that stuff has been turned into songs.
1: Yep.
2: And that's a group who do that called Suno. So this apparently has been put together by the people who created all of this in a paid partnership with Suno.
1: But not Oreo.
2: Not Oreo.
1: So Oreo, they've just... part of, they're just grist for the mill, as
2: they're grist for the mill.
1: We should get some of our group chats. The Jonesy Demander group chats.
2: Do you think, and put them to song?
1: Put them to song.
2: But then we'd be supporting Suno. And do we want to do that, Brendan?
1: I have no beef with Suno. What's your beef with Suno?
2: Well, they led us on this merry trail.
1: Yeah, well, they're in the business.
2: If something smells dodgy, it is. There's a good chance it is.
1: There's nothing dodgy about Double A Chattery. That drops today.
2: Yeah, Anita and I are discussing how hard it is to say no.
1: We'll talk about that next on Gold.
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14: 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T's and C's apply. There's heavy traffic southbound along the Eastern Distributor from the Domain Tunnel out to the exit in Moore Park due to a breakdown. Trucks broken down the M2 Macquarie Park eastbound approaching the off-ramp to Lane Cove Road. In Wilton, all lanes back open on the Hume Motorway southbound at Picton Road after an earlier truck fire, still a slow run approaching. Plus, on the Hume Motorway northbound in Menangle Park, we've had a crash pass Spring Farm Parkway and delays for the Hume Colo Vale northbound after a vehicle salvage from a crash. Take back dinner time with HelloFresh. 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That's Sydney's latest traffic.
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17: Hi, Saskia Channing here with the latest news. Reassurance from Police Minister Yasmin Catley off the back of two fatal shootings in Sydney's West in the past 2 days. Two men killed in suspected mistaken identity organised crime hits in Glen Alpine and Merrylands West.
18: But I want the community to know that New South Wales Police are out there on our streets. They will continue to keep us safe. They will continue to use the intelligence that they have to target these crooks, and they'll continue to make arrests.
17: The Prime Minister has confirmed a team of specialist drone operators from Queensland and New South Wales will be deployed to Nepal to assist with the search and recovery efforts. 38 Australians are among the

0: More than 4,000 people who remain missing following the devastating flash floods. Anthony Albanese says the government has also pledged additional funding.
1: The government will also provide a further $3 million in humanitarian assistance. This matches the donations that have been made from the Australian public, who once again are showing their generosity to people in need.
0: The coalition is vowing to crack down on the illicit tobacco trade. Opposition leader Angus Taylor saying if they're elected, they'd slash the tobacco excise by 80% while also lifting a ban on vapes and nicotine pouches.
2: That is how we kill that business model, and that is how we defund organised crime in these areas. It is a comprehensive package which includes the cut to the excise that'll take away the funding and the business model.
0: And family, friends and community members have paid tribute to Lily Hooper at an emotional funeral service in Varaville. Hundreds turned out to honour the 18-year-old following her death during a solo hike in the Natai National Park last month.
3: Toyota's Land Cruiser 300 also comes in performance hybrid. Make light work of heavy loads with the most powerful Land Cruiser yet. Oh, what a feeling. Toyota.
0: Setting sports, after much speculation, Darius Boyd has been named the new coach of the Queensland Maroons, taking over from Billy Slater on a two-year contract. Boyd says he's extremely honoured to be appointed by the QRL.
4: It's a little bit of a process, and I'm really proud and confident they've instilled that belief in me to make sure that I'm the person that can go and get the job done.
0: The Bulldogs are set to farewell four players. The club confirming Josh Curran, Bronson Sherry, Lipoi Hopoi and Jonathan Suwa will all leave the club at season's end. And to cricket, England international Sophia Dunkley is heading back to the Sydney Sixers. The 28-year-old has signed a new one-year deal after an impressive WBBL campaign that saw her finish as the club's second highest run scorer.
3: Score a great deal on the all-electric Ion UT or the stylish M Zoom, plus $1,000 cash back. 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
0: Checking the forecast, staying fine, getting down to 13 degrees tonight. Sunny tomorrow, tops of 22, and Saturday, mostly fine and 31. And life feels better with gold. 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
13: The big discussion is Oreo Gate. We dined out on it during the week.
14: Excuse the pun.
13: A mother's group on chat. No, what is it? On WhatsApp?
14: On WhatsApp, discussing how one of the mothers says, hey, you know what? My daughter's not allergic, but I'd rather you didn't put Oreos in your kids' lunchboxes because my daughter gets jealous.
13: And it was put to music.
15: Hey, everyone! And sorry, slightly awkward one, but could we maybe agree on some basic rules around lunchboxes? Of course!
13: And little Ava is upset because all the other kids are getting Oreos. So it's just
14: But it starts a whole social commentary, and we bought into it too, which isn't hard, a bad conversation to have anyway, about rules around you can't dictate other people's, A, lunchboxes, B,
13: yeah,
14: decisions around their children, and you have to teach your kids there's going to be things in life that they can't have.
13: But this is all a hoax, apparently. It was in a, not the Oreo people, but a paid partner of Suno, which is an AI music generation
14: that does
13: app.
14: That does the music.
13: So, and I was just going through my phone looking at some of the chats that we have on your and my WhatsApp chat.
14: Put them to music, Brandon.
13: We could, but I'm just seeing if we can get the Suno app, and I've given it to Digital Jenna. But this is a fair dinkum chat that you and I had. Regarding the Bruce Lehman case,
14: right, remember
13: that?
14: So who's who?
13: This is you texting me. The Lehman result is being read out live on SMH. And I put SMH. And you write, look online. No, I was saying SMH. You know, do I? Shake my head. See, it's ironic. God, you've become a youth.
14: I think that was me saying, God, you've become a youth.
13: SMH, I'm doing it
14: I've
13: now.
14: Never heard of Shake My Head, and you've never, ever
13: You've never
14: that.
13: Heard of SMH?
14: No.
13: WTF. Everyone's heard that.
14: FML. I know some of them.
13: That'll give something for Digital Jenna to do instead of slacking off to the pub on a Thursday like she usually does.
14: She always does.
13: She does. She's straight out of here on Thursday. Off she goes.
14: Coming up next, Anita McGregor, my forensic psychologist friend, and I discuss how hard it is to say no.
13: That's coming up on Gold.

0: Gold. Hello there. It's Jonesy Demanda driving you home. Thursday is a great day. Not only is it Friday Junior, but AA Chattery DAC drops today.
1: Anita and I spoke a few weeks ago.
0: Your forensic psychologist friend, Anita McGregor.
1: And there's a colleague she has who is called someone who works with lived experience. So she works in the field of forensic psychology. Which
0: can I just ask one question?
1: Yeah.
0: When you're talking about, because she's got those colleagues, do you talk about me as your colleague? So when you're all gathered around.
1: Yeah, sure. I think you should hear the time calls these stuffs up. It's quite extraordinary. Of course I talk about you. Of course I talk about my life.
0: Sure.
1: But this, she has this colleague who, a lived experience person in her field, means this is someone who themselves has experience of mental health issues. They, in fact, had ended up in prison. They are out of prison and are now to the point, they're rehabilitated to the point where he is working within the forensic psychology department to help be a gateway with people who are going through this whole system and saying, I was where you are. Let me help you. So that was his name was Andrew, and we spoke to him on one of our podcasts.
0: I remember, we spoke to him last
1: time. Yeah.
0: We touched on this last time.
1: That's right. And one of the things he said was how hard it was coming out of prison and learning the art of saying no. And Anita says she works with so many of her clients about this, is coming out of any situation where you can easily step back in if you have even family members who won't help you. They may be your old associations that make you drink, do illegal behavior, whatever it is, the things that aren't healthy for your mental health and your well-being and your legalities,
0: mm-hmm.
1: you have to actually delete them from your phone, et cetera, et cetera. She's watched people go through all of this. And a big thing is about learning boundaries and learning to say no. And we got onto a bigger discussion about why it's hard for all of us, but particularly women, to say no. And when she had heard Kristen Bell, you know the actress, Kristen
0: yes.
1: Bell, she sings the theme song for Frozen. She's this fabulous yeah. comedic actress as well. She was talking to a psychologist who has a podcast, and she was talking about how hard she finds it to be assertive because she's a giant people pleaser.
2: I was on a flight. I'm from Nashville.

0: Nashville. And I was like, can I grab a cup of coffee before we land? And she said, do you want cream? I was like, yeah, a little. She brings me back a coffee and it's half coffee, half cream. It was a cup of milk. And so I chug the coffee and then I was like, I'm going to go to the restroom. And I said, can I get one more cup of coffee? And I get out of my seat and my mind is going, tell her you don't want two creams. Tell her you do not want two creams. Just say one cream, please. Just say one cream. Go to the bathroom. Just say one cream. Just say one cream. Go to the bathroom. I was like, go in the bathroom. Just tell her one cream. Just say one cream. It's not going to make a difference. She comes out. She's like, same way. I'm like, yeah, thank you.
1: And what's interesting about this is I'm the same. As a people pleaser, you think you're making life easier for everyone else, but because you don't want to not be liked. Mm. You don't want people to say what a difficult person they are. But what it actually is a form of control. That's what they were discussing on that podcast. Because you're assuming someone else's emotions can be controlled by you. So we went into this big discussion about how hard it is, particularly for women, to say no. And Anita has some thoughts on why that's so.
2: I think that we're wired for social approval. We are wired to avoid conflict as women. And I think that, you know, that, you know, and also that idea that we're the helper, we're the nurturer. And so in that we tend to have much looser boundaries about what we're willing to say yes to.
1: Mm. And do you find that, Brendan, like, do you don't have trouble saying no, do you?
3: I'm sometimes
1: envious of the strength with which you say, no, I've made up my mind. That's a very good
3: if I don't want to do something, I don't want to do it.
1: You'll say it directly.
3: People ask me to host, and I hate hosting stuff. I just hate it. Like, I like doing this, but I just hate hosting stuff. Standing in front of people and hosting stuff.
1: Do you ever have trouble saying no?
3: It depends what it is. That doesn't mean I'm shut off to it.
1: No, but you might have trouble saying no socially.
3: Because I've done that. I've done that for a long time. And when I was a young person, when I used to host weddings and stuff as a DJ, every Saturday night was, and the anxiety of leading up to it.
1: Yeah.
3: You got to get this. You got to talk to this person. And when you get there, what I always hate is someone says, yeah, mate, you know what to do. You just talk for 5 minutes. You go, no, it's not that easy. I don't know who this is. I don't know who that is.
1: But you're good at saying no to it. I say yes to it, and then I get resentful.
3: And then you curse it, and then you hate it, resent the gig.
1: Rather than just being strong from the very beginning. And that's what you need to be, is know your boundaries. Anita has a colleague who has an interesting solution.
2: I was having a conversation with a colleague, a younger colleague, a couple of weeks ago, and in her professional life, the thing that rings through her head when she's asked something is, what would a white man do?
4: Oh, wow. That's good too.
2: Yeah. I was like, that's kind of an interesting approach.
1: What would a white man do? And it gives you the strength
3: say
1: to go.
3: No.
1: And to say no. And people respect you if you give a clean answer rather than fudging it. And this is the thing that I found interesting. Anita said, what might help is knowing the difference between boundaries and limits and where you draw the line.
2: One of the things that has been helpful for me in understanding about no is the difference between boundaries and limits.
4: Oh, tell me what that means.
2: So a boundary is, you know, that you shall not cross. You shall not cross this path. A boundary might be, in a marriage, you don't cheat on me. If you cheat on me, it's over. That would be a boundary. That would be a hard boundary. Whereas a limit is something that has a bit more flexibility to it.
4: Cheat on me, but only with three people.
3: Oh.
1: But the difference between a boundary and a limit, and Anita said, if you're going into a situation, if you know the difference for you, if you're asked to do something or something's, you know, being required of you, if you know it's a boundary, that's strict, you stick to that. If it's a limit, you can be loosey-goosey around it. And that means, okay, I will negotiate on this part.
3: Yep.
1: But this thing here I'm strong about. And that way you don't give mixed messages. You don't get all woolly and give other people the impression that makes things harder for you. And you don't end up being resented or resentful because you've been straight from the start.
3: This is good. I've got to go home with a list of boundaries and limits.
1: Absolutely. Absolutely.
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1: Coming up next. Now, I know we're just talking about men being better at certain things, but there's one thing men do that drive women crazy, and it's not what you, it's not something saucy, Brendan. No. I'd like to call this segment, Why Are Men Like This?
3: Okay.
1: We'll talk about it next.
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5: 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A multi-car crash, the M4 motorway in Homebush. It's westbound, just passing the tunnel exit. Right-hand lane's out of action, which means we have some pretty extensive delays pushing back towards the Roselle Link. Eastern Creek on the M4 towards the M7 westbound. A truck breakdown in the breakdown lane, though. Two trucks are broken down on the M2 motorway, both eastbound. One before the off-ramp to Lane Cove Road, the second on the off-ramp. Still seeing a vehicle salvage and delays in Colo Vale on the Hume Motorway northbound in the Southern Highlands. Right now at Amart, get 10% of your purchase back in an Amart gift card when spending $9.99 or more, including sale. Hurry, must end Tuesday at Amart. T's and C's apply. That's Sydney's latest traffic.
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0: gold. Hello, it's Jonesy Demanda driving you home this Thursday afternoon.
1: I thought this was just something that my husband did, but apparently it's kind of universal. I'd be intrigued to know what you think. I saw this account online when someone says, I know I'm not the only one. Our friend Steph has also observed the phenomenon of men doing random stuff when you're trying to do important stuff, like go to the airport, host guests, or have a baby. She's talked to psychologists who say it's to do with stress management and control. But the comments, the people uploading their own stories. Yesterday was hectic. I had a hospital appointment in town. I did a supermarket shop and had to tidy the house and cook dinner for friends coming that evening. As I was prepping the chicken, my husband insisted I stop and look at a short list of football boots for our son.
0: Well, yeah, what's wrong with that?
1: Me, our guests are arriving in under 2 hours. Can you lay the table? Sure. And look at the picture. Wellington boots and things all over the table. Sure, I'll do it as soon as I've put all these muddy wellies and this portable urinal gourd on the table and then simply walk away.
0: A portable urinal gourd?
1: Who would know? And she said, after that, he insisted on tightening the screws on all the chairs, a solution nobody asked him to provide for a problem nobody noticed. Yeah. Neither of us have literally ever done this before.
0: Guests are about to come
1: to the door. Then finally she said he did lay the table, but only for six, and there were seven of us. She said, never mind, I'll eat with my hands. I remember once we were having people coming
0: over. Women are so demanding.
1: We had people coming over, and the path to our house, on a steep path to get to our house at the time, and 20 minutes before they were arriving, Harley decided he'd clean out the gutters and was just throwing stuff from the gutter onto the path where everyone would be walking up. So not only was he not helping me, he was the opposite of useful by making this huge mess out the front of the house where people were about to walk through. Jacinda, our showrunner here, executive producer, I've asked her to type out because this story is so funny. While the rest of the family were opening presents on Christmas morning, my father had other priorities. He'd jump on the ride-on mower and start mowing our two-acre property. It was always bone dry, so he'd create a massive dust storm that drifted straight towards the house. Mum had usually just finished her annual Christmas deep clean and had set up tables outside with tablecloths and things. So this fresh, clean home disappeared behind a cloud of dirt, sending her into a rage every Christmas morning. He could have done it the week before, could have done it the week after, did it that morning.
0: I don't know why.
1: Why?
0: I don't know. And I've done it. I've done it many times. One that always stands up, my wife will always bring it up. We're off on our way. We're going to a wedding. We've come back home for this wedding. I've noticed the radiator.
1: What do you mean, come back home?
0: We were living in another place. Right. We've come back to Sydney for a wedding. We've driven the car. I've noticed the car's dripping water out of the radiator. And I'm talking to a mate and he goes, you know what you do? Take it to these guys down there and they can fix it. And it'll be done before you have to go tomorrow. I went, okay, because it's Saturday. So I'm in the wedding suit. I'm not a big part of this wedding. I'm just like in my wedding suit. It's close friends, but I'm not in the wedding party.
1: Right.
0: But then I've gone and I'm pulling. And I said, really, we're going to pull the radiator out? He goes, yeah, let's just do it.
1: So you helped him pull a radiator out?
0: Out of my own car. And, you know, and I know how to do it. But Helen walked out and said, what are you doing? I said, we're going to get this radiator sorted out.
1: I wasn't even there. What will you say?
0: All sorted. Got the radiator.
1: How was your suit?
0: Pretty good. Pretty good.
1: Your hands?
0: It was an old school HZ Kingswood, so not hard to pull the radiator out. Not like the modern cars with all the plastic.
1: Were your hands covered in mank?
0: Oh, yeah.
1: Dirty fingernails, all that sort of stuff.
0: Yeah, there was a bit of mank. So there was a bit of glowering at me.
1: Yes, funny about that. Look, tell us that we're not alone. The tribal drum is going to beat for why are men like this?
0: 13:55:22.
1: When there's something important to be done, why do they find random garbage to do?
0: I think she appreciated when we were driving back home in a nicely air-conditioned car.
1: Sure, Brenda, sure. Give us a call.
0: 13:55:22 on gold.
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3: 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A multi-car crash, the M4 motorway in Homebush. It's westbound just passing the tunnel exit. Right-hand lane's out of action, which means we have some pretty extensive delays pushing back towards the Roselle Link. Eastern Creek on the M4 towards the M7. Westbound, a truck breakdown in the breakdown lane, though. Two trucks are broken down on the M2 motorway, both eastbound, one before the off-ramp to Lane Cove Road, the second on the off-ramp. Still seeing a vehicle salvage and delays in Colo Vale on the Hume Motorway northbound in the Southern Highlands. Right now at Amart, get 10% of your purchase back in an Amart gift card when spending $9.99 or more, including sale. Hurry, must end Tuesday at Amart. T's and C's apply. That's Sydney's latest traffic.
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1: 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Too fun to turn off.
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0: Gold. Hello there. It's Jonesy and Amanda driving you home. I don't know why we do it. We just do it. I guess men, you know, largely get stuff done.
1: No, but it's not that. This is a different thing. This is the topic today is why men like this. And we're drilling down on why men insist on doing random stuff mm-hmm. in high-pressure situations. Examples of you've got people coming over, you're really busy, can you help me do this? Suddenly they're out the back pruning a bush that no one has ever pruned in the history of that bush being alive.
0: Yeah.
1: And a psychologist has said,

0: to do some cooking. He's going to make his coffee. The coffee doesn't happen for a while, so I get up, start cooking. That's when he goes in there and makes his coffee. And I'm like, couldn't you have done that earlier? Mm. Why do you wait till I'm in the kitchen and then you're in there?
1: Mm.
0: And I've got another example where having people over, usually family, and 10 minutes before they're about to come over, he decides to sweep and pull out the weeds. And I'm like, why didn't you do this earlier? Yeah. We've known for ages.
1: Mm. Yes, that's right. But it's interesting, isn't it? And does it make it more understandable for you if we hear that a psychologist has said it is kind of a way of controlling stress?
0: No, because it's more stressful for me.
1: It is, that's right. Yeah. It's the opposite of helpful, and it makes more stress for us. You're quite right.
2: I just like the idea of Harley just getting all the leaves
1: and
2: out
1: funnel
2: the
1: webs, and funnel webs.
2: Putting them on and then just walking away from
1: it. Yeah, well, that, and then sort of getting distracted and probably having to go and put some Wellington boots and a urinal gourd on a table somewhere else.
2: Thank you, Helen. Jules has joined us.
1: Hello, Jules. Why is
3: How are you going? Tell us, guys,
1: what happens in your house.
3: Well, this was nearly 40 years ago on my wedding day, and we were up in Broome, and the best man used to have a deal with a concrete driver that if there was any concrete left over for a slab of beer, he'd get the leftovers and it would help him build his house. So, of course, he gets a call maybe an hour before the wedding that there's some concrete going spare, and he's going, yeah, come on, bring it over. So they've laid a washing line right before they're supposed to be getting ready to get for the wedding. And I had like 5 minutes to get ready because I had to wait for them to all shower before I could get ready. So,
1: So this is your husband-to-be as well as his mate?
3: Yes, all the groomsmen were out there laying concrete.
2: Yeah. Oh. So how much concrete are we talking about? How many metres?
3: Probably only, asking me to be a brickie now. I don't know, just enough for a washing line, like a patio area.
2: Oh, okay.
3: But enough to, you know.
2: So
3: enough.
2: a cubic.
1: Does it make a difference, Brendan? Well, does it make a difference?
2: It does, because if concrete's going off.
1: Yeah, but you can say maybe not this time. Thank you so much, but we're all getting ready for a wedding.
2: Let's see what happens here.
1: And Jules said she has a shower 5 minutes before her own wedding.
2: But concrete. Yeah. Waits for no man nor woman.
1: But say, no, I won't take this batch.
2: But if you've
1: got it
2: in the mixer in the truck ready to go.
1: Yeah, but it's left over. They said left over. Let it go. Let it go to someone else.
2: No, because it's not going to go to someone else. It's just going to waste.
1: Then let it go to waste. It's a wedding day.
2: No.
1: We're going to take more of your calls. Why are men like this?
2: 13:55:22 on Gold.
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7: 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In Des Moines, Victoria Road, heavy city bound towards Westbourne Street with a car that's broken down in the right turn lane, delays over the Gladesville Bridge. M2 Macquarie Park, two separate truck breakdowns eastbound, one approaching the off-ramp to Lane Cove Road, the second on the ramp. Canterbury Road, Lakemba, breakdown outbound at King George's Road. We're seeing delays westbound for the M4 motorway tunnel after a multi-car crash has cleared at the exit in Homebush, and the M4 in Prospect now, a multi-car crash eastbound approaching the Prospect Highway. Get crazy deals at JB Hi-Fi this week, like over 40% off a Dyson V8 Advanced Stick Vac, smashed to $384. While stocks last at JB. That's Sydney's latest traffic.
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0: Gold, good afternoon to you. It's Thursday afternoon. Jonesy and Amanda driving you home. And the tribal drum is beating. Why are men like this? Because we're capable. We get stuff done.
1: It's just the wrong stuff at the wrong time. The whole point of this
0: according
1: is...
0: Women are
1: saying...
0: But if a radiator and a car needs to be changed before the wedding, someone's got to do it. If you've got concrete that's going off in the cement mixer, it's got to be dispersed.
1: Even on your wedding day?
0: Yeah.
1: If you have guests coming over and you say, can you lay the table? And someone puts Wellington boots and some old kind of urinal on the table and walks away.
0: I don't know.
1: What task is that?
0: I don't know what that's about.
1: No one knows. Say, can you help me get ready because people are coming over and you prune a bush in the back of the garden that no one has ever asked to be pruned.
0: Are you talking about you?
1: No, I'm talking about these are things people have sent in.
0: Sure.
1: And psychologists say it's stress management and control. It is a thing. It is a thing.
0: I think you're just jazzed because your husband, Harley, when you're having people come around, no doubt there would have been some hoity-toity types coming around.
1: Oh, come on.
0: For a big feed of spaghetti. There he is.
1: He's up on the roof throwing sticks, funnel webs from the roof onto the path where they're all about to walk in. He could have done it any time.
0: And then he didn't sweep it up. He just walked away.
1: No, that's right. Half a job.
0: Kathy has joined us.
1: Hello, Kathy. Why are men like this?
2: Hello. Nice to talk to you.
0: You too.
1: What's happened?
2: By the way, Amanda, just grab a blower. It's easier than a broom.
1: Yeah, actually, that's true. Put up his bum.
2: Look, I don't need to know what you do when you're not on air. But this isn't fantastically important like the other things. But my husband, hello, Jim, if you're listening, if I'm watching something on my iPad and he's watching something on the TV, we're both in the same room but separate. And as soon as I put my earphones in, my AirPods, he'll start to talk to me about what he's watching. But he hasn't said anything before that.
1: It's a thing.
0: My wife does that. My wife will be as quiet as a church mouse. And then as soon as I put on my little earpods, all of a sudden wants to have a chat.
1: No, this is about men, Brendan.
0: Yeah, but I think this is
1: about
0: universal.
1: Men. No, I don't know. I think that's a very male thing. Thank you, Kathy.
0: Trish has joined us.
1: Hello, Trish. What does he do?
3: Hi there, Jonesy and Amanda. Look, there's quite a few things he really annoys me with, but number one would be having to take that shower just, 5 minutes, 10 minutes before the guests are going to arrive.
1: Oh, when you've already cleaned the bathroom and done all of that.
0: Yeah.
3: He's had all morning to do all the things, but, the showering has to be done, or as we're just about to go out. Oh, I'll have my shower now. Oh. Yes, we're leaving in 10 minutes.
0: My kids do that. Oh. If I've got to move something,

0: like, hey, mate, we're going to have to move this fridge. My youngest goes to the toilet and I don't see him for 20 minutes.
1: Yeah. Oh, but also, but that one, with because you've got guests coming over, the steam, you can't clean the bathroom. It just, you know, thank you.
0: Thank you. Coming up, the pup test. This is an interesting chat that we had. Cold calling your friends, does it pass the pup test? Have we come to that point now when you just can't ring a friend
1: anymore? We have to text them and say, can I call you?
0: We'll talk about that. Instagram makes its return as well on Gold. Too hard to tame.
2: 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Jonesy and Amanda. Gold 101.7.
3: Hello, I'm Greg Jenner. I'm the host of You're Dead to Me, the comedy podcast that takes history seriously. 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Well, you'll have to listen to find out. 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

0: 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Winston Hills on Old Windsor Road at Caroline Chisholm Drive got a car breakdown northbound. Some pretty heavy city-bound pressure down Burns Bay Road pushing over the Gladesville Bridge in Drummoyne after a breakdown's now moved. San Susie Rocky Point Road near Captain Cook Bridge southbound a car conked out. M2 Motorway eastbound at the Lane Cove Road exit a truck breakdown. A breakdown for Lakemba Canterbury Road west at King George's Road and the M4 motorway tunnel still struggling westbound after that earlier multi-car crash in Homebush. Just 7 days until Paw Patrol, the dino movie roars into cinemas. Dinosaurs, action and your favourite heroic pups are ready for their biggest adventure yet. Get tickets now. That's Sydney's latest traffic.
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3: Hi, Saskia Channing here with the latest news. The police commissioner is reassuring the public after two deadly shootings in Sydney's west in 48 hours. Mal Lanyon says police are working tirelessly to bring those responsible to justice.
4: I will increase the number of proactive resources we have at the moment, those highly visible police, to provide additional reassurance to the public. Organised crime and the types of crimes we have seen over the last 2 days will be a priority. And if we need to move further police to address that, we will, because this should not be tolerated.
3: Meantime, the intended target of yesterday's shooting at Merrylands West had reportedly been warned by police of a threat to his safety just days ago. Authorities say they're zeroing in on the last known whereabouts of 38 Australians who are still missing following catastrophic flooding in Nepal. Search efforts are said to be boosted by the deployment of an Australian drone team to the region, with the death toll passing 1,200. Foreign Minister Penny Wong says they're focusing the search in two regions.
5: We know most of the unaccounted for Australians were last known to be in the Keerong and Brabusi areas. Nepalese search and rescue teams are on the ground in both areas, and we are working directly with the authorities to gather any information that we can.
3: Riley Bice has been cleared as a person of interest in Victoria Police's investigation into the alleged Swans Melbourne hotel incident. Swans coach Dean Cox says the club's position hasn't changed, though. The defender to remain stood down for the finals alongside four other teammates. And a four-day extension's been granted for the reporting deadline off the back of the Anti-Semitism Royal Commission. The report to now be delivered on December 18, so it won't distract from the one-year anniversary of the Bondi Beach attack.
2: Toyota's Land Cruiser 300 also comes in performance hybrid. Make light work of heavy loads with the most powerful Land Cruiser yet. Oh, what a feeling. Toyota.
3: Updating sports, the PNG Chiefs are taking another big step towards their NRL debut. The club confirming they'll unveil their official logo on October 21 before revealing their inaugural jersey the following day. The Knights have locked up a try-scoring machine for another 3 years, Newcastle re-signing winger Dom Young until the end of 2030. The England internationals cross for an incredible 93 tries in 117 NRL games. And the NBL has scored a major legal victory, with the New South Wales Court of Appeal dismissing a challenge from the Illawarra Hawks for a second time. League officials say the dispute over governance of the league and club licensing agreements should never have gone before the courts.
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3: Checking the forecast, staying fine, getting down to 13 degrees tonight. Sunny tomorrow, tops of 22, and Saturday, mostly fine and 31. And life feels better with Golds. Wake up on the bright side of the dial with the Christian O'Connell Show. 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
12: Jonesy's always knocking Amanda.
13: It's so easy.
12: Amanda always knocking Jonesy.
13: I'm done.
14: One single screenshot between a mother's group chat has racked up over 10 million views and sending the internet into a craze. It's known as Oreo Gate.
15: We thought it was a sincere chat about a woman chastised.
14: Ashley. One of six mums in the group.
15: Yeah, asking the other mums not to put Oreos in the lunchboxes because she doesn't want her daughter
14: and
15: to eat that kind of sweet stuff.
14: Troublemaker Michelle came in.
16: Well, I really didn't want to bring this up again, but
9: neighbor came home upset again today. Please don't say, oh.

0: Once the lunchbox is packed.
1: But that song is just so catchy. But and then
0: catchy.
1: We found out that, in fact, and we thought when it was a scam, we thought maybe it's Oreo behind it. It's not actually. It's the people that they're in cahoots with the people who make the AI music generator.
0: The cahoots
1: generator.
0: People.
1: The cahoots people.
0: The Suno people. So they're an AI mob. You give them a text and you put them into their Suno app and you get a song out of it. I gave one of our, and I found many chats from you and I.
1: Oh.
0: And this one, the ones that I
1: found. Are they as inane as I imagine?
0: The ones that I found don't have swears in them. But I gave this to Digital Jenna. So this particular one, this was about the Bruce Lehrman outcome.
1: And who says what?
0: So this is you saying to me, the Lehrman result is being read out live on SMH. And I write SMH. And you say, look online. I was referring to the newspaper as a joke. But SMH.
1: I was referring to the newspaper.
0: No, I was saying SMH. You know. Do I shake my head? See, it's ironic. God, you've become a youth.
1: That's me sneering at you at the end.
0: Digital Jenna has put that exchange into Suno. This is the result.
2: The Lehrman result is being read out live on SMH. SMH. Look online. No, I was saying SMH, you know. Shake my head. See, it's ironic. God, you become a youth? You're...
3: It's ironic.

0: Wow. Sounds so much more important when you've got a gospel choir singing it.
1: What about the one? There's two more. There's three, actually. There's one when you've got a runny nose, and there's a typo. And then there's one where I've had a few drinks and I thought I was talking to you, but I'm talking to myself.
0: Oh, God.
1: Digital Jenna, come on, do some more. We'll do some more of those.
0: All right.
1: Also, Instagram's coming up and the pub test this morning. Cold calling your friends. Does it pass the pub test? We'll explain more on Gold.

0: Gold. Hello there. It's Jonesy Demander driving you home with the Killers. Oreo Gate. We all remember where we were when we heard Oreo Gate.
1: It led to some social discourse about one parent's control over the group chat, etc. But I think the reason people loved it was because part of the conversation went viral as a song.
0: Yeah.
1: And that's what we all responded to.
0: And
1: AI-generated song.
0: I didn't want to... I had a feeling that there might be some sort of shenanigans going
1: away. But
0: it
1: wasn't from Oreo.
0: No, but it's from this mob called Suno, which is a AI music generation app, and it is fantastic. I've got some texts from us. We had the Lerman discussion, which was pretty good. That was a gospel sort of vibe.
1: Yeah, I liked it. It made it seem important to our drivel.
0: Okay, well, this one.

0: one here, and I've titled these, this one I'm going to call typo, okay? So this is the chat between you and I.
1: Who made the typo? Tell me. So, all right, tell me who's saying what.
0: This is you. Just pulled into the driveway. Me. Yay. How goes it? How are you feeling? That's me. Mm-hmm. Boat is running like a bastard, and I'm sneezing a lot. I'm heading to bed. Nose. Not boat. Me. My nose is the same. I mean boat. And you say, you've got a cold. And I say, no, I was making a typo joke.
1: How does it sound when it's put to music?
2: Just pulled into the driveway. Yeah.

0: No, I was making a typo joke.
1: What about this one? I call this one repertoire. Okay. So it starts with you. I just thought of it. This is you. I just thought of it. I'll leave it with you. No stress. Kiss, kiss.
2: Mm-hmm.
1: Well, but for me. For me. When do you ever say no stress? You say, I'm adding it to my repertoire. Mm. I say, cool beans.
2: Oh, yuck. What an ick.
1: You say, well, this is new. And I say, I'm aging it to my repertoire. Me? Crazy face.
2: Is that an actual typo?
1: Yeah, adding bugger. And then you, what a shame.

0: beans. Well, this is new. I imagine me tomorrow, but what?
1: Bugger, bugger, what a shame.
2: And this was probably my favourite.
1: Have we got more?
2: This is the last one.
1: Okay.
2: This is where I'd had a few drinks.
1: Oh, dear.
2: And I think I had a new phone because I possibly lost my phone whilst consuming drinks. It's me sending you a text to test if it's working.
1: Okay. I can't wait.
2: Hey, is my phone sending texts?
1: You're saying that?
2: Yes. And then answer, yes. Then some hours later, no reply. You say, yes, what does that mean? Are you getting my text? I tried to call, goes to voicemail. I've written some hours later, I've just realized that yes, I sent that to myself. I'm answering my own text.
1: Okay, how does that sound?

0: realized that yes, I sent was to myself. I'm answering my own texts.
1: Yeah, I don't think that's going to the top of the charts anytime soon.
2: I think we should put out a compilation. Pub test is coming up. Cold calling your friends, not by text. Does it pass the pub test?
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4: 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We've had another multi-car crash on the M4 citybound through Prospect towards the Prospect Highway. Expect delays. Still underpace outbound 2 for the M4 motorway tunnel after a collision. Citybound pressure, Burns Bay Road heading up to the Gladesville Bridge after a breakdown's cleared. Got a breakdown slowing southbounders on Captain Cook Bridge coming into the Shire. Canterbury Road in Lakemba. Cars down here at King George's Road westbound and another one Winston Hills, Old Windsor Road northbound to Caroline Chisholm Drive. 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That's city's latest traffic.
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0: Gold. Hello there. It's Jonesy Demander driving you home this Thursday, the 3rd of September, and Thursday being Friday Junior. Always good to get down to the Jonesy Demander Arms for
1: the good old-fashioned pub test.
0: Thank you, Sam.
2: Let me ask you a question. Do you cold call people? And by cold call is a harsh term, but do you phone people unannounced?
0: If I want to get something done, I do.
2: Like what? What's an example?
0: You might want to talk to a tradie. You might want to get something sorted out.
2: Yeah,
0: I want a direct answer.
2: If you have to phone a business contact, that's different, I would think.
0: Finding,
2: would you phone a friend? Would you cold call a friend?
0: I'm finding lately I'm texting first, firing a little bit of a warning shot. Mate, are you free? Can I talk to you for a minute? Even that, I'm doing that with you. There was a time when I'd just talk or call you at any time.
2: Yeah.
0: But now I go, are you available to chat?
2: Yeah.
0: So,
2: and I respect that because you know that sometimes, and also with it, when I'm home, I want to be, you know, spend some time sitting with Harley.
0: Yeah, of course.
2: So it's not like we're always free. I think I've been looking at some comments on this. There was an article in The Cut that was speaking about this. And most of the comments are saying, we're losing our society. People who want to isolate, that's a mental health issue. It's not normal and human to be disconnected. But in this day and age, I would argue that we are contactable 24 hours a day. And so just because we don't answer the phone when you want to call us and we'd rather a text first or whatever does not make us antisocial. It means we spoke about boundaries a bit earlier, having boundaries around our availability, even with good friends, saying, I'm not up to the chat now. I've got dinner in the, I'm feeding the dog. I've got dinner, whatever it is. Does not

0: mean you're always available to chat, and that does not make you antisocial. Mm. Well, you and I talk for a living, so I don't even like talking on the phone. I find that exhausting. And I will speak to my dad, I'll phone my brother, I'll talk to the kids, but they're the fastest conversations in the universe. And so I'm someone who would say, are you free for a chat, if I felt like I needed a chat?
1: Mm.
0: But I think it's wrong. I think it's wrong to say that you're antisocial and inhumane and
2: yeah.
0: you've stepped away from society if you don't want to talk on the phone, because we're contactable 24 hours a day. I don't want to be.
2: A text-based social boundary is ruining our personal relationships.
0: So cold calling your friends.
2: Does it pass the pub test?
0: Would you do it? Is that what you do?
2: Is it what we do now? 1355-22 is our number. We'd love to hear from you on gold.
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5: 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The M4 motorway is still very busy westbound from the tunnel exit out to M7, just under 40 minutes. That's after an earlier crash in Homebush, plus city-bound pressure from a multi-car crash clearing off at the Prospect Highway. These queues are to the M7. The Western Distributor northbound towards the Harbour Bridge, a car's broken down. Drop your speed. In Winston Hills, Old Windsor Road sluggish northbound due to a breakdown in the right turn to Caroline Chisholm Drive. Semi-trailer breakdown in Marylands West on Cumberland Highway at Marylands Road northbound. 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

0: Gold. Hello, it's Jonesy the man of driving you home. I just think my deodorant just gave out then while I was ripping it up a drum solid.
1: Not just then.
0: Have you noticed? Do I smell?
1: I'm joking.
0: No, it's just it's a good drum solo that to get on the air kit. Is everything okay?
1: Yeah.
0: Let's get into Instagram.
2: Fast money.
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2: I need money.
4: Jonesy and Amanda's.
0: No time for sweat. 10 questions, 60 seconds on the clock. You can pass if you don't know an answer. We'll come back to that question if time permits. You get all the questions right, $1,000.
1: You can make it $2,000 by answering a bonus question, but it's double or nothing.
0: Mitch is in Beaumont Hills.
1: Hello, Mitch.
5: Hello, Amanda. How are you?
1: I'm very well, thank you. You sound like you've got a good radio voice.
5: Thank you.
1: Have you been told that before?
5: No.
1: Oh. Brendan, bit jelly? Bit
0: not at
1: gel,
0: all.
1: Gel.
0: Not at all, Mitch. Anytime you want to come and do this, you can.
5: No. I'm nervous enough just speaking to you on the phone, let alone doing it.
0: Mitch, well, don't be nervous.
1: Mitch.
0: We're all sitting around in our underpants.
1: Calm yourself down.
0: It's Amanda's weekend.
1: You have to focus here. We've got 10 questions, 60 seconds. Do say pass if you're not sure, okay, because we might have time to come back.
5: Certainly.
1: Good luck, Mitch, because here we go. Question number one. What animal meows?
5: A cat.
1: Question two. How many wheels does a tricycle have?
5: Three.
1: Question three. Who is the current treasurer of Australia?
5: Jim Chalmers.
1: Question four. The drink sake is made from what?
5: Rice.
1: Question five. Who is the villain in Peter Pan?
5: Ooh, pass.
1: Question six. What's the nickname for the London Underground system?
5: Ooh, pass.
1: Question seven. Yakult originated from which country?
5: Oh, Germany?
0: Oh.
1: I would have said Germany too. It's actually Japan.
5: Oh, there you go.
1: Yes, I would have thought it was Germany. Peter Pan, the villain, I'm sure you might have, it would have come to you at some point. It's Captain Hook. Jonesy chucks a sickie, I'll give you a call.
0: Sure, I'll give you Amanda's details, mate. No
1: thank
0: worries.
1: Thank you, Mitch.
0: Thank you, Mitch. If you'd like to play Instagram, you can register jonesyandamanda.com.au.
1: Coming up next, do you just phone your friends for a chat or do you text them beforehand? Cold calling your friends, does it pass the pub test?
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6: 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M5 motorway eastbound around Camden Valley Way overpass coming off the Hume. Got a two-car crash in Edmondson Park. Winston Hill still pretty busy on Old Windsor Road with a breakdown northbound approaching Caroline Chisholm Drive. Marylands West, a semi-trailer's broken down northbound Cumberland Highway towards Marylands Road. Still very busy westbound for the M4 tunnel out to Homebush after an earlier crash, and those delays continue out to the M7. Meanwhile, city-bound pressure towards the Prospect Highway following a multi-car crash. The MG4 EV Urban, winner of Wheels Best Electric Small Car. 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That's Sydney's latest traffic.
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7: Hi there, I'm Sally Pearson. Not a great day for the Aussies at the US Tennis Open. Daria Kazatkina, Taylor Preston and Kimberly Birrell were all eliminated this morning. World number one Aryna Sabalenka and Jess Pegula both advanced to the third round. Matilda's star Hayley Raso was red carded in the European Champions League this morning, with her side Frankfurt losing to PSG in extra time to be eliminated from the tournament. And team sheets for round four of the AFLW will be released today.
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1: After all you put me through, you think I despise you. But in the end, I wanna thank you, 'cause you made me that much stronger.

0: Right on, sis. 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
1: The pub test.
2: Pub test.
3: Pass the pub test.
4: If something sounds unlikely, then it should fail the pub test.
2: Yeah, the pub test.
5: Doesn't pass the sniff test. Stop it. It's not helpful.
0: Cold calling your friends, does it pass the pub test?
6: What kind of person are you and what kind of friends do you have? A lot of the comments here are saying, if you don't just pick up a phone and call your friends, you're inhumane, you've disconnected from society, what's wrong with you? I talk all day and I don't want to necessarily talk on the phone. And I think modern society, it's not like the old days where there's one phone in the house and that was it. If you're home, you're home. If you weren't, you weren't. And answering the phone is the most exciting thing in the world.
0: Mm.
6: Now we are contactable 24 hours a day. And sometimes you don't want to be contactable. I think it's perfectly acceptable to say, hey, are you up for a quick chat? Or whatever it is.
0: Yep. But as soon as someone says, are you up for a quick chat? You say no. You instantly say no.
6: I think no, but I say yes.
0: Unless it's an opportunity, it's something good.
6: What about a friendship? I'm talking about your, like if Scott Mays just calls you out of the blue.
0: Oh, I'd love to hear from him. He hasn't rung me for some time.
6: Well, why don't you phone him out of the blue?
0: Why, I do.
6: Out of the blue? All the time. Do you?
0: I do. I ring him quite regularly.
6: Okay. So you said before you like to text people beforehand.
0: But he works in a place where, you know, he's got a high-pressure job and there's a lot of, you know, things that could blow up. So
6: why don't you phone him out of work hours on a weekend, say?
0: Okay.
6: Your convictions are so strong.
0: I rang him when I was painting him
6: a year ago.
0: I was painting him a rudder and I rang him.
6: Yeah.
0: And okay. We had a good old chat.
6: Nice. So there you go. So what do you think? Cold calling your friends. Do you do it? Does it pass the pub test?
7: Yes, because if you don't want to answer, if it's not convenient, don't answer. Just because your phone rings does not mean you have to answer it.
8: It does if you know your friends well enough and you've got the discretion to know who you can and who you can't and who you should maybe text first to see if they're available.
9: Oh, of course it does, because you know what? With the blokes, they can go months without talking to their mates and then all of a sudden, bang, they ring them and it's like we're talking yesterday.
6: Yeah.
0: That's what happens.
6: Yeah, and it's lovely. It is
0: Thank
6: lovely.
0: Thank you for all your calls.
6: I understand
0: like I just
6: that it's
0: got
6: lovely.
0: A message from the scamp there, a big thumbs up.
6: Show me.
0: All right, my phone's
6: oh,
0: on.
6: Oh, what a shame. What a shame.
0: I can sense it. Apologies to Mickey Dolenz fans who were hanging for our interview with Mickey Dolenz. He's gone MIA, according to his management.
6: Well, we said we had to be on air, so we could have, we couldn't just call it any time.
0: I know that Margaret of Ivanhoe is still coming to terms that we didn't have Mickey on the show.
10: Hello.
6: If I said to you, hey, we might have Mickey Dolenz on the show, would you go, wow?
10: Yeah.
6: See? Yes.
10: Wow.
6: That's right.
0: Margaret's beside herself.
6: No, but you don't have to.
0: Look, I'm just saying, Mickey's free to come on the show.
6: You don't have to be a major Monkees fan.
0: No.
6: To go, wow, Mickey Dolenz.
0: Yeah. It's a nostalgic. What's your favourite Monkees song, Margaret?
10: I don't know. I don't have one.
0: Oh, okay.
6: No, but you might like them from their TV show, Brendan.
0: Yeah.
6: You don't.
0: Do you remember their TV show, Margaret?
10: I do.
6: Thank you.
10: I can't remember the name of it, but I do remember it.
6: Thank you, Margaret.
0: It was called...
6: It's called The Monkees, was it? Brendan, what's wrong with you?
0: Maybe Life 360 for Mickey.
11: Righto, you two. That's enough.
6: He'll never come on now. You were so mean about him.
0: I think I'll
6: You think you can live with that?
0: I think I'll be okay. Well, we'll be back tomorrow. Friday Feel Sessions, not Mickey Dolenz, the next best thing, Anthony Kalea.
6: He's going to sing his heart out and we can't wait.
0: If you missed anything on the show and you want to catch up, JonesyDemander.com.

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7: Hello, Michael Usher here in 7 News tonight. The moment gunmen opened fire, how a deadly shooting played out in a Maryland street. 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
3: Get a crazy deal on a new Samsung phone at JB Hi-Fi this week, like 500 off a Samsung Galaxy S26 Ultra or S26 Plus phone, while stocks last at JB. Still busy northbound on the Hume Motorway through Bardia, Brooks Road heading up towards the interchange after a crash has cleared from the start of the M5. Marylands West, a semi-trailer breakdown northbound on Cumberland Highway towards Marylands Road. Looking at your run on the M2 Motorway westbound from Lane Cove Tunnel to Windsor Road, it's still taking a little over 20 minutes, quite a slow stretch past

0: in Pennant Hills Road. M4's under speed between the tunnel and M4 each direction after earlier incidents, and the Harbour Bridge quite full. If a new Volkswagen's been sitting on your wish list for a while, now might be a time. Check out Volkswagen's finance and driveway offers available across Tiguan, Tyron and Gulf. That's City's latest traffic.
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3: Hi, Saskia Channing here with the latest news. A stern warning from New South Wales Police Minister Yasmin Catley off the back of two fatal shootings in as many days. 40-year-old Joshua McDonald in Merrylands West yesterday and 23-year-old uni student Marco Tapia in Glen Alpine on Tuesday. Both in cases of mistaken identity and both linked to underworld activity.
4: Let me be very clear. We will not be surrendering our streets to organised criminals. Not now, not ever.
3: The Foreign Minister says conditions on the ground in flood-ravaged Nepal remain extremely challenging. Australia is sending a specialist drone team to the region as the search continues for 38 Aussies who remain unaccounted for. The death toll has passed 1,200. Penny Wong says the drone team will contain crew from New South Wales and Queensland.
5: And that will deploy in coming days as part of a 15-person disaster assistance response team. They will use advanced drone technology to provide mapping and thermal imaging to support Nepal's search and rescue efforts.
3: The Coalition has the illicit tobacco trade in its sights to crack down on organised crime. Opposition leader Angus Taylor vowing to slash the tobacco excise by 80% while legalising and taxing vapes and nicotine pouches.
6: But it also includes $200 million of joint state and federal law enforcement across all agencies, Border Force, AUSTRAC, ACIC, AFP and state police.
3: And a teenage hiker who died in the bush in the New South Wales Southern Highlands has been farewelled by family and friends. Lily Hooper remembered as fearless with an adventurous spirit. The 18-year-old's body was found in the Natai National Park last month, just over a week after she went missing during a solo hike.
2: Toyota's Land Cruiser 300 also comes in performance hybrid. Make light work of heavy loads with the most powerful Land Cruiser yet. Oh, what a feeling. Toyota.
3: Updating sport, four players are on the way out at Canterbury Bankstown. The Bulldogs confirming the departures of Josh Curran, Bronson Sherry, Lipoi Hopoi and Jonathan Sua at season's end. The Dogs play their last game tonight against the Broncos. The Illawarra Hawks have suffered a setback off the court. The New South Wales Court of Appeals ruled in favour of the NBL over a dispute involving governance of the league and club licensing agreements. And a new captain for the Opals, star centre Ezzie Magbegor, named to lead the Aussies into the FIBA Women's Basketball World Cup. Up. The WNBA standout becomes just the 15th player in history to lead the squad at a major tournament, taking over from recent leaders Sammy Whitcomb and Tess Madgen.
7: A lot can happen to the people you care about in a year, a month, a week. 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
3: Checking the forecast, staying fine, getting down to 13 degrees tonight, sunny tomorrow, tops of 22, and Saturday, mostly fine and 31. And life feels better with Gold. 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
10: Coming up on the Christian O'Connell Show, have you ever been in a lineup and then the big debate? Tim Tams, in or out of the fridge?

0: The Shape of You.
1: Christian O'Connell's show. We had an amazing email from Vanessa. This is all What Are the Odds, where every Wednesday we look for your stories of coincidence and chance. She told this incredible story that when she was in primary school, her friends and her used to walk to school together. On the way, they'd pick some lemons. We did it so often that they started taking sugar and spoons every morning to make them taste even better. Those were the days, kids, before apps. There's no Snapchatting. The old lady that lived up there ended up catching us taking her lemons. She went to school and picked us out one by one, pointing at us with her walking stick. This is an incredible scene, right? I think you said yesterday, actually, off air, shame on the school for indulging that lady. You can't just wander up to school and go, hey, can you sort up a lineup for me, please?
2: Oh, they're in the middle of class.
1: Do you know who did it? Yeah. So you better spot them in a lineup. Well, just tell us now. Make them terrifying experience of in a lineup as a young'un. That stays with you for ages. That fear of an old lady walking up, tapping it like a stick, you know, like a jailer in prison, dragging it along the ground.
2: You had no rights back in the day, it seemed, as
1: a child.
2: No,
1: you really
2: like
1: didn't.
3: You forfeited all rights.
1: Yes, you forfeited all rights the moment you were born. So today on the show, we're looking for anyone who has been in a lineup. Lisa, welcome to the show. So have you been in a lineup? This is a different kind of lineup.
4: I haven't personally been in a lineup, but my husband's been in what you might call an audio lineup.
1: Oh, so, I love the sound of this. An audio lineup. How did that work?
4: Well, he was in Darwin. He was going to school in Darwin. He was about 13 years old, just started high school, and him and his mate wagged school, wagged a couple of lessons, went down to the milk bar playing Battlestar Galactica.
1: Good times.
4: And during that time, somebody has done a bomb scare at the school, at his school. And so they were trying to sneak back into school after their 20 cents had run out and looking pretty guilty. So trying to sneak back into school, and they got caught and they had to go into the office and talk on a phone, or the old dial-up, and say over the phone, there's a bomb in the school.
3: Oh, wow.
1: This is a voice lineup.
3: Yeah.
4: A voice lineup. And so then the old receptionist is like, yep, that's them.
2: Oh, that's the flimsiest way.
1: Yeah, it is.
2: Someone.
1: That's not admissible in court, is it?
2: Oh, yeah, it sounds about right.
1: Yeah, it sounds like, what, a kid's voice? They all sounded like a bit squeaky in that age. Yeah.
2: And surely if you're the kid, you're putting on a bit of a voice or something.
1: Yeah.
2: Like
1: there's a bomb.
2: There's a bomb there.
4: And no offence, but my husband still, at 58, has a very high-pitched voice. So I don't know. It doesn't sound like a bomb.
1: He's terrified to reveal his true voice. Unless that receptionist goes, it is him!
4: Yes, it is him. So nothing really big deal happened, but the police were there. The police were called. Police came.
1: Wow.
4: There was no bomb in the school.
1: No, of course not. Wow.
4: But
1: Lisa, incredible story.
4: That was just the way we got out of school in those days.
1: Yeah. Lisa, thank you very much for your story. Brilliant one.
4: No worries.
1: That's incredible. Nick?

0: Ick. Welcome to the show. So have you been in a lineup?
1: Yes, picture the scene. It was the mid-1990s in the UK, impoverished first-year uni student just walking the streets of the city centre and approached by a policeman and asked to accompany him to the station and did a lineup and was paid £10, which puts a whole new meaning on £10 pom. And then actually went on to make a career of it. Did about six across my university years.
2: Suspicious-ass face.
1: The issue after the first one was I left with my £10 and walking the streets to get back to university accommodation, somebody tried to mug me for the £10.
0: Oh, you're joking.
2: No.
0: So now you're back in the lineup, but you're not in the lineup. Yeah. You're working the lineup.
1: Working the lineup.
0: You must have like a loyalty card at that cop shop in London.
1: Absolutely. And my
0: mate, Nick's back. Better call Nick.
1: Was about the last one I did, where the alleged perpetrator, between doing the offence and the lineup, had grown a moustache, so had the mow. So all of us in the lineup were asked to wear duct tape on our top.
3: Oh my god! No,
0: Nick, this is one of the funniest stories I've ever heard. Oh wow!
3: Wow.
0: Nick, one of the funniest stories of the year. We're sending some prizes. Really, really funny stuff, Nick. Thank you for sharing.
1: Great, no problem. Thanks, Christian.
0: My god, what stories! Catch up on the Christian O'Connell Show podcast. 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
4: 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M5 motorway recovering citybound through Moorbank after a multi-car crash just before Georges River. Quite a slow stretch back at Moorbank Avenue. We've had a crash, two multiple vehicles involved. Edmondson Park on the Hume just around Camden Valley Way as you push up onto the M5. Marylands West, Cumberland Highway, Marylands Road, a semi-trailer breakdown northbound. Wiley Park, a car's broken down on King George's Road northbound approaching Lakemba Street, and the Sydney Harbour Bridge still looking pretty busy. 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That's Sydney's latest traffic.
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And you might know how to play with fire.

0: Christian O'Connell's show. What condiments get stored in the fridge? Oh, mustards?
1: Yeah. I do mustards, yes.
2: Yeah. Mayo.
0: Ketchup?
1: Mayo.
0: Mayo ketchup?
1: Yeah.
0: But I don't put brown sauce or barbecue sauce. That doesn't get into the fridge.
1: I agree, and I don't know why.
0: No, it's like an exclusive nightclub.
2: Yes. Oh, no, we do. All the sauces go in there.
0: No. Barbecue sauce. In the pantry.
1: Yeah.
0: You know, along with my Worcester sauce as well, but tomato sauce goes in the fridge.
1: Now, producer Tina called me a sick freak earlier for putting Tim Tams in the fridge.
2: They go in the fridge, give it a beautiful, like it's crispy anyway, but just an extra crisp when you
1: it. It's crunchier, yeah.
0: When do they ever become molten lava?
1: No, but they're just a little bit soft if you put them in the
0: fridge.
1: You
0: want a bit of extra crunch?
1: I do.
0: Al dente. Ambassador with these Tim Tams. We spoil you. Now, I'm noticing the Chuckle Sisters are bouncing up and down in their chairs with their hands in the air. What is it? You listen to a disco track or you got something to contribute?
3: No, that is foul. What's the point of a Tim Tam?
0: Sorry, can you just slow down and speak English? You just went, that is foul. Listen, redneck. That is foul.
1: What's foul?
0: Yeah, exactly. Why the show today?
3: No chocolate ever exists in the fridge.
0: I disagree. There is a right time sometimes to put it in there.
3: When?
0: I've never seen them so riled. Wow. The things we've said to you sometimes, there's nothing. Rio makes out every day you're useless, and I'm always saying no, and nothing from them.
3: And it's scientifically proven
0: you printed off some what I call... fake facts.
3: They're not fake facts.
0: They're fake facts.
3: Scientific facts.
0: That's me tearing out your little fake facts.
3: Putting your school projects in the fridge.
0: Your school projects on the floor.
3: Changes the
0: run
3: taste
0: and tell your mummy.
3: According to actual scientifics.
1: Yes, but science.
0: Actual scientifics.
3: God damn it.
1: But it improves the
0: taste.
1: Oh,
0: I love it scientifics.
1: Scientifics.
0: Oh, yes.
3: The facts. Cold temperature dulls the flavour.
0: Get out of there. Fake facts.
3: Fake facts.
0: Flat earth. Flat earther.
3: The texture changes. Chocolate is designed to melt below body temperature. So when you pop it in the fridge, it stays harder longer and you don't get that smooth melt in the mouth feeling.
0: No, I don't want premature melting. Otherwise, it's all gone too soon.
3: Also, it can absorb other odours from the fridge, which changes the taste of the chocolate. That's
0: terrible.
3: Yeah,
0: I like to have a bit of chocolate with it. It's a taint of a bit of cheddar there. Or some just about to sour milk. Has this got an innocence of mould here? High notes of mould. And a little bit of feta there as well. And a red onion that's been in there too long.
1: Like red wine, you would take out and you would open the lid. And
0: yes.
1: It's called the lid.
0: The cork. Commonly known, but lid.
1: And it changes the flavour, but it improves the flavour.
0: That's right, yes.
1: It grows,
0: oxidisation is happening.
1: Yes.
3: But red wine also is outside of the fridge. You shouldn't put red wine in the fridge.
0: Depends what country, and sometimes they stick a Pinot in the fridge. There's a thing called fridge coolers and wine coolers.
1: A chilled red. Ever
3: for
1: heard
3: whites,
1: of it?
3: For whites.
1: No, there's chilled reds. Look it up.
2: No, there's reds as well.
1: Thank you, Patsy would know.

0: A Patsy. Patsy, where would you put a Tim Tam?
1: In the fridge, absolutely.
0: Yeah.
1: Absolutely.
0: The single the mother of Australia. Yes. On this show, I will bow down to Patsy. Asterix occasionally.
1: Simple maths.
0: Yes, simple maths. Yes. Science simple meets maths, and maths puts a beat down on scientific's ass.
1: Don't overcomplicate.
0: That's what's happening right now, Australia. Grab Gabby popcorn. Tim Tams, in or out of the fridge?
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4: 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Hume Motorway is recovering northbound through Edmondson Park after a multi-car crash has been moved off below Camden Valley Way. Into Narellan, the old northern road at Kirkham Street, a three-vehicle accident northbound. The M5 has picked up pace citybound in Moorbank after a multi-car crash, but we are still seeing that leftover run for your peak hour, westbound heading out to Moorbank Avenue. M4 Motorway Tunnel West Westbound through North Strathfield, a car's broken down. A reduced speed limit of 40Ks with the left-hand lane blocked. 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That's Sydney's latest traffic.
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0: Christian O'Connell Show. Are we a divided nation? I fear we are. It's all come down to this moment. Tim Tams, in or out of the fridge? Where are you on this great divide? Rio and I and Patsy united for once in the fridge. It is going off today in this show and also now on the lines. Chris.
1: Tim Tams and red wine in the fridge in Australia, on the kitchen bench in England.
0: Now, look, I agree with the Tim Tams in the fridge, but I can't stand any wine that's been anywhere near a fridge. Red wine shouldn't be in the red wine should not be in the fridge.
2: Even a nice chilled wine on a summer's day?
0: No. It doesn't get that warm where it's like tea.
2: Yeah, that's true.
0: You know, come on. Oh, so you don't leave out in the baking sun, do you?
2: No, we don't.
0: It's not on the barbecue being warmed up. But yeah, Chris, I'm with you in the fridge for the Tim Tams. Let's go to Tommy now.
3: G'day there. Definitely TTC. Temperature touch control. Gotta be in the fridge. Gotta be in the fridge. Oh, the wife will know clearly because there's drip marks everywhere. Yes. Australia, mate, in and out.
0: Yes, this is it. It starts, if you've got hot hands like you and I, it melts to touch.
3: Mate, and when you've got tradie hands as well,
0: same here.
3: All to do with the respect. Yeah, the wife will go to town on you. She'll know
0: absolutely
3: straight away.
0: My wife goes to town on me only once a year on my birthday. No, I mean, takes me to town. Will take me into town, do some shopping, go and get some new D's merch or something like that, yeah. Or a new pair of sneaks for the new school year. All right, Tommy, thank you very much. Let's go to, it's good to clear up that misunderstanding. Nikki.
4: How are you?
0: I'm good, Nikki. So, in or out, Tim Tams, in or out the fridge?
4: Definitely.
0: In! In, do you say?
4: Out.
0: In. Nikki said in. Who we got here? We're just annoying people today. Christy.
5: Hello.
0: Hi, Christy. In or out of the fridge for Tim Tams?
5: Well, weather dependent for me. So summertime, I would keep them in the fridge.
0: Yeah,
5: because you don't want meltage.
0: No.
5: But any other time of the year, 100% in the cupboard in the biscuit barrel.
0: Oh, no, no. Now, intern Pete is with us.
6: Yes, hello.
0: You have heard from the CEO.
6: Yeah.
0: This goes right to the top of Arnott's.
6: It feels like election night. I've got paperwork going on everywhere here. The question is, before we get to the official answer, is how did we get there? Let's just remind everyone, a lot of people might not know this. Ian Norris, he invented the Tim Tam. I reached out to him first. He invented it. He was a food technologist.
0: It would be an English guy called Ian.
6: Yeah, absolutely. He's dead. He's no longer with us, which is
0: R.I.P. Ian Norris.
6: Sorry, I probably said that a bit bluntly. But
0: yeah,
6: so
0: you
6: I reached
0: did.
6: Out to family members. Yeah. Unfortunately, no.
0: Well, they don't be bothered by some crazy Australian on the radio, a middle-aged intern.
7: When did
0: he pass?
6: Well, he passed away in 2014. Very, very sad. Look, it was just.
0: And they kept him in a fridge.
6: Well, no, I'm not sure.
7: On the bench.
6: But I just thought maybe he had a conversation at some stage with a family member and said, yeah, you've got to keep them in the fridge or not in the fridge.
0: Yeah, you think his last words were, please come closer. Marie, come closer.
6: Rest in peace,
0: Ian.
6: George is the CEO. Now, one of his team members has worked tirelessly to give us an official statement. Nearly half of Aussies prefer a cool Tim Tam, with 40% choose to store it in the fridge and just 35% in the pantry, with a further 15%.
0: Yeah.
6: Of Tim Tams prefer both. So both.
0: It's a hung state.
6: It's a very diplomatic
0: but
6: statement.
0: What does the what would the CEO do?
6: Well, I've had to analyse what he has said there, and it basically the pantry wins.
0: No, it doesn't. Listen, get George on the line. Call George. Call George now.
6: Yeah, okay.
2: 40% say they're in the fridge, 35% in the pantry, and you think pantry wins?
0: No. Okay. Well, based on what?
6: Well,
0: that doesn't add up.
7: That's fail maths, Pete.
2: That's simple maths, as Patsy would say.
0: Well, simple maths are simple.
7: Get me involved.
2: I was agreeing with you.
0: No, we're agreeing with you. Petonomics does not wash.
6: Sorry, wait, I've got
0: why are you waving a small laptop at me?
6: Because I've just got another email from Arnott's. Okay, one second. Yes, we will send you guys just heaps of

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0: show. Today's Time Waster on International Monkey Day. We're looking for your monkey movies. Be careful with monkeys. No laughing business. Ripped face off.
1: Oh, no. Yeah. Oh, my goodness. Silver.
0: The big baboonski.
1: Gold.
0: Throw caca from the train.
1: Silver plus.
0: Gone gorilla. Not gone girl. Gone gorilla. Mystery surrounds this story.
1: Silver plus.
0: Ape fear.
1: Gold.
0: No Donkey Kong Country for old men.
1: Silver plus.
0: Saving Primate Ryan.
1: Gold.
0: And Seven was a chilling old movie.
1: Oh, I hate
0: wasn't
1: that old movie. Actually, gives me nightmares.
0: But don't worry, I've got a better one. Seven monkeys jumping on the bed.
1: Now that is a much better
0: no
1: movie.
0: No more monkeys jumping on the bed. You heard what the doctor said. Mama's just called him.
1: Gold. Oh, I hate that movie set. I still have
0: just
1: nightmares
0: awful
1: about it.
0: That box.
1: What? Don't. I genuinely.
0: Here's we should have realised then, Spacey.
1: The clues were pretty great right in front there of her.
0: Hiding in plain sight. Anyway.
1: Much nicer movie, though.
0: Yeah, what you got?
1: Deep Chimpact. Little Albert the Second up in space.
0: Now we know his name. Yeah, right, Silver.
1: Have you seen that movie about the mafia monkeys?
0: Oh, yeah.
1: Baboon Doc Saints.
2: Oh, that's actually really good.
0: Bronze.
1: This gorilla's got to do a big talk during wartime.
0: Oh, yeah.
1: It's King Kong speech.
0: No, that's good.
1: You won an Oscar for it.
0: Gold. King Kong speech.
1: And R.I.P., she did a lot of good work, but her best work was Goodall Hunting.
0: Oh, wow. To Jane Goodall. Yes, very smart. All right, gold for that. What have you got there? Monkey movies. Rio, you're primed and ready to mark.
1: I'm primate and ready to mark.
0: Oh, my God. This guy's got the zingers. A baboon with a view.
1: Gold.
0: Well done, Tracy. King Kong and I.
1: Gold.
0: Not Forgiven, Great Westerner. Unforgiven.
1: Silver.
0: Monkey Largo.
1: Silver.
0: I know what you did with the last banana.
1: Gold.
0: She's the Mandrill.
1: Silver.
0: Any Given Sunday.
1: Silver plus.
0: Chimps playing American football. Great, I'd watch that. Hunt for the Red Astober.
1: That's gold.
0: Well done, Corey. Orang-a Tango and Cash.
1: Silver plus.
0: The Curious George of Benjamin Button.
1: Silver.
0: Almost. Pretty in Pink Bum.
1: Silver.
0: Come on. Primates of the Caribbean.
1: Gold.
0: When Harry Met Sally.
1: Gold.
0: Well done, Steve. Horton Fings a Poo.
1: Oh. Come on now, bro.
0: I thought that was gold. That's it's good, smart.
1: I guess it's smart.
0: Chimpanzoo Lander.
1: Silver.
0: Tough Luck Mitch. Silverback Mountain.
1: Gold.
0: There's Simeon About Mary.
1: Gold.
0: That's very good, Mark. There's Simeon About Mary. Iron Mandrill.
1: Silver plus.
0: What about old Capuchin Phillips?
1: Gold.
0: Steve, that's very good. Steve Harmon did that one. Capuchin Phillips. Diary of a Chimpy Kid.
1: Gold.
0: What on Adam? Monkey Magic Mike. A stripper chimp.
1: Oh, now you're talking.
0: Oh, yeah?
1: I don't wonder why I said that. Oh, Silver.
0: Gave a little bit too much away there, my friend. Hey, whatever floats your boat, my friend. You want to pay cash to a chimp that strips, gives you a little lap dance? That's your business. Good for you.
1: It's not exactly what I said.
0: It's what I'm interpreting it as. Anyway, where were we? I'll tell
1: just
0: you what
1: we're trying to defend myself.
0: We're on the radio. Kong in 60 seconds.
1: Silver.
0: What about Big Marmoset's house?
1: Gold.
0: What about old Monkey Magic Mike? Oh, he's falling to pieces over there. Come on. Focus, Rio. He's getting all giggly.
1: Gold.
0: Big Marmoset's house.
1: Yeah, still gold.
0: Oh, sorry. For, Macaque to the future.
1: Silver plus.
0: All right. Who is today's Albert the Second?
1: It's Capuchin Phillips.
0: You then give it to Monkey Magic Mike. You fall to pieces with excitement. He's salivating at the mouth. Accusations. The headline. That's the Christian O'Connell Show for today. Thank you very much for your strong opinions about Tim Tams in or out of the fridge. We're back tomorrow. Take care.
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19: Hi, Saskia Channing here with the latest news. Police Commissioner Mal Lanyon's throwing every available resource into the fight against organised crime. It's off the back of two fatal shootings across Sydney's west this week, both in suspected cases of mistaken identity.

0: The murder of two innocent people is something that as an organisation we will never tolerate, and it's not something the community has to stand for.
1: The Sydney Swans are standing firm despite Riley Bice being cleared by police in the ongoing Melbourne hotel investigation. Coach Dean Cox says all five suspended players will remain stood down, stressing the club's sanctions are separate from the police probe and relate to breaches of team standards. Australia is sending a drone team to help search efforts in flood-ravaged Nepal. 38 Australians remain unaccounted for, with the death toll rising to over 1,200. Foreign Minister Penny Wong says they're working around the clock to locate the missing Aussies.
2: This is an extremely distressing time. We all know that this gets harder every hour and every day that passes without news. We are focused on doing all we can to find the missing Australians and supporting their loved ones.
1: The federal government will also donate another $3 million to relief efforts. Family, friends and community members have paid tribute to Lily Hooper at an emotional funeral service in Varaville. Hundreds turning out to honour the 18-year-old following her death during a solo hike in Natai National Park last month. And a four-day extension has been granted for the reporting deadline off the back of the Anti-Semitism Royal Commission. The report will now be delivered on December 18, so it won't distract from the one-year anniversary of the Bondi Beach attack.
3: Toyota's Land Cruiser 300 also comes in performance hybrid. Make light work of heavy loads with the most powerful Land Cruiser yet. Oh, what a feeling. Toyota.
1: Updating sport, Darius Boyd says he's the man for the job after being named as Maroon's State of Origin coach. He takes over from Billy Slater on a two-year contract. He says he'll give it his best shot.
4: Putting this Queensland shirt on and being in Maroon's excites me. Whether I'm playing, watching, supporting, screaming at the TV, it doesn't really matter. I'm a Queenslander, I'm a Maroon, and what are the challenges? You talk about underdogs a lot, but at the end of the day, you've got to put a group together and make Queensland proud, and that's our job moving forward.
1: The final round of the NRL home and away season kicks off at Olympic Stadium tonight within the next hour, with the Bulldogs hosting the Broncos. The match essentially a dead rubber, with neither team able to make the top eight. And Dom Young staying put in Newcastle until the end of 2030. The Knights winger putting pen to paper on a three-year extension with the club.
3: Score a great deal on the all-electric Ion UT or the stylish M Zoom, plus $1,000 cash back. 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
1: Forecast, staying fine, getting down to 13 degrees tonight. Sunny tomorrow, tops of 22, and Saturday, mostly fine and 31. And life feels better with gold. Wake up on the bright side of the dial with the Christian O'Connell Show. Then head home with Sydney's favourite drive show, Jonesy and Amanda. 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
0: 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Wake up on the bright side of the dial with the Christian O'Connell Show for breakfast. Are you
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0: 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Who are we kidding? Of course we do. 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
1: 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Bird flu or myxomatosis, they don't care. 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
1: My daughter called and said, can you transfer some money right now? 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

0: Christian O'Connell's show. We had an amazing email from Vanessa. This is all What Are the Odds, where every Wednesday we look for your stories of coincidence and chance. She told this incredible story that when she was in primary school, her friends and her used to walk to school together, and on the way they'd pick some lemons. We did it so often that they started taking sugar and spoons every morning to make them taste even better. Those were the days, kids, before apps. There's no Snapchatting. The old lady that lived up there ended up catching us taking her lemons. She went to school and picked us out one by one, pointing at us with her walking stick. This is an incredible scene, right? I think you said yesterday, actually, off air, shame on the school for indulging that lady. You can't just wander up to school and go, hey, can you sort up a lineup for me, please?
1: Oh, they're in the middle of class.
0: Do you know who did it? Yeah. So you better spot them in a lineup. Well, just tell us now. Make the terrifying experience of in a lineup as a young'un. That stays with you for ages, that fear of an old lady walking up, tapping it like a stick, you know, like a jailer in prison, dragging it along the ground.
1: You had no rights back in the day, it seemed, as a child.
0: No, you really didn't.
2: You forfeited all rights.
0: Yes, you forfeited all rights the moment you were born. 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Obviously, young Vanessa, at the age of 8, was in the Lemon Tree lineup. You know, it's a case I'm sure is known as now. Have you ever been in a lineup?
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0: Christian O'Connell Show. Ever been in a lineup? Lee Masterson's got an incredible story. Christian, many years ago, I was selected to jury duty. And as I was waiting to be selected, the accused lawyer rejected me because I looked too much like the deceased.
1: Oh, wow.
0: Wow. That is incredible. Oh. Patsy, have you just called... Now, the Tim told me you called someone to find out information about how they find people.
1: How they seek them.
0: Yes.
1: So my cousin is an acting inspector at the moment, Jess. Thank you, Jess.

0: Jess for taking my call
1: because she's on the job. Inspector Jess.
0: And she has been in the force 20 years now. She says she has never actually done one. They're very, very rare. But how they work is if you've got a description of a crook, for example, blonde hair, blue eyes, they will go out onto the street, literally, or into a shopping centre, look at like-looking people, so similar-looking features.
1: I guess that was how it worked, yeah.
0: Yes, and go up to them and say, would you be prepared to be in a police lineup? You have to seek their permission.
2: And you can't then just grab them.
0: No, you just have to, I don't know, hey, she said, I don't know
1: Blondie,
0: if they're signed.
1: Get in the van.
0: Yeah,
1: Blondie,
0: you look sus.
2: In. You look sus.
0: But that's how it works, a simple as that, but she said they're very rare.
1: I thought they just might have asked people out in the office just to make up the numbers.
2: Just
1: let the randos.
2: They have to look a bit like them, I guess. Do you get paid, though? Do you know?
0: No, you don't.
1: I've never got the money for that. It's not extra work, is it?
2: Well, take a time out of my day to stay alive.
1: Toadfish is in between projects at the moment. He's back in yet another lineup. He's getting some headshots while he's there.
0: And she said quite commonly people will say no.
1: Yeah, I bet you.
0: Of course, you know.
1: All right, well, do thank Detective Inspector Jess.
0: I
1: currently on a job
0: that
1: right now as well. Yes. I'd imagine her hiding behind a hedge and her mobile goes off. She didn't put it. Who the hell is that? Oh, Patsy. Hang on. Just by a crook right now. Actually, Patsy is the only person I know under the age of 900 who uses the word crook.
2: Yeah,
0: it's a great old word.
1: It is. All right, Lisa. Good morning, Lisa.
3: Good morning, Christian.
1: Lisa, welcome to the show. So have you been in lineup? This is a different kind of lineup.
3: I haven't personally been in a lineup, but my husband's been in what you might call an audio lineup.
1: Oh, so I love the sound of this. An audio lineup. How did that work?
3: Well, he was in Darwin. He was going to school in Darwin. He was about 13 years old, just started high school, and him and his mate wagged school, wagged a couple of lessons, went down to the milk bar playing Battlestar Galactica.
1: Good times.
3: And during that time, somebody has done a bomb scare at the school, at his school. And so they were trying to sneak back into school after their 20 cents had run out and looking pretty guilty. So trying to sneak back into school and they got caught and they had to go into the office and talk on a phone, the old dialer, and say over the phone, there's a bomb in the school.
0: Oh, wow.
1: This is a voice lineup.
0: Yeah.
3: A voice lineup. And so then the old receptionist is like, yep, that's them.
2: That's the flimsiest way to identify someone.
1: That's not admissible in court, is it?
2: Oh, yeah, it sounds about right.
1: Like, what, a kid's voice? They all sounded like a bit squeaky in that age.
2: And surely if you're the kid, you're putting on a bit of a voice or something.
1: Yeah, there's a bomb.
2: There's a bomb there.
3: And no offence, but my husband still, at 58, has a very high-pitched voice.
1: He's terrified to reveal his true voice unless that receptionist goes, it is him!
3: Yes, it is him. Nothing really big deal happened, but the police were there. Police were called. There was no bomb in the school.
1: No, of course not. Wow. Lisa, incredible story.
3: That was just the way we got out of school in those days.
1: Yeah. Lisa, thank you very much for the story. Brilliant one.
3: No worries. Yeah.
1: That's incredible. Nick. Good morning, Nick.
4: Good morning, Christian. How are you?
1: I'm good, Nick. And welcome to the show. So have you been in a lineup?
4: Yes, picture the scene. It was the mid-1990s in the UK, impoverished first-year uni student just walking the streets of the city centre and approached by a policeman and asked to accompany him to the station and did a lineup. And unlike what Patsy said, did do it for money, so was paid £10, which puts a whole new meaning on £10 pom. And, then actually went on to make a career of it. Did about six across my university years.
2: Suspicious ass face.
4: The issue after the first one was I left with my £10 and walking the streets to get back to university accommodation, somebody tried to mug me for the £10.
1: You're joking. So now you're back in the lineup, but you're not in the lineup. You're working the lineup.
4: Working the lineup.
1: You must have like a loyalty card at that cop shop in London.
4: Absolutely. And my favorite
1: mate, Nick's back. Better call Nick.
4: Was about the last one I did, where the alleged perpetrator, between doing the offence and the lineup, had grown a moustache. So had the mow. So all of us in the lineup were asked to wear duct tape on our top.
1: Oh my God.
0: No.
1: Nick, this is one of the funniest stories I've ever heard.

0: point out Hitler from this lineup, please? You think he was up to no good? Oh, wow.
1: Oh. Wow.
0: Nick, one of the funniest stories of the year. We're sending some prizes. Really, really funny stuff, Nick. Thank you for sharing.
2: Great. No problem. Thanks, Christian.
0: My God, what stories.
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0: Christian O'Connell Show. So we're looking for stories today. Shortest time in a job. Can we do less than a day? Can it be half a day? Can it be a couple of hours before you get fired or you quit? You've got a story for this.
1: I've got a very, very short time in a job. My best mate's a lawyer and he was coming out of uni, his first sort of postgraduate job, and gets the final round of interviews and they say, we love you. We'd love for you to join the team. They start talking about details and they say, you know, obviously the contract on the hours say 40 hours, but we just work to whatever needs to be done, whether it's late nights, weekends, whatever.
0: Everyone on this show is disgusted at that kind of like, for six. You mean over the month it's 40 hours?
2: Working weekends.
0: So those 40 hours can be spread out over the month. Yeah, just a couple in the mornings and that.
1: That might fit perfectly on our team because he said, look, I'm sorry. I'm going to spare you some trouble. I'm going to spare me some trouble. Like, I'm just not going to work
0: didn't
1: like
0: even
1: that.
0: Start the job.
2: You sell
0: his soul to the company, the law firm.
1: This is not a good fit for me. I'm not going to be a good fit for you. I really appreciate the job, but look, this just isn't going to work.
0: Gets the job and then quits
1: immediately. Wow.
0: That's impressive.
1: Yeah.
0: Did he go on to become a lawyer?
1: He is still a lawyer, but
0: he just works 1 hour a week or something.
1: He has a much cushier job. Yes, he's not working for a law firm. I think if you work in house as a resident lawyer, I think it's a bit cushier than actually working.
0: My flatmate many years ago, when I first moved to London, Irish guy, and he was working for London's biggest law firm, and he had a camp bed in the office. All the lawyers
2: you're
0: did.
2: Kidding.
0: Oh no, you went hardly. No, no, they all had camp beds in the office.
2: Wow,
0: it was seen a sign of weakness to go home. Oh. Just horrendous.
1: What the

0: All right,
1: so let's get some stories then. 4-3. All right, we're talking about shortest time in a job. These stories are fantastic. Christian, when I was in my teens, this is from a Janelle, I did a 3-hour shift in a card shop in a shopping centre. That was enough to tell me I wasn't cut out for retail. Retail is hard going. Yeah. They offered me a second shift and I said no. That's my shortest job, 3 hours. This is from Ryan. Christian, a bit of a disgusting story. Thanks for sharing, Ryan. We had a labourer who worked for us for 2 hours, rocked up, told the foreman he had soiled himself. Oh, you've worked with Jack Post too. Went to the local shopping centre to go and get a new pair of undies and pants. Left the old ones in the change room.
2: It's
1: a whiff of post. Literally. Rocked back to work, then realised he'd left his wallet in his soiled pants. Never to be seen again. Christian, I swear my daughter, this is not me. Ryan, I wasn't presuming it was, but now you put that last hand, it's definitely shit pants Ryan. Christian, I worked for one of those charity muggers outside Coles. You know the ones?
0: Yes, I've
1: you
0: done
1: go
0: that.
1: There and go, I'd love to make a donation. Then it's like paperwork. Wait. I've got to sign it for 20 years? It's like a marriage vow.
0: It's always
1: when you die, they're still taking money out of your will. And then you don't know what... You want to look like, actually, I don't want to give any money now. You can't just make a donation. Because it's ones where those where you can't just accept a bit of loose change. You had to practically sign people up for a mortgage. I left at lunchtime. The most common phrase I'm seeing is, I left at lunchtime. That's the polite way to do the Irish goodbye. I've just not come back from that lunch break. Christian, I was working at a tyre shop. Someone started the first day, went to lunch, never came back. He was there for 3 hours. What didn't they love about selling tyres? Christian, short time one job was working as a chef, and I noticed the Bain Marie trays never got washed. There were cockroaches and mice running throughout the kitchen. I quit and called the health inspectors. Joanne, well done. Good morning, Christian. In my late 20s, I went back to university to study full-time. I needed a part-time job. I went to be a lifeguard at the local YMCA. I did all the first aid and rescue training. They offered me a job throwing... Maybe tomorrow we do the worst job you've ever had. They offered me a job throwing buckets of water on that dragon thing in the pool that the kids run along at parties screaming. As I was doing this, I wondered what had my life come to and all the decisions that had led to this moment. Great stories, thank you. Shortest time in a job. Morning, Sasha.
3: Hi, Christian and guys. My shortest time was one shift. It was a clothing store, retail.
0: Yep.
3: And they took me in, showed me around. I had to hang up the clothes. I thought, oh, yeah, this is okay, like being at home doing the laundry. And then they said, oh, yeah, and we have to hit budget of $10,000 a day. So you'll be right with that. And I went, yeah, nah, sorry, I'm out.
0: Yeah.
3: I never went back.
1: All right, Sasha, thank you very much for your story, mate. Thanks for calling the show. Have a good day.
3: Bye.
1: Julie, good morning.
4: Oh, good morning. How are you, Kristen?
1: I'm good, Julie. Hope you're having a good week so far. Now, what is your story about shortest time in a job?
4: This is my husband many years ago. His personal assistant started at 9, went to lunch at 12, never came back. Tried to reach out to her. No contact. Never heard from again.
1: Lunchtime is the spot, isn't it? Incredible.
0: Would you blame your husband? Why would she leave so quickly?
1: Yeah. You know him.
4: I think she probably had two jobs on the go, took one, started, and then got the other job and
0: got a better offer.
1: Oh, yeah. I like the theory there. It's watertight. Very good, Julie. Julie, thanks for calling the show. Have a good day, mate.
4: That's all right, Christian. Thanks. Bye.
1: Tracy. Good morning, Trace.
5: Hello. How are you going?
1: I'm good, Christian. Tracy. Welcome to the show.
5: Thank you. My shortest job was pretty much one day. I got hired at a pizza restaurant and lied during my interview, said that I could make coffee, that I was a fabulous waitress. And after about 2 or 3 hours, they realised I was terrible at both of those things.
1: So they sent you can't me out. Bluff that, can you? You either know how to make a coffee or you don't.
5: No. And so they sent me out shopping to get supplies and then literally walked out into the kitchen to find me eating teriyaki chicken out of one of the containers. He literally looked at me and said, you're fired. I totally get that.
1: Of looking out for yourself would get you hired in Breakfast Radio in this country. You know, we're recruiting at the moment. I'm very close to giving you a job on the spot. Great. Tracy, thank you very much for your story.
5: No problems. Bye.
1: These are fantastic stories about shortest time in a job. If you've got any more, give me a call. 13 55 22.
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1: Sydney Harbour. The city lights. The bridge. And Australia's unofficial anthem echoing across the water. 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Ice House on the Harbour, live at Fleet Steps. 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And Gold's got the kind of tickets money can't buy. 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

0: Christian O'Connell show. Christian, talk about shortest time of job. You've got to be talking about Mal Meninga's political career.
1: Oh,
0: of course.
1: Yes, yes.
0: Right there. That press conference. Good on him. It's like, doing this.
1: We've got to find the audio for that.
0: Yes, how long was it?
1: It's so
0: before
1: funny.
0: He said, I'm going to hang my heart on this. Bye, see you later, guys. If only more politicians had that kind of honesty.
1: Yes.
0: Do you know what? I can't actually. Turns out I can't lie for a living. All right, we're talking about shortest time in a job. We've had some great stories so far. Keaton going, Christian, I may have the shortest one for you. I went to my interview on a Thursday. Everything went well. I was adorable and I got the job. Signed the contracts, ready to start the following Monday. Next afternoon, I got a call saying they'd restructured my department and my position is no longer required. So don't bother coming in.
2: No.
0: I'm fired. But because I'd signed the contract, they had to give me 6 months severance pay. Imagine getting that. You get paid for no work.
1: That is the dream.
0: Whoa, Cole Sutherland. That's Steph. Christian, I remember a guy that got a job before Christmas to start in January. Come the Christmas party, he had his free meal and drinks. We never saw him ever again.
2: Oh.
0: Didn't even do the job. Just had the welcome drinks.
1: That's all he wanted.
0: Christian, my shortest job was half a day in the early 90s. The office was below ground, so there's no windows. I was the only female. The men chain smoked. So you guessed it, at lunchtime, I emerged into the fresh daylight, took off, fresh air, and never went back. Who we got here? Mark. Good morning, Mark.
3: G'day, Christian. How are you, buddy?
0: I'm good. Welcome to the show, Mark. What's your story about shortest time in a job?
3: Mate, a couple of years ago, I found myself unemployed, so I applied for a job as a welder. And the bloke said, mate, we got a couple of people. Can you get here at 6:30 in the morning? I said, sure. I get there, and he goes, well, you can go first. And I done my welding test. He goes, mate, just take a seat out there while I test the other bloke. While I'm sitting outside, the phone rings, and I got offered another job. The bloke comes back out. He goes, when can you start? Said, I'm not interested, and got up, walked out.
0: All right. Mark, thank you very much for giving us a call.
3: No problem. Thank you.
0: Did we miss something?
1: I think we missed a crucial part of that story.
0: Yeah, yeah, because producer Caitlin took me through it beforehand, and we missed the most important. He got another job offer, didn't he?
2: He got another job offer that was paying more.
0: I think he forgot it. I think Mark still had that welding mask on while he was calling us, you know?
2: And the bloke walked out, said to him, Mark, you got the job. And he said, I'm not taking it. I'm taking the other one. And he quit on the spot.
0: Great.
2: Got
0: thank you. I like the translation. Sometimes we go to the translator on the show, Caitlin, for some of the rougher callers. Also, how incredible that to get that job, you had to prove you were a welder. Mm. Who is lying? Someone one day turned up to weld a ship or something, and did they work on the Titanic? And we can't have that. We can't have lies again. You must prove that you're a welder. Who we got here? Meredith. Good morning, Meredith.
4: Good morning, team. How are you all?
0: We're good, Meredith. What's your story for us?
4: I was working in the mid-80s for an insurance company, and it was back in the days before computers when everything was done by paper. And we had a bright, sparkly new team leader, fresh out of the box, who arrived on a Monday morning, got introduced to everybody, got himself settled behind his desk, looked around at the massive mountains of paperwork on every desk in the office, and very quietly took off at lunchtime, and we never saw him again.
0: Yeah, I love that.
1: Smart,
0: like,
4: we didn't hear from him. We, nothing. No. He was gone.
0: Yeah, it was no. Bugger this. No, I'm not doing this. I haven't got it in me. I'm not the man. Screw this.
4: Look, we had to face it, but he couldn't. It was crazy.
1: Yeah. Crazy.
0: Yeah, it's crazy. Meredith, thank you very much for the crazy story.
4: You're welcome. Have a great day, everyone.
0: And you keep it crazy. Max, good morning.
5: Hey, we're here.
0: Great.
5: How are you?
0: Max, what's your story?
5: Good. So if you

0: years ago, I decided I needed some extra coin, so I started working a removalist company at the Old Man with a Van down in Melbourne. And, well, long story short, I was pretty busy on the safety induction day, so I decided to skip it, but I figured, you know, how hard could it be? So first day on the job, I was actually allocated to drive one of the large trucks. And I kind of just dived headfirst in, and we're at a storage container facility. And I didn't really know I had to do these special mirror checks and sort of hand signals with my partner on the day. And so I started reversing, and the truck seemed to suddenly stop. So I kept putting in reverse and kept going and kept pushing. And then I hear this kind of faint scream, and I'm like, oh, my God. And I jump out, and I've been ramming this car, this storage container, not knowing this over and over.
1: That was a key part of that onboarding module. Like, don't ram. No ramming. No ramming cars.
0: And,
1: you ram, you lose.
0: And then, anyway, I had to call the kind of, you know, center like in that morning. And I was like, so sorry, guys. My goodness. Anyway, they sent us to the next job, big insurance claim, yada, yada, yada. And at the next job, I grabbed a cupboard and my teammate goes, all right, mate, we're just doing a diamond carry on this one. So I said, yep, no worries. No. And I grabbed the cupboard and the whole thing split in half.
2: Oh.
0: And
1: it's the world's worst removalist. You got it, Chad. Yep.
3: Oh, the old diamond carry. Yeah, say
1: yeah.
3: No more.
1: Oh, wow.
0: Yeah, the old diamond. Yeah,
1: got it in the training.
0: Game, mate, no worries.
3: Fake so, it till you break it.
0: A lot of respect for removalists. It's actually quite an art form. And
1: yeah, I bet.
0: It didn't last too long.
1: Yes. Max, very funny story. Thanks for calling, mate.
0: Cheers, guys.
1: These stories are gold, all gold this morning. Keeping the coming. Shortest time in a job.
4: I'm tired, Grandpa.
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0: Christian O'Connell Show. All right, so on today's show then, producer Rhea, what happened to these jeans you got from Korea?
1: Yeah, I bought these beautiful new Korean jeans, but they were an ambitious 32. So I reckon I'm more of a 33, 34, but I thought I would squeeze sort of back into them when I got back from Korea. Sadly, the opposite has happened. I've expanded in the waist, and they literally flung off
0: what,
1: my pants.
0: What, the buttons? Like,
1: flew off as I was getting ready for work. So I've had to make a late pants switch, and I've been very humbled by this development.
0: All right, we're looking for your stories then about wardrobe malfunctions on 13:55:22. There is never, ever a good time something to split, tear, or rip. I remember years ago, this security guard that worked at one of London's maximum security guards, and he was on a wing where it was lifers. And he was getting in a tussle with one of the inmates, and they went to the ground, and he said the prison guard uniforms are very tight. Suddenly he's like, he's grappling with this, an actual killer. And he said, they go to the ground, and all of a sudden he hears this, and it's his backside.
2: Oh.
0: It's his backside has actually, and he said, the inmate and him, just because they just start laughing. It actually de-escalated the situation. He's like, please, can you go back in your cell? You split my pants. He's like, I'm very sorry about that.
1: That is awesome.
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0: I get an email yesterday. She said, I teach astrology, and a couple of the students in the class can bring famous people's star charts. She sent me the 11-minute video of them analysing me. 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

0: Christian O'Connell's show right now. Last few stories, clothing malfunctions, rips and tears. Good morning, Hayley. This comes in from Hayley Melder. Christian, I was heading out to local shops. I grabbed my good pair of trackies. Owie. Only in Australia. They have, wait for it, a good pair of trackies. The posh ones, you know, for weddings and days in court. I grabbed my good pair of trackies out fresh from the dryer and hurriedly put them on whilst they were toasty warm. Pulled on my shoes and off I went. When I was in Coles in the cold cheese aisle, I realised I was unnaturally cold around my lower half. I looked down eventually, and to my horror, I discovered my dog had chewed the crutch out of my pants.
1: Oh.
0: Front to back.
2: Oh, wow. Breezy.
0: Oh, my God. All around the old Dandenong Rangers. How very unfortunate, Tom. Hayley, that is tough. Christian, at my wedding, this is from Alexis, the photographer squatted down to take the obligatory shot of the bridesmaids, only to stop dead and go bright red. He had split his pants front to back.
1: Oh, no.
0: You've got to take a knee. Yeah. If that happens, you're taking a knee, aren't you? His wife had to help him back up. Poor guy. Oh.

0: Poor guy, but get the photos, won't you, there? Christian Wayne, my brother was at a function wearing a brand new suit. After a belly full of beer, he was walking to get some Maccas. Again, classy behaviour. He needed to go bad. He saw a construction site with a port-a-loo. He climbed the fence and completely ripped his pants to pieces of the barbed wire. But he made it to a toilet. Phew, thank God. Mission accomplished. And then had to walk to the cab rank to go home with no pants on.
1: Oh, no.
0: Who's getting that lucky customer?
2: No.
0: In fact, I'm retiring. It's my last one. Lauren's on the line. Good morning, Lauren. Welcome to the show.
3: Morning, Christian. How are you going?
0: I'm good, Lauren. I hope you're having a good morning. Now, Lauren, what's your story?
3: It was about 10 years ago, and I'll never forget it. It was a ripper, and it was a wedding. It was my husband's friend's wedding, and I don't know what it is, but it's something about the song from Top Gun, that loving feeling.
0: We all know the one, yeah. Mab and
3: Goose. It just
0: brings
3: out something in men. I don't know what it is, but when it comes on, they all get together on the dance floor, as many men would know, after a few beers, and they're arm in arm singing and dancing to this song. And there was one gentleman in particular that was extremely enthusiastic and was in full character and was holding the pretend microphone, jumping up on, you know, the stage and then back down again, and then right at the end of the song went into the middle of the circle with a full like slide on his knees into the centre and ripped his pants.
0: Yeah, we didn't see Mav did not do that. Unfortunately for a lot of women and men, Mav did not do that.
3: We were all in shock and horror and like laughing and crying.
0: It's a power finish, though. It's a power finish. He should have bowed. Like, oh, it's meant to happen. Practicing that for weeks.
3: And he calmly just got himself up, walked off the dance floor.
0: Best way to do it. Style it out.
3: Single word to anybody. Just exited the building.
0: Yeah, of course he did. And never to be seen since.
3: No, incorrect. Incorrect. He actually, we found out later, he called his mum. It was
0: he called his mum. Oh, my panty is split.
3: He called his mum. He said, "Mum, my suit's ripped. You need to take me back to the hired suit shop, which was down the road. It was an afternoon wedding. They were open." He went to the suit shop, got fitted out with a new suit, and returned back to the wedding, back on the dance floor.
1: Wow.
0: Second round of applause for this show today. We're starting a trend now. That is good behaviour. Just like it never happened. Lauren, thank you very much for your story, mate. Have a good day. Thanks for calling the show.
3: Thanks.
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0: Christian O'Connell's show. Time for this morning's Time Waster. Today on International Monkey Day, we're looking for your monkey movies. The producers have handed me the top five most famous monkeys of all time.
1: Oh, goodness.
0: Hot topic. I like it. Who do you think is in there? Patson Rio. Famous monkeys of all time. Who comes to mind?
2: What was that monkey off the Clint Eastwood movie?
0: Clyde.
2: Yes, Clyde.
0: Right, and so the big orangutan, isn't
2: it?
0: Right-hand turn, Clyde. I love those movies. Any which way but loose. That's not it. In the Power Five.
2: Oh.
1: The first monkey in space.
0: Yes, boom, number one. Albert the Second.
1: Great name for an astronaut monkey.
0: Great name, but terrible job.
1: Oh, yeah, I guess.
0: At number two, Bubbles.
2: Yeah, ooh. Michael Jackson's monkey.
0: Yeah. Number three, Harambe. At number four.
2: Harambe!
0: I know. They just made these up. At four... A fictional one, Marcel, Ross's pet monkey in Friends,
1: yeah,
0: remember?
1: Yeah.
0: And at number five, Congo the Painting Chimp.
1: Oh, I'm not familiar. Never
0: heard of him. Created over 400 abstract paintings. Anyway. Even sold one to Picasso.
1: He sold a painting to Picasso is impressive.
0: That should be at number one. Yeah. If you're that good at art, Picasso goes, bloody, I mean, I'm good, but there's levels to this. What's your name? Congo, I'll buy it off you. That should be about Ross's one in France, who just did nothing other than sit on his shoulder. Anyway, didn't I care that much about the top five power rankings of chips, but I really do, turns out. All right, we're looking for your monkey movies. Be careful with monkeys, no laughing business. Ripped Face Off.
1: Oh, no. Oh, my goodness. Silver.
0: The Big Babunski.
1: Gold.
0: Throw Kaká from the train.
1: Silver Plus.
0: Gone Gorilla. Not Gone Girl, Gone Gorilla. Mystery surrounds this story.
1: Silver Plus.
0: Ape Fear.
1: Gold.
0: No Donkey Kong Country for Old Men.
1: Silver Plus.
0: Saving Primate Ryan.
1: Gold.
0: And Seven was a chilling old movie,
1: wasn't it?
0: Oh, I hate
1: that. Oh, that movie actually gives me nightmares.
0: Oh, well, I've got a better one. Seven Monkeys Jumping on the Bed.
1: That is a much better
0: movie. No more monkeys jumping on the bed. You heard what the doctor said. Mama's just called him.
1: Gold. Oh, I hate that movie. So I still have
0: just
1: nightmares
0: awful.
1: About it.
0: That box.
1: What? Genuinely.
0: We should have realised then. Spacey.
1: The clues were pretty straight in front of her.
0: Hiding in plain sight. Anyway.
1: Much nicer movie, though.
0: Yeah, what you got?
1: Deep Chimpact. Little Albert the Second up in space.
0: Now we know his name. Yeah, right, Silver.
1: Have you seen that movie about the mafia monkeys?
0: Oh, yeah.
1: Baboon Doc Saints? Oh, that's actually really good.
0: Bronze.
1: This gorilla's got to do a big talk during wartime.
0: Oh, yeah.
1: It's King Kong's speech.
0: No, that's good.
1: You won an Oscar for it.
0: Gold. King Kong's speech.
1: And R.I.P., she did a lot of good work, but her best work was Goodall Hunting.
0: Oh, wow. To Jane Goodall. Yes, very smart. All right, gold for that. What have you got there? Monkey movies.
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1: Okay. People do get the wrong impression of me because of the way I come across on stage. You know, I'm very volatile, and that's the only part they see of me. I mean, if I don't talk to everybody, so they don't really know the real me.
0: We'll also catch up with Robin Campbell from UB40. They're touring next year. 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

0: 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Today's Time Waster on International Monkey Day. We're looking for your monkey movies. Rio, you're primed and ready to mark.
1: I'm primate and ready to mark.
0: Oh, my God, this guy's got the zingers. A baboon with a view.
1: Gold.
0: Well done, Tracy. King Kong and I.
1: Gold.
0: Not Forgiven, great Western that. Unforgiven.
1: Silver.
0: Monkey Largo.
1: Silver.
0: I Know What You Did With the Last Banana.
1: Gold.
0: She's the Mandrill.
1: Silver.
0: Any Given Sunday.
1: Silver Plus.
0: Chimps Playing American Football. Great. I'd watch that. Hunt for the Red Ass Toba.
1: That's gold.
0: Well done, Corey. Arunga Tango and Cash.
1: Silver Plus.
0: The Curious George of Benjamin Button.
1: Silver.
0: Almost. Pretty in Pink Bum.
1: Silver.
0: Come on. Primates of the Caribbean.
1: Gold.
0: When Harry Met Sally.
1: Gold.
0: Well done, Steve. Horton Fingers of Pooh.
2: Oh.
1: Come on now, bro.
0: I thought that was gold. That's it's smart.
1: I guess it's smart.
0: Chimpanzoolander.
1: Silver.
0: Tough Luck Mitch. Silverback Mountain.
1: Gold.
0: There's Simeon About Mary.
1: Gold.
0: That's very good, Mark. There's Simeon About Mary. Iron Mandrill.
1: Silver Plus.
0: What about old Capuchin Phillips?
1: Gold.
0: Steve, that's very good. Steve Harmon did that one. Capuchin Phillips. Diary of a Chimpy Kid.
1: Gold.
0: What on Adam? Monkey Magic Mike. A stripper chimp.
1: Oh, now you're talking.
0: Oh, yeah?
1: I don't wonder why I said that. Oh, silver.
0: Gave a little bit too much away there, my friend. Hey, whatever floats your boat, my friend. You want to pay cash to a chimp that strips, gives you a little lap dance? That's your business. Good for you.
1: It's not exactly what I said.
0: It's what I'm interpreting it as. Anyway, where were we? I'll tell you what we were.
1: I'm trying to defend myself.
0: We're on the radio. Kong in 60 seconds.
1: Silver.
0: What about Big Marmoset's house?
1: Gold.
0: What about old Monkey Magic Mike? Oh, he's falling to pieces over there. Come on. Focus, Rio. He's getting all giggly.
1: Gold.
0: Big Marmoset's house.
1: Yeah, still gold.
0: Oh, sorry. Macaque to the Future.
1: Silver
0: Fox. You didn't give it to Monkey Magic Mike. You fall to pieces with excitement. Of he's salivating at the mouth. Accusations. The headline. All right, we are back tomorrow. Have a great day. Thank you very much for joining us.
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6: The big discussion is Oreo Gate. We dined out on it during the week.
7: Excuse this, the pun.
6: A mother's group on chat. No, what is it? On WhatsApp?
7: On WhatsApp, discussing how one of the mothers says, hey, you know what? My daughter's not allergic, but I'd rather you didn't put Oreos in your kids' lunchboxes because my daughter gets jealous.
6: And it was put to music.
8: Hi, everyone. And sorry, slightly awkward one, but could we maybe agree on some basic rules around lunchboxes?
6: And little Ava is upset because all the other kids are getting Oreos. So it's just.
7: But it starts a whole social commentary, and we bought into it too, which isn't hard, a bad conversation to have anyway, about rules around you can't dictate other people's, A, lunchboxes, B, decisions around their children, and you have to teach your kids there's going to be things in life that they can't have.
6: But this is all a hoax, apparently. It was in a, not the Oreo people, but a paid partner of Suno, which is an AI music generation
7: that does the music.
6: So, and I was just going through my phone looking at some of the chats that we have on your and my WhatsApp chat.
7: Put them to music, Brendan.
6: We could, but I'm just seeing if we can get the Suno app, and I've given it to Digital Jenna. But this is a fair dinkum chat that you and I had. Regarding the Bruce Lerman case.
7: Right.
6: Remember
7: this is
6: you texting me. The Lerman result is being read out live on SMH. And I put SMH. And you write, look on live. No, I was saying SMH. You know, do I? Shake my head. See, it's ironic. God, you've become a youth.
7: I think that was me saying, God, you've become a youth.
6: SMH, I'm doing it
7: I've
6: now.
7: Never heard of Shake My Head, and you've never ever
6: You've never heard of SMH?
7: No.
6: WTF. Everyone's heard.
7: FML. I know some of them.
6: That'll give something for Digital Jenna to do instead of slacking off to the pub on a Thursday like she usually
7: like
6: does.
7: She always does.
6: She does. She's straight out of here on Thursday. Off she goes.
7: Coming up next, Anita McGregor, my forensic psychologist friend, and I discuss how hard it is to say no.
6: It's Jonesy and Amanda driving you home.

0: Hello there, it's Jonesy Demanda driving you home. Thursday is a great day. Not only is it Friday Junior, but AA Chattery DAC drops today.
1: Anita and I spoke a few weeks ago.
0: Your forensic psychologist friend, Anita McGregor.
1: And there's a colleague she has who is called someone who works with lived experience. So she works in the field of forensic psychology.
0: Can I just ask one question?
1: Yeah.
0: When you're talking about, because she's got those colleagues, do you talk about me as your colleague? So when you're all gathered around.
1: Yeah, sure. I think you should hear the time calls these stuff subs. It's quite extraordinary. Of course I talk about you. Of course I talk about my life.
0: Sure.
1: But she has this colleague who, a lived experience person in her field, means this is someone who themselves has experience of mental health issues. They, in fact, had ended up in prison. They are out of prison and are now to the point, they're rehabilitated to the point where he is working within the forensic psychology department to help be a gateway with people who are going through this whole system and saying, I was where you are. Let me help you. So that was his name was Andrew, and we spoke to him on one of our podcasts.
0: I remember, we spoke to him last
1: time. Yeah.
0: We touched on this last time.
1: That's right. And one of the things he said was how hard it was coming out of prison and learning the art of saying no. And Anita says she works with so many of her clients about this, is coming out of any situation where you can easily step back in if you have even family members who won't help you. They may be your old associations that make you drink, do illegal behavior, whatever it is, the things that aren't healthy for your mental health and your well-being and your legalities,
0: mm-hmm.
1: You have to actually delete them from your phone, et cetera, et cetera. She's watched people go through all of this. And a big thing is about learning boundaries and learning to say no. And we got onto a bigger discussion about why it's hard for all of us, but particularly women, to say no. And she had heard Kristen Bell, you know the actress? Kristen
0: yes.
1: Bell, she sings the theme song for Frozen. She's this fabulous comedic actress as well. She was talking to a psychologist who has a podcast, and she was talking about how hard she finds it to be assertive because she's a giant people pleaser.
2: I was on a flight. I'm from Nashville. And I was like, can I grab a cup of coffee before we land? And she said, do you want cream? I was like, yeah, little. She brings me back a coffee and it's half coffee, half cream. It was a cup of milk. And so I chug the coffee and then I was like, I'm going to go to the restroom. And I said, can I get one more cup of coffee? And I get out of my seat and my mind is going, tell her you don't want two creams. Tell her you do not want two creams. Just say one cream, please. Just say one cream. Go to the bathroom. Just say one cream. Just say one cream. Cream, go to the bathroom. I was like, go in the bathroom. Just tell her one cream. Just say one cream. It's not going to make a difference. She comes out. She's like, same way. I'm like, yeah, thank you.
1: And what's interesting about this is I'm the same. As a people pleaser, you think you're making life easier for everyone else because you don't want to not be liked.
0: Mm.
1: You don't want people to say what a difficult person they are. But what it actually is a form of control. That's what they were discussing on that podcast. Because you're assuming someone else's emotions can be controlled by you. So we went into this big discussion about how hard it is, particularly for women, to say no. And Anita has some thoughts on why that's so.
3: I think that we're wired for social approval. We are wired to avoid conflict as women. And I think that, and also that idea that we're the helper, we're the nurturer. And so

0: in that we tend to have much looser boundaries about what we're willing to say yes to.
1: And do you find that, Brendan, like, you don't have trouble saying no, do you?
2: I do. And I'm
1: sometimes envious of the strength with which you say, nope, I've made up my mind. That's a very good
2: If I don't want to do something, I don't want to do it.
1: You'll say it directly.
2: People ask me to host, and I hate hosting stuff. I just hate it. Like, I like doing this, but I just hate hosting stuff. Standing in front of people and hosting stuff.
1: Do you ever have trouble saying no?
2: No. It depends what it is. That doesn't mean I'm shut off to it.
1: No, but you might have trouble saying no socially.
2: Because I've done that. I've done that for a long time. And when I was a young person, when I used to host weddings and stuff as a DJ, every Saturday night was, and the anxiety of leading up to it.
1: Yeah.
2: You got to get this, you got to talk to this person. And when you get there, what I always hate is someone says, yeah, mate, you know what to do. You just talk for 5 minutes. You go, no, it's not that easy. I don't know who this is. I don't know who that is.
1: But you're good at saying no to it. I say yes to it, and then I get resentful.
2: And then you curse it, and then you hate it, resent the gig.
1: Rather than just being strong from the very beginning. And that's what you need to be, is know your boundaries. Anita has a colleague who has an interesting solution.
0: I was having a conversation with a colleague, a younger colleague, a couple of weeks ago, and in her professional life, the thing that rings through her head when she's asked something is, what would a white man do?
3: Oh, wow. That's good too.
0: Yeah. I was like, that's kind of an interesting approach.
1: What would a white man do? And it gives you the strength
2: say
1: to go.
2: No.
1: And to say no. And people respect you if you give a clean answer rather than fudging it. And this is the thing that I found interesting. Anita said, what might help is knowing the difference between boundaries and limits and where you draw the line.
0: One of the things that has been helpful for me in understanding about no is the difference between boundaries and limits.
3: Oh, tell me what that means.
0: So a boundary is, you know, that you shall not cross. You shall not cross this path. A boundary might be, in a marriage, you don't cheat on me. If you cheat on me, it's over. That would be a boundary. That would be a hard boundary. Whereas a limit is something that has a bit more flexibility to it.
3: Cheat on me, but only with three people.
2: No.
1: But the difference between a boundary and a limit, and Anita said, if you're going into a situation, if you know the difference for you, if you're asked to do something or something's, you know, being required of you, if you know it's a boundary, that's strict, you stick to that. If it's a limit, you can be loosey-goosey around it. And that means, okay, I will negotiate on this part.
2: Yep.
1: But this thing here I'm strong about. And that way you don't give mixed messages. You don't get all woolly and give other people the impression that makes things harder for you. And you don't end up being resented or resentful because you've been straight from the start.
2: This is good. I've got to go home with a list of boundaries and limits.
1: Absolutely. Absolutely.
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1: Coming up next. Now, I know we're just talking about men being better at certain things, but there's one thing men do that drive women crazy, and it's not something saucy, Brendan. No. I'd like to call this segment, Why Are Men Like This?
2: Okay.
1: We'll talk about it next.
2: It's Jonesy and Amanda driving you home.
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0: Hello, it's Jonesy and Amanda driving you home this Thursday afternoon.
1: I thought this was just something that my husband did, but apparently it's kind of universal. I'd be intrigued to know what you think. I saw this account online when someone says, I know I'm not the only one. Our friend Steph has also observed the phenomenon of men doing random stuff when you're trying to do important stuff, like go to the airport, host guests, or have a baby. She's talked to psychologists who say it's to do with stress management and control. But the comments, the people uploading their own stories. Yesterday was hectic. I had a hospital appointment in town. I did a supermarket shop and had to tidy the house and cook dinner for friends coming that evening. As I was prepping the chicken, my husband insisted I stop and look at a short list of football boots for our son.
0: Well, yeah, what's wrong with that?
1: Me, our guests are arriving in under 2 hours. Can you lay the table? Sure. And look at the picture, Wellington boots and things all over the table. Sure, I'll do it as soon as I've put all these muddy wellies and this portable urinal gourd on the table and then simply walk away.
0: A portable urinal gourd?
1: Who would know? And she said, after that, he insisted on tightening the screws on all the chairs, a solution nobody asked him to provide for a problem nobody noticed. Yeah. Neither of us have literally ever done this before.
0: Guests are about to come
1: to the door. Then finally she said he did lay the table, but only for six, and there were seven of us. She said, never mind, I'll eat with my hands. I remember once we were having people coming
0: over. Women are so demanding.
1: We had people coming over, and the path to our house, on a steep path to get to our house at the time, and 20 minutes before they were arriving, Harley decided he'd clean out the gutters and was just throwing stuff from the gutter onto the path where everyone would be walking up. So not only was he not helping me, he was the opposite of useful. By making this huge mess out the front of the house where people were about to walk through. Jacinda, our showrunner here, executive producer, I've asked her to type out because this story is so funny. While the rest of the family were opening presents on Christmas morning, my father had other priorities. He'd jump on the ride-on mower and start mowing our two-acre property. It was always bone dry, so he'd create a massive dust storm that drifted straight towards the house. Mum had usually just finished her annual Christmas deep clean, and it set up tables outside with tablecloths and things. So the fresh, clean home disappeared behind a cloud of dirt, sending her into a rage every Christmas morning. He could have done it the week before, could have done it the week after, did it that morning.
0: I don't know why.
1: Why?
0: I don't know, and I've done it. I've done it many times. One that always stands up, my wife will always bring it up. We're off on our way. We're going to a wedding. We've come back home for this wedding. I've noticed the radiator.
1: What do you mean, come back home?
0: We were living in another place. Right. We've come back to Sydney for a wedding. We've driven the car. I've noticed the car's dripping water out of the radiator. And I'm talking to a mate and he goes, you know what you do? Take it to these guys down there and they can fix it and it'll be done before you have to go tomorrow. And I'm like, okay, because it's Saturday. So I'm in the wedding suit. I'm not a big part of this wedding. I'm just like in my wedding suit. It's close friends, but I'm not in the wedding party.
1: Right.
0: But then I've gone and I'm pulling, and I said, really, we're going to pull the radiator out? He goes, yeah, let's just do it.
1: So you helped him pull a radiator out?
0: Out of my own car. And, you know, and I know how to do it, but Helen walked out and said, what are you doing? And I said, we're going to get this radiator sorted out.
1: I wasn't even there. What will you say?
0: All sorted. Got the radiator.
1: How was your suit?
0: Pretty good. Pretty good.
1: Your hands?
0: It was an old school HZ Kingswood, so not hard to pull the radiator out. Not like the modern cars with all the plastic.
1: Were your hands covered in mank?
0: Oh, yeah.
1: Dirty fingernails, all that sort of stuff.
0: So there was a bit of glowering at me.
1: Yes, funny about that. Look, tell us that we're not alone. The tribal drum is going to beat for why are men like this? When there's something important to be done, why do they find random garbage to do?
0: I think she appreciated when we were driving back home in a nicely air-conditioned car.
1: Sure, Brendan. Sure.
0: It's Jonesy and Amanda driving you home.

0: Hello there, it's Jonesy the Man driving you home. I don't know why we do it. We just do it. I guess men, you know, largely get stuff done.
1: No, but it's not that. This is a different thing. This is the topic today is why men like this, and we're drilling down on why men insist on doing random stuff in high-pressure situations. Examples of you've got people coming over, you're really busy, can you help me do this? Suddenly they're out the back pruning a bush that no one has ever pruned in the history of that bush being alive.
0: Yeah.
1: A psychologist has said it's to do with stress management and control. So to women, it looks like, why are you doing this random stuff? Maybe men don't even know why they're doing it, but this gives them some, this is how their tension is
2: released.
1: It's
2: not even random.
1: Well, why would Harley go on a roof to decide that's the time to clear the gutters on the path that our guests are about to walk up?
0: Did he sweep?
1: Like he's not sort of strewing little leaves at a wedding.
0: Petals.
1: It's mank and funnel webs on top of
0: did
1: where
0: he,
1: people are about
0: did
1: to.
0: Did he sweep it up?
1: No, I did.
0: Right, so he
1: did the half job. It's like this woman has said, her husband said, can you get the table ready? Instead, he's put Wellington boots.
0: So he's made it worse.
1: And she said, in a portable urinal gourd on the table.
0: Court. So it's the opposite of helpful.
1: It's the opposite of helpful.
0: The tribal drummer's beating for this. Why are men like this? Do you mean great?
1: The opposite of helpful.
0: Helen has joined us.
1: Hello, Helen. Tell us about what happens in your house.
3: Hello. Mine isn't actually random, but every time I'm about to do some cooking, he's going to make his coffee. How do you wait till I'm in the kitchen and then you're in there? Mm. And I've got another example. We're having people over, usually family, and 10 minutes before they're about to come over, he decides to sweep and pull out the weeds. And I'm like, why didn't you do this earlier? Yeah. We've known for ages.
1: Mm. Yes, that's right. It's interesting, isn't it? And does it make it more understandable for you if we hear that a psychologist has said

0: It is kind of a way of controlling stress.
1: No, because it's more stressful for me.
0: It is. That's right. Yeah. It's the opposite of helpful, and it makes more stress for us. You're quite right.
2: I just like the idea of Harley just getting all the leaves
0: and
2: out funnel
0: the webs and funnel webs,
2: putting them on, and then just walking away from
0: yeah,
2: it.
0: Yeah, well, that and then sort of getting distracted and probably having to go and put some Wellington boots and a urinal gourd on a table somewhere else.
2: Thank you, Helen. Jules has joined us.
0: Hello, Jules. Why is
3: How you going,
0: tell us
3: guys?
0: What happens in your house.
3: Well, this was nearly 40 years ago on my wedding day, and we were up in Broome, and the best man used to have a deal with a concrete driver that if there was any concrete left over for a slab of beer, he'd get the leftovers and it would help him build his house. So, of course, he gets a call maybe an hour before the wedding that there's some concrete going spare, and he's going, yeah, come on, bring it over. So they've laid a washing line right before they're supposed to be getting ready to get for the wedding. And I had like 5 minutes to get ready because I had to wait for them to all shower before I could get ready. So,
0: oh, yeah. So this is your husband-to-be as well as his mate?
3: Yes, all the groomsmen were out there laying concrete.
2: Yeah. Oh. So how much concrete are we talking about? How many metres?
3: Probably only, asking me to be a brickie now. I don't know, just enough for a washing line, like a patio area.
2: Oh, okay.
3: But enough.
2: So a cubic, maybe a cubic meter.
0: Does it make a difference, Brendan? Well, does it make a difference?
2: It does, because if concrete's going off.
0: Yeah, but you can say maybe not this time. Thank you so much, but we're all getting ready for a wedding.
2: Let's see what happens here.
0: And Jules said she has a shower 5 minutes before her own wedding.
2: But concrete waits for no man nor woman.
0: But say, no, I won't take this batch.
2: But if you've
0: Thank
2: got
0: you.
2: It in the mixer in the truck, ready
0: yeah, but
2: to go.
0: It's left over. They said left over. Let it go. Let it go to someone else.
2: No, because it's not going to go to someone else. It's just going to waste.
0: Then let it go to waste. It's a wedding day.
2: No.
0: Why are men like this?
2: It's Jonesy and Amanda driving you home.
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26: like it. 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

0: Good afternoon to you. It's Thursday afternoon. Jonesy and Amanda driving you home, and the tribal drum is beating. Why are men like this? Because we're capable. We get stuff done.
1: It's just the wrong stuff at the wrong time. The whole point of this
0: according
1: is...
0: If a radiator in a car needs to be changed before the wedding, someone's got to do it. If you've got concrete that's going off in the cement mixer, it's got to be dispersed.
1: Even on your wedding day?
0: Yeah.
1: If you have guests coming over and you say, can you lay the table? And someone puts Wellington boots and some old kind of urinal on the table and walks away.
0: I don't know.
1: What task is that?
0: I don't know what that's about.
1: No one knows. Say, can you help me get ready because people are coming over, and you prune a bush in the back of the garden that no one has ever asked to be pruned.
0: Are you talking about you?
1: No, I'm talking about these are things people have sent in.
0: Sure.
1: And psychologists say it's stress management and control. It is a thing. It is a thing.
0: I think you're just jazzed because your husband, Harley, when you're having people come around, no doubt there would have been some hoity-toity types coming around.
1: Oh, come on.
0: For a big feed of spaghetti.

0: there he is.
1: He's up on the roof throwing leaves, sticks, funnel webs from the roof onto the path where they're all about to walk in. He could have done it any time.
0: And then you didn't sweep it up and just walked away.
1: No, that's right. A half a job.
0: Kathy has joined us.
1: Hello, Kathy. Why are men like this?
2: Hello. Nice to talk to you.
0: You too.
1: What's happened?
2: By the way, Amanda, just grab a blower. It's easier than a broom.
1: Yeah, actually, that's true. Put up his bum.
2: Look, I don't need to know what you do when you're not on air. But this isn't fantastically important like the other things. But my husband, hello, Jim, if you're listening, if I'm watching something on my iPad and he's watching something on the TV, we're both in the same room but separate. And as soon as I put my earphones in, my AirPods, he'll start to talk to me about what he's watching. But he hasn't said anything before that.
1: It's a thing.
0: My wife does that. My wife will be as quiet as a church mouse. And then as soon as I put on my little earpods, all of a sudden wants to have a chat.
1: No, this is about men, Brendan.
0: Yeah, but
1: this
0: I think
1: is
0: this is about universal.
1: Men. No, I don't know. I think that's a very male thing. Thank you, Kathy.
0: Trish has joined us.
1: Hello, Trish. What does he do?
3: Hi there, Jonesy and Amanda. Look, there's quite a few things he really annoys me with, but number one would be having to take that shower just, 5 minutes, 10 minutes before the guests are going to arrive.
1: Oh, when you've already washed, cleaned the bathroom and done all of that.
0: Yeah.
3: He's had all morning to do all the things, but, the showering has to be done, or as we're just about to go out. Oh, I'll have my shower now. Oh. Yeah, we're leaving in 10 minutes.
0: My kids do that.
1: Oh.
0: If I've got to move something like, hey, mate, we're going to have to move this fridge, my youngest goes to the toilet and I don't see him for 20 minutes.
1: Yeah. Oh, but also, but that one with, because you've got guests coming over, the steam, you can't clean the bathroom. It just, thank you.
0: Thank you. Coming up, the pup test. This is an interesting chat that we had. Cold calling your friends, does it pass the pup test? Have we come to that point now when you just can't ring a friend anymore?
1: We have to text them and say, can I call you?
0: We'll talk about that. Instagram makes its return as well. It's Jonesy and Amanda driving you home.
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18: 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Cracks me up.
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22: One single screenshot between a mother's group chat has racked up over 10 million views and sending the internet into a craze. It's known as OreoGate.
23: We thought it was a sincere chat about a woman.
22: Ashley. One of six mums in the group.
23: Yeah, asking the other mums not to put Oreos in their lunch boxes because she doesn't want her daughter to eat that kind of sweet stuff.
22: Troublemaker Michelle came in.

0: can. We thought maybe it's Oreo behind it. It's not actually. It's the people that they're in cahoots with the people who make the AI music
1: The cahoots
0: generator.
1: People.
0: The cahoots people.
1: The Suno people. So they're an AI mob. You give them a text and you put them into their Suno app and you get a song out of it. I gave one of our, and I found many chats from you and I. And this one, the ones that I found.
0: As inane as I imagine.
1: The ones that I found don't have swears in them. But I gave this to Digital Jenna. So this particular one, this was about the Bruce Lehrman outcome.
0: And who says what?
1: So this is you saying to me, the Lehrman result is being read out live on SMH. And I write SMH. And you say, look online. I was referring to the newspaper as a joke. But SMH.
0: I was referring to the newspaper.
1: No, I was saying SMH. You know, do I shake my head? See, it's ironic. God, you've become a you.
0: That's me sneering at you at the
1: Digital Jenna has put that exchange into Suno. This is the result.
2: The Lehrman result is being read out live on SMH. SMH. Look online. No, I was saying SMH, you know, shake my head. See, it's ironic. God, you become a youth? Yeah.

0: Wow. It sounds so much more important when you've got a gospel choir singing it.
1: What about the one? There's two more here. There's three, actually. There's one when you've got a runny nose, and there's a typo. And then there's one where I've had a few drinks, and I thought I was talking to you, but I'm talking to myself.
0: Oh, gosh.
1: Digital Jenna, come on, do some more. We'll do some more of that.
0: All right.
1: Also, Instagram's coming up, and the pub test this morning. Cold calling your friends. Does it pass the pub test? We'll explain more. It's Jonesy and Amanda driving you home. A call.

0: It's Jonesy and Amanda driving you home. Oreo Gate. We all remember where we were when we heard Oreo Gate.
1: It led to some social discourse about one parent's control over the group chat, etc. But I think the reason people loved it was because part of the conversation went viral as a song.
0: Yeah.
1: And that's what we all responded to.
0: And
1: AI-generated song.
0: I didn't want to... I had a feeling that there might be some sort of shenanigans going
1: away. But
0: it
1: wasn't from Oreo.
0: No, but it's from this mob called Suno, which is a AI music generation app. And it is fantastic. I've got some texts from us. We had the Lerman discussion, which was pretty good. That was a gospel sort of vibe.
1: Yeah, I liked it. It made it seem important to our drivel.
0: Okay, well, this one here, and I've titled these, this one I'm going to call.
1: Oh, tell me. So, all right, tell me who's saying what.
0: This is you. Just pulled into the driveway. Me. Yay. How goes it? How are you feeling? That's me. Mm-hmm. Boat is running like a bastard, and I'm sneezing a lot. I'm heading to bed. Nose. Not boat. Me. My nose is the same. I mean boat. And you say, you've got a cold. And I say, no, I was making a typo joke.
1: How does it sound when it's put to music?
2: Just pulled into the driveway. Yeah.

0: No, I was making a typo joke.
1: What about this one? I call this one repertoire. Okay. So it starts with you. I just thought of it. This is you. I just thought of it. I'll leave it with you. No stress. Kiss, kiss.
2: Mm-hmm.
1: Well, bit for me. For me, when do you ever say no stress? You say, I'm adding it to my repertoire. Mm. I say, cool beans.
2: Oh, yuck. What an ick.
1: You say, well, this is new. And I say, I'm aging it to my repertoire. Me. Crazy face.
2: Is that an actual typo?
1: Yeah, adding bugger. And then you, what a shame.

0: But this is new.
1: I imagine you too far up, but
2: bugger, bugger, what a shame.
3: And this was probably my favourite.
2: Have we got more?
3: This is the last one.
2: Okay.
3: This is where I'd had a few drinks.
2: Oh, dear.
3: And I think I had a new phone because I possibly lost my phone whilst consuming drinks. It's me sending you a text to test if it's working.
2: Okay. I can't wait.
3: Hey, is my phone sending texts?
2: You're saying that?
3: Yes. And then answer, yes. Then some hours later, no reply. You say, yes, what does that mean? Are you getting my text? I tried to call, goes to voicemail. I've written some hours later, I've just realized that yes, I set that to myself. I'm answering my own text.
2: Okay, how does that sound?

0: realized that yes, I sent was to myself. I'm answering my own texts.
1: Yeah, I don't think that's going to the top of the charts anytime soon.
2: I think we should put out a compilation. Pub test is coming up. Cold calling your friends, not by text. Does it pass the pub test? It's Jonesy and Amanda driving you home for Jam Nation.
3: Life feels better with Gold.
4: Oh, yeah. Ladies
3: 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Wake up on the bright side of the dial with the Christian O'Connell Show for breakfast. Are
5: you ready? 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
7: And you can.
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0: Hello there, it's Jonesy Demander driving you home this Thursday, the 3rd of September, and Thursday being Friday Junior, always good to get down to the Jonesy Demander Arms for
1: the good old-fashioned pub test.
0: Thank you, Sam.
2: Let me ask you a question. Do you cold call people? And by cold call is a harsh term, but do you phone people unannounced?
0: If I want to get something done, I do.
2: Like what? What's an example?
0: You might want to talk to a tradie. You might want to get something sorted out.
2: Yeah,
0: I want a direct answer.
2: If you have to phone a business contact, that's different, I would think. Would you phone a friend? Would you cold call a friend?
0: I'm finding lately I'm texting first, firing a little bit of a warning shot. Mate, are you free? Can I talk to you for a minute? Even though I'm doing that with you, there was a time when I'd just talk or call you at any time.
2: Yeah.
0: But now I go, are you available to chat?
2: Yeah. So, and I respect that because you know that sometimes, and also with it, when I'm home, I want to be, you know, spend some time sitting with Harley.
0: Yeah, of course.
2: So it's not like we're always free. I've been looking at some comments on this. There was an article in The Cut that was speaking about this. And most of the comments are saying, we're losing our society. People who want to isolate, that's a mental health issue. It's not normal and human to be disconnected. But in this day and age, I would argue that we are contactable 24 hours a day. And so just because we don't answer the phone when you want to call us and we'd rather a text first or whatever does not make us antisocial. It means we spoke about boundaries a bit earlier, having boundaries around our availability, even with good friends, saying, I'm not up to the chat now, I've got dinner I'm feeding the dog, I've got dinner, whatever it is, does not mean you're always available to chat and that does not make you antisocial. Mm. Well, you and I talk for a living, so I don't even like talking on the phone. I find that exhausting. And I will speak to my dad, I'll phone my brother, I'll talk to the kids, but they're the fastest conversations in the universe. And so I'm someone who would say, are you free for a chat if I felt like I needed a chat?
0: Mm.
2: But I think it's wrong to say that you're antisocial and inhumane and you've stepped away from society if you don't want to talk on the phone because we're contactable 24 hours a day. I don't want to be.
0: A text-based social boundary is ruining our personal relationships.
2: So cold calling your friends.
0: Does it pass the pub test?
2: Would you do? Is that what you do?
0: Is it what we do now? It's Jonesy Demander driving you home for Jam Nation.

0: goal.
1: A great song makes me feel pumped, very motivated to start my day.
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0: Sebastian.
1: Hello, it's Jonesy Demander driving you home. I just think my deodorant just gave out then while I was ripping it up a drum solo.
2: Then. Not just then.
1: Have you noticed? Do I smell?
2: No, I'm joking.
1: Is everything okay?
2: Yeah.
1: Let's get into Instagram.
3: Fast money.
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5: Any money. Jonesy and Amanda's.
1: No time for sweat. 10 questions, 60 seconds on the clock. You can pass if you don't know an answer. We'll come back to that question if time permits. Get all the questions right, $1,000.
2: You can make it $2,000 by answering a bonus question, but it's double or nothing.
1: Mitch is in Beaumont Hills.
2: Hello, Mitch.
6: Hello, Amanda. How are you?
2: I'm very well, thank you. You sound like you've got a good radio voice.
6: Thank you.
2: Have you been told that before?
6: No.
2: Brendan, a bit jelly?
1: Not at all, Mitch. Anytime you want to come and do this, you can.
6: No, I'm nervous enough just speaking to you on the phone, let alone doing it.
1: Mitch, don't be nervous.
2: Mitch.
1: We're all sitting around in our underpants.
2: Calm yourself down.
1: It's Amanda's weekend.
2: You have to focus here. We've got 10 questions, 60 seconds. Do say pass if you're not sure, okay, because we might have time to come back.
6: Certainly.
2: Good luck, Mitch, because here we go. Question number one, what animal meows?
6: A cat.
2: Question two, how many wheels does a tricycle have?
6: Three.
2: Question three, who is the current treasurer of Australia?
6: Jim Chalmers.
2: Question four, the drink sake is made from what?
6: Rice.
2: Question five, who is the villain in Peter Pan?
6: Ooh, pass.
2: Question six, what's the nickname for the London Underground system?
6: Ooh, pass.
2: Question seven, Yakult originated from which country?
6: Germany?
1: Oh.
2: I would have said Germany too. It's actually Japan.
6: Oh, there you go.
2: Yes, I would have thought it was Germany. Peter Pan, the villain, I'm sure you might have, it'll come to you at some point. It's Captain Hook.
6: Oh, yeah, that one would have come.
2: And the nickname for the London Underground is the Tube.
6: That was the one that was escaping me.
2: Oh,
6: thank you so much.
2: Thank you, Mitch.
1: Thank you.
2: Jonesy chucks a sickie. I'll give you a call.
1: Sure, I'll give you Amanda's details, mate. No
2: thank
1: worries.
2: Thank you, Mitch.
1: Thank you, Mitch. If you'd like to play Instagram, you can register jonesyandamanda.com.au.
2: Coming up next, do you just phone your friends for a chat or do you text them beforehand? Cold calling your friends, does it pass the pub test?
1: It's Jonesy and Amanda driving you home for Jam Nation.
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0: It's Jonesy Demander driving you home. Let's get on down to the Jonesy Demander Arms for the pub test.
1: The pub test.
2: Pub test.
1: Let's pass the pub test.
3: If something sounds unlikely, then it should fail the pub test.
2: Yeah, the pub test.
4: Doesn't pass the sniff test.
5: Stop it. It's not helpful.
0: Cold calling your friends, does it pass the pub test?
6: What kind of person are you and what kind of friends do you have? A lot of the comments here are saying, if you don't just pick up a phone and call your friends, you're inhumane, you've disconnected from society, what's wrong with you? I talk all day and I don't want to necessarily talk on the phone. And I think modern society, it's not like the old days where there's one phone in the house and that was it. If you're home, you're home. If you weren't, you weren't. And answering the phone is the most exciting thing in the world.
0: Mm.
6: Now we are contactable 24 hours a day. And sometimes you don't want to be contactable. I think it's perfectly acceptable to say, hey, are you up for a quick chat? Or whatever it is.
0: Yep. But as soon as someone says, are you up for a quick chat? You say no. You instantly say no.
6: I think no, but I say yes.
0: Unless it's an opportunity, it's something good.
6: What about a friendship? I'm talking about your, like if Scott Mays just calls you out of the blue.
0: Oh, I'd love to hear from him. He hasn't rung me for some time.
6: Well, why don't you phone him out of the blue?
0: Why, I do.
6: Out of the blue? Time. Do you?
0: I do. I ring him quite regularly.
6: Okay. So you said before you like to text people beforehand.
0: But he works in a place where, you know, he's got a high-pressure job and there's a lot of, you know, things that could blow up. So
6: well,
0: I don't
6: why don't you phone him out of work hours on a weekend, say? Okay. Your convictions
0: I did,
6: are
0: actually,
6: so
0: you know
6: strong.
0: What? I rang him when I was painting
6: his
0: him a rudder.
6: A year ago.
0: I was painting him a rudder and I rang him.
6: Yeah.
0: And okay. We had a good old chat.
6: Nice.
0: So
6: see, there you go. So what do you think? Cold calling your friends. Do you do it? Does it pass the pub test?
7: Yes, because if you don't want to answer, if it's not convenient, don't answer. Just because your phone rings does not mean you have to answer it.
8: It does if you know your friends well enough and you've got the discretion to know who you can and who you can't and who you should maybe text first to see if they're available.
9: Oh, of course it does, because you know what? With the blokes, they can go months without talking to their mates and then all of a sudden, bang, they ring them and it's like we're talking yesterday.
6: Yeah.
0: That's what happens.
6: Yeah, and it's lovely. It is
0: Thank
6: lovely.
0: Thank you for all your calls.
6: I understand
0: and look,
6: that
0: I just
6: it's
0: got
6: lovely.
0: A message from the scamp there, a big thumbs up.
6: Show me.
0: All right, my phone's
6: on. Oh, what a shame.
0: I could send it.
6: I can send it.
0: Apologies to Mickey Dolenz fans who were hanging for our interview with Mickey Dolenz. He's gone MIA, according to his management.
6: Well, we said we had to be on air, so we could have, we couldn't just call it any time.
0: I know that Margaret of Ivanhoe is still coming to terms that we didn't have Mickey on the show.
10: Hello.
6: If I said to you, hey, we might have Mickey Dolenz on the show, would you go, wow?
10: Yeah.
6: See? Yes.
10: Wow.
6: That's right.
0: Margaret's beside herself.
6: No, but you don't have
0: to. Look, I'm just saying, Mickey's free to come on the show.
6: You don't have to be a major Monkees fan.
0: No.
6: To go, wow, Mickey Dolenz.
0: Yeah. What's, what's your favourite Monkees song, oh. Margaret?
10: I don't know. I don't have one.
0: Oh, okay.
6: No, but you might like them from their TV show, Brendan.
0: Yeah.
6: You know, you don't.
0: Do you remember their TV show, Margaret?
10: I do.
6: Thank you.
10: I can't remember the name of it, but I do remember it.
6: Thank you, Margaret.
0: It was called...
6: It's called The Monkees, was it? Brendan, what's wrong with you?
0: Maybe Life 360 for Mickey.
11: Righto, you two. That's enough.
6: He'll never come on now. You were so mean about him.
0: I think I'll
6: be... You think you can live with that?
0: I think I'll be okay. Well, we'll be back tomorrow. Friday Field Sessions, not Mickey Dolenz, the next best thing, Anthony Kalea.
6: He's going to sing his heart out and we can't wait.
0: If you missed anything on the show and you want to catch up, jonesydemander.com.au. 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
1: 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Except this week, he'll go out against the enemy of South Sydney, the Rabbitohs and the Roosters. Normally, the only thing they like to give each other is a disease. Bird flu or myxomatosis, they don't care. One or the other to fix the other one up.
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3: Good morning, I'm James Royce. Canberra's shutting down a popular graduate diploma that's seen a surge in international student enrolments. It follows concerns it's being used to extend visa stays instead of gaining the students' new qualifications. This comes as the federal government faces pressure over planned migration cuts, with farming, hospitality and small business groups warning it could trigger worker shortages. Australia's Defence Minister Richard Miles has talked up the importance of our relationship with the UK ahead of his talks with his British counterpart Wes Streeting in London today.
4: In a pretty challenging world, we are now finding that this relationship is just so important in terms of helping us to navigate it.
3: A fresh warning, the nation's housing crisis is here to stay, with NAB's chief economist fearing it could take a generation to make home ownership affordable again. Sally Old says the lack of supplies being exacerbated by high rates, the war in Iran, high costs and the government's tax changes. A person has died and another is fighting for life after a horror crash east of Melbourne overnight. It happened just after eight when two vehicles collided on the Princes Freeway in Moi. The UN is warning the current El Nino could be the strongest we've seen since modern records began. The agency warns this will increase the risk of more floods, drought and extreme heat across the globe. And a fresh plea to roll up those sleeves and donate blood, with today marking World Leukemia Day. Cancer patients use around a third of the red blood cells donated in Australia. That's 17 times more than required for accidents or trauma.
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3: Hawthorn is through to the AFL prelims after upsetting the Dockers by 32 points in last night's qualifying final in Perth. Freo coach Justin Longmuir admits it was a disappointing night, but insists his side's campaign isn't over just yet.
5: There's multiple ways you can get to where we want to get to. We get another chance at home, and yeah, there's still a path there.
3: Still on AFL, and the team lists are in for tonight's sold-out elimination final between Geelong and Carlton. The Cats have dropped Sam De Koning and Jack Martin, with Mark Blixarves and Max Holmes coming back, while Blues duo Nick Haynes and Will Haywood have both failed to recover in time from their ankle injuries. Over to NRL, and the Bulldogs' season has ended on a low with a 34-20 loss to the Broncos at the Olympic Stadium overnight. Coach Cam Ciraldo says he's disappointed and that his side had a lot to play for.
6: We're back at home. It's been a tough year, an up and down year, but we wanted to finish the season really strong. We had 13,000 very loyal fans turned up tonight, and I expected us to put in our best performance of the year, and we were a long way off that.
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3: Sunny across Sydney today. Tops of 25 in the west, 23 in the city. Windy tomorrow, maybe a shower in the west, 31 to 32. 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
3: 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People do get the wrong impression of me because of the way I come across on stage. You know, I'm very volatile, and that's the only part they see of me. I mean, if I don't talk to everybody, so they don't really know the real me.
2: 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They're touring next year. 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
10: Good morning, I'm James Royce. Well, some industry groups are urging the PM to tread carefully on planned migration cuts, warning pubs, cafes and farms rely on backpackers and international students to fill jobs. It comes as the government shuts down a graduate diploma that's become a popular pathway for international students to stay in Australia. It believes the program is being misused more to extend the student's stay rather than gain new skills. One of Australia's top economists says the country's housing woes are so deep they'll take a generation to sort out. That was the assessment of the NAB's Sally Olds, who says the lack of supplies combining with high rates and high costs to lock most young Australians out of the market. More than a dozen Catholic schools across Sydney's North Shore and Northern Beaches will start sharing principals as the diocese looks to lower fees in the face of reduced funding. The church says the model will protect classroom learning and help its schools stay viable, although the teachers' union has expressed some concerns. And the Leukaemia Foundation has issued a fresh plea for blood donations. A third of blood transfusions in Australia are for people living with cancer, and the foundation's chief, Bill Stavresky, says without blood, they can't receive the care that they need.
11: Very few are aware that, particularly with chemotherapy and the impact that it has on the body to make blood cells, that patients do need blood donation just to continue their treatment, so it's life-saving.
9: Fire up the grill for a Father's Day feast at Harvey Norman. Hot deals on barbecues, pizza ovens and more. Make Dad's Day at Harvey Norman now.
10: We'll start with AFL because Hawthorn has pulled off a huge upset by downing the Dockers in last night's qualifying final in Perth. It was Freo's first loss at home this year and means the Hawks will host a prelim in 2 weeks at the MCG. However, coach Sam Mitchell says the job isn't done yet.
12: By design, the finals are unknown, aren't they? So we don't know who will be playing. We don't know what day we'll be playing. The only thing we know is that there's still 2 wins to go. You don't play this game and coach this game to get to preliminary finals.
10: A blow for the Blues ahead of tonight's elimination final against Geelong, with Will Haywood and Nick Haynes both failing to recover from their ankle injuries, while Sydney's left Joel Amati out of its side that'll meet Brisbane tomorrow, even though the forward had recovered from his Achilles. Over to NRL and a consolation win for the Broncos in last night's dead rubber against the Doggies, with Brisbane sending Payne Haas out on a high with a 34 points to 20 win. Coach Michael Maguire was pleased they could end their season on a good note.
13: Yeah, to watch the group have a smile on their face after what they've been through, that's nice to see.
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1: Sunny across Sydney today. Tops of 25 in the west, 23 in the city. Windy tomorrow, maybe a shower in the west, 31 to 32. 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
1: 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We have late finishing roadwork at Carlingford. It's holding up Pennant Hills Road at the M2 motorway on and off ramps. Delays all directions there. Good travel time along the M4 motorway this morning. Eastbound from Mulgurra Road to Church Street, the trip will take you 21 minutes. And if you're heading inbound from the southwest along the M5 motorway from the Hume to the main tunnel at Preston, that's a 15-minute trip. 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That's Sydney's latest traffic.
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0: 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Ice House on the Harbour, live at Fleet Steps. 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
10: 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At Carlingford, late finishing roadwork on Pennant Hills Road approaching the M2 motorway. Pennant Hills Road queued up north and southbound toward the M2 as a result of this. At Marylands, take care. Traffic lights are flashing yellow corner Marylands Road and Chetwin Road. At Cecil Park, a three-car crash on Elizabeth Drive is westbound just near Mamre Road. Delays behind it. And breakdown reported on the Kent Road eastbound on-ramp to the M4 motorway Claremont Meadows. Whether you're moving, decluttering your home or office, or heading overseas, let Storage King help you start your new chapter. 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And you're up to date with the latest Sydney traffic.
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13: Morning, I'm Katrina Jones. Well, there won't be a dry eye at Olympic Stadium tonight when Jai Arrows celebrates his 100th and final match for South Sydney against the Roosters. The game will mark the end of the 31-year-old's career as his battle with MND continues. Coach Wayne Bennett says his star has been blown away by his support.
14: It means an enormous amount to the player personally, and the game's got behind it, so it's been really something worthwhile and something we can all be proud of.
13: The Premier's backing calls to give Australians more control over their social media feeds, saying users should be able to switch off algorithms if they want to. Chris Minns has also thrown his support behind tougher action on violent crime content, warning young people are being exposed to graphic material they're not emotionally equipped to deal with. A man has been arrested over a fatal assault in Sydney's northwest. Emergency crews were called to a unit block in Ermington around 1 a.m. with a man in his 40s taken to hospital where he later died. A big shake-up is coming to Catholic schools in Sydney's north, with 14 primary schools set to share their principals. The church says it's a necessary move after it copped a major funding hit. And feminist author and activist Gloria Steinem has died at the age of 92, the trailblazer known as one of the most influential figures in the fight for gender equality. Gold Sport is coming up next.
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13: Well, the Broncos have finished the NRL season on a high down in Canterbury, 34-20 last night. Brisbane piling on four tries in a 10-minute period in the second half, sealing victory. Coach Michael Maguire admits it wasn't the year he'd hoped for after winning the title last year.
15: A number of those guys have obviously been at the highs we had sort of 12 months ago, and they've been through this period, and now I'm with them. And we'll come back and regroup and look forward to getting them back together and having another crack.
13: Tonight, the Titans host the Dolphins, while after that, the Roosters and Rabbitohs go head-to-head. Former Chook Brad Fittler defending his former side's decision to rest nine of their stars as they prepare for finals.
16: They've lost their last two games, but I reckon they're just saying, you know what, let's get healthy.
13: The AFL finals continued last night with the Hawks downing the Dockers by 32 points. Tonight, Carlton and Geelong meet in an elimination clash, while the Swans host the Lions at the SCG tomorrow. And Aussie top seed Alex de Minaur is in action on day five of the US Tennis Open this morning.
17: Aussies have a knack for finding a way, from daily hurdles to big ambitions. And every day, Optus is helping Aussies make things happen, because with a little help, there's always a way.
13: Sunny, 23 on the way. Tomorrow, a top of 31, a little cloudy. Sunday, sunny and 22 for Father's Day. Right now, it's 14 degrees. Win the greatest tickets money can't buy, including VIP access to the soundcheck for Ice House on the Harbour. 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

0: Good morning, Friday morning. Christian O'Connell's show on guard for Chemist Warehouse. 6:07. Welcome to your weekend. We've got the People's Hour playlist coming up in an hour and a half time. Before we even get into double thumbs up, I am so annoyed. I've had a 15-minute fight this morning at 5 a.m. Been an Airbnb all week in Sydney with that... Choose your words. Bastard key safe. That's better than what I could have said. Those key safes are a law unto themselves. You know what they are? Teenagers. They've got a certain way that you need to speak to them and work with them. And actually, sometimes there's a certain code you didn't know you have to use. So getting the keys out, the holiday can't begin when you're checking in anywhere until you know you've got the keys. It's so tense, isn't it?
1: Yeah.
0: A whole flight, you know, I've got to deal with it. What's the key safe number? And then even though you know the number, someone with you is reading out the number. The number doesn't work with the key safe. Sometimes you have to ring the super host, and then it's the same number they gave you, and then suddenly it works. And there's that thing you have to pull down.
1: The little lever, yes. It's tiny.
0: Yeah.
1: How can anyone's fingers actually hold that thing down for long enough?
0: And then getting the keys back in for some reason is harder. You know they came out.
1: Yes.
0: You did it just a short few days ago.
1: Yeah.
0: Getting them in this morning also what made it hard for me. It was 5 a.m., the bastard key safe is at the front of the building where there's the dimmest lit light. Mm. I think it was like minus a lumen. This thing's a black hole. It was actually taking light from the universe and sucking it in. And so then I'm thinking, it's just me, and I'm like, oh, I used the torch on my phone. Mm. No, I need both hands.
1: No, yeah, exactly. You have to put it in, do that thing where it's in your mouth.
0: That's it, yeah. Now it looks like I'm breaking in. It just looks like I'm breaking in.
1: You're trying to break out.
0: I'm trying to break out. And then those tumblers... have edges that hurt.
1: Yes, to
0: get they really hurt. Yep. They're like little bread knives.
1: Yeah.
0: Four bread knives. And so trying to get the key safe wouldn't shut with the keys in.
1: You can never put them, they're like a Chinese finger trap. It's
0: yes.
1: Like you can get it out, but you can't get it back in.
0: And it's like there's a certain way they want to be arranged. And it's on the side. And there were two sets of keys. You're at the top, you're doing what? No, and you're trying to ram the thing. You're trying to ram it shut. 15 minutes of sweating by the end of it. And then I felt like I'd won a game show when it was in. I felt like there was no one to validate this moment. Anyway, guys, happy Friday.
1: Well done.
0: Thank you so much, guys. It's great to be here. All right, the start of every Friday show, we call it Double Thumbs Up. We go around the team and we talk about the things that we're enjoying this week. Please tell me someone else has seen Ray Gun, the documentary on Netflix.
1: Yes, I watched it last night. Breaking Badly, what a great title, firstly. And also, they mustn't have told her the title of the documentary, because if someone said to her, oh yeah, we're going to do a documentary on it, we're going to call it Breaking Badly.
0: I think the pitch was Netflix,
1: yes,
0: documentary, you and your enabler husband. One word, enabler. He should have said something to her. In any relationship, one of you can be deluded, that's me and ours. You need someone else who's just going to give you some painful, hard truths. Hey, you know what? You can't break dance. Go on the world's biggest stage and then be surprised where they go, you're terrible.
1: It was completely his fault because she just was a bad break dancer. She wasn't he poorly trained her, but she wasn't doing all these crazy, terrible, embarrassing moves.
0: No.
1: And then he goes, I've had an idea for the finals.
0: Just freestyle it. Act like a toddler having a tantrum, and you watch those goals come our way.

0: said he watched the performance and he goes, it was the most beautiful thing I'd ever seen. Oh, oh, no.
1: What are you saying that the rest of us untrained breakers?
0: Oh. Yeah.
1: But but she's deeply charismatic.
0: She actually comes across quite well.
1: Yes.
0: Yes. Yeah, yes. Yeah, yeah.
1: And then there was other... She didn't learn a lesson. She entered other competitions.
0: And she kept, yeah,
1: she kept going.
0: You can't say she's not persistent.
1: Australians love a battler.
0: They do.
1: But it was a lot. It was sad at times as the reaction personally. You know, when someone comes, we don't really think about. You just think, oh, well, she did that. And you all pile on. You know, she became a worldwide joke. And you never really slow down to think about the human level, what that would have been like for her. And obviously seeing the documentary and what she went through. And then the other side of it. But I thought it was a lot sweeter and a hell of a lot funnier. And I think it was funnier, not for the reasons that even the filmmakers thought. It was a husband.
0: Yes, yeah.
1: That's who did me.
0: That husband needs to be locked up.
1: He should have his own show.
0: What's to account for?
1: I think every couple should watch that and went, just so we understand, someone in this relationship needs to tell the truth.
0: If I'm ever about to become a national embarrassment, you must stop me.
1: Yes,
0: you must.
1: Yes, definitely. All right, we'll get into Pat Tonight's next. Let us know what you're enjoying at the moment. You can text us your recommendations, your Friday recommendations. 0475 031043. Good morning. Friday morning on Gold.

Can't even know. Can't get it out of my head. Friday morning on Gold, it's the Christian O'Connell Show. We're doing double thumbs up, our Friday recommendations. What are you enjoying at the moment? 0475-031043. We're talking about Ray Gun, Breaking Badly. Brand new Netflix documentary dropped yesterday, as the kids say. It dropped. It's dropped. It's dropping. It's going to drop. And then it's dropped. It's dropped, guys. The show's dropping. This show is dropping right now. It's out now. I'm dropping it now, okay?

0: The other thing I didn't realise is I didn't know that I know of the Nutbush. Mm-hmm. You know, no one warns you about the Nutbush that some night you're going to be in a room and suddenly all Australians will just move as one. And no one warns you this is a thing. It's actually quite scary. You move to the side like, what are they doing? I didn't know the sprinkler was also one of your moves.
1: Me neither.
0: The Charleston, the Foxtrot countries all have their own unique dances, but yes. I didn't know yours with the sprinkler. How we all laughed at Reagan. I didn't realise, there's 22 million of them that love doing the sprinkler.
1: I didn't really, because it's such
0: a... And they say Australia has no culture.
1: Exactly.
0: What about the sprinkler?
1: What about the sprinkler? I had no idea myself that it was an Australian dance move. I knew it was a famous and, you know, very well-respected manoeuvre.
0: At school?
1: They didn't teach it at school. It's more just taught.
0: It's assumed.
1: It's like, you know how birds, when they're born, they know where to fly to migrate.
0: Right.
1: When
0: you're
1: an Australian,
0: you know the sprinkler.
1: You come out doing the sprinkler.
0: The sprinkler.
1: Yes.
0: Yeah. What about the rabbit and the roo? The kangaroo still, to me, it's like the Nike swoosh. That's her brand. Is that part of it as well? Just the sprinkler?
1: Just the sprinkler. No, that's a Ray Gun original. I think she's probably trademarked it as well.
0: So actually, she has.
1: Yeah.
0: Patsy, what have you enjoyed this week, mate?
2: Oh, we've been writing to Dalliance, which is a great new Aussie drama.
0: Hugo Weaving.
2: Oh, it's got a huge
0: cast. He's having
2: cast.
0: A massive resurgence, though. Hugo Weaving isn't everything. He is the heel turn. He's a horrific, brilliant baddie in Slow Horses.
2: Yeah.
0: Oh, my God. He's so good. He's incredible. And then I just started watching this show on SBS, a very... very mild show called The Airport Chaplain.
1: Oh, yes, I saw the ads for that during the World Cup.
0: Yeah.
1: Yes, it's good...
0: Hugo's the star of it.
2: I
0: really need it this week. It's been a nice kind of, it's a real slow burn.
2: Oh.
0: Bomb. But anyway, Patsy, what's Dalliance like? People are raving about
2: it. Well, it's huge because it's got Hugo, it's got David Wenham, Georgie Parker, Catherine McClements, Heather Mitchell, who I loved, in A Place to Call Home. Beautifully filmed in Sydney. It's a little 6-episode series. I would describe it, Secret Life of Us was a huge show here. So it's kind of like that for retirees.
0: But you're working.
2: Endearingly, though, endearingly so. Like, it follows the lives of these group of 60-year-old or, you know, mates in their 60s. Life isn't exactly what it seems.
0: Well, listen, maybe call Jones and Amanda this afternoon and have a chat with them about it.
2: No.
0: Retirees?
2: Retirees, yes. So it's a bit like Secret Life of Us, but for people who are in that decade of their life. And it's absolutely brilliant. And it's not what it seems. And
0: you
2: it
0: don't
2: kind
0: see
2: of
0: that.
2: Unravels.
0: You know these days how they organise on all the streaming services, they like crime thrillers, documentary, sports documentaries, retirees. Getting ready to die, this is a show for you.
2: It's about that season of your life and that you're not dead yet, that there's still a little
0: winter's
2: to
0: coming
2: do,
0: for you,
2: right?
0: Mate. Hey, listen,
2: no.
0: Winter's. It's 6 episodes because you ain't going to do 12 seasons. You ain't going to do 12 seasons. You haven't got that much time left. It's not Game of Thrones. What it is it's 2 episodes.
2: But I love I love a 6-episode series. I love it because then I can move on to the next thing.
0: No, because I want to know if I'm going to invest in this relationship, meet me halfway. Don't be leaving so soon. You know, by the time you're really getting to know someone, you're saying goodbye. It's so hard. So
2: it's got
0: hard.
2: A beautiful Hugo Weaving in there with the, you know, the hair and the beard and the look. I loved
0: That's
2: it.
0: All you need in a man, isn't it? You've got a hair and a beard. I'm getting in your truck.
2: No, it was brilliant. The other thing that I've noticed, this is like a really, it's just a little series on YouTube. It's called Family Dinner. It's a short little, it's got like comedy shorts. So each sort of episode, if you like, goes for, I don't know, 4 or 5 minutes. It's basically just a family set in the 80s, sitting around dinner and just the shenanigans that go on, just the conversation. And you think, oh, this family's so dysfunctional. And then you think, yeah, but that's actually like my family. Like, it's actually really relatable. If you like the Goldbergs, you will love
0: this. Oh, my God,
2: this.
0: I love the Goldbergs.
2: It's hilarious.
0: Oh, it's brilliant.
2: It's called
0: sitcom.
2: Family Dinner. You'll see it on YouTube. It's really, really funny.
0: All right. Thanks, Pats. We'll be back after this.
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5: 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There are delays approaching the M2 motorway from Pennant Hills Road. Some late finishing roadwork has Pennant Hills Road queued up north and southbound approaching the M2. Multi-car crash at Eastern Creek on Walgrove Road on the eastbound on-ramp to the M4 motorway. At Vineyard, a 2-car crash on Windsor Road at Brennan's Dam Road. Heavy south southbound along Windsor Road, and at Kemps Creek, a three-car crash on Elizabeth Drive is westbound just near Mamre Road. 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That's Sydney's latest traffic.
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12: It's coming up for 6:27 Friday morning. Christian O'Connell Show. What TV shows, books, movies are you into at the moment? Let us know. Double thumbs up.

0: Later on this morning, we must talk about when you put your foot in it. We all know what I'm talking about. It happened yesterday evening after a mother apologized to me about something, and I said something as a joke, and she didn't like it. As soon as I woke up this morning, you know when you get that shudder comes over, just that memory of a horrible experience. All that. It's like a kind of hangover.
1: Yeah.
0: An existential hangover.
1: Some of those things never leave. I hate to tell you.
0: No. But I've already got the scar tissue. Too many. Even on my best day, something nice came out. And then suddenly that voice comes up. Hey, do you remember that time in February 2007? Like, yeah. People are like, you're right. You really took a turn somewhere there. All right, double thumbs up for me this week. The new series of Slow Horses is the best one. I was lucky enough to see a preview of it last month. It is outstanding. Enjoy what we can. We're down to the last two seasons of Slow Horses. Been one of the best TV shows over the last couple of years, actually. Lanterns, I originally thought, not sure about this, has now become my current favorite TV show.
1: Is that the Green Lantern?
0: Yes.
1: Yes, my partner's watching that. He loves it.
0: It's got so much better. It's out. The episode 3, which came out this week, fellow Lantern fans, was incredible. Watched it twice. It's just got so much better.
1: What's his power? Is it?
0: It's the ring, but it's so much about why he didn't really earn the right to have the ring. But I know this is going to sound real, like, what's happening to Christian? Sorry, has he turned into a 12-year-old boy?
1: Yeah, I've never heard you
0: talk. Has he brought his comic books in for today's show?
2: Here you go to Volume 5.
0: I'm not one of those.
1: No, you don't watch any Marvel.
0: No, I really don't. This is DC. Okay. Just step back from the mic a bit, okay? Today's show is dropping. It's dropped, okay? Lanterns is fantastic. Started also watching the brand new season of The Gentleman. The way it works with double thumbs up, if we don't like a show, we don't talk about it. That's all I've got to say with The Gentleman. A lot of other people, perhaps, are watching Dalliance and saying how great it is.
3: It's brilliant. They're just
0: messaging from their care homes, actually. But it's good to see you found your fans.
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6: 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At Eastern Creek, there's been a multi-car crash on Walgrove Road on the eastbound on-ramp to the M4 motorway. Lots of emergency crews are there at the moment. The right-hand lane of the on-ramp is blocked. At Vineyard, a serious two-car crash. Windsor Road, corner Brennan's Dam Road. There are delays in all directions. Still some late-finishing roadwork at Carlingford. Kennet Hills Road is being held up north and southbound on approach to the M2 motorway, and Merrylands traffic lights flashing corner Merrylands Road and Chetwin Road. 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That's Sydney's latest traffic.
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8: Morning, I'm Petrina Jones. The career of Jai Arrow comes to an end tonight, with the 31-year-old playing his 100th and final game for the Bunnies against the Roosters. It's a career that's been cut short because of the Stars' MND diagnosis. South's chief, Blake Solly, says it's a testament that his commemorative T-shirts have all sold out.
9: I think it says a lot about the response to Jai's diagnosis of MND, that people are so passionate about coming here and supporting him and supporting the club, and it's going to be a huge night.
8: Western Sydney Airport says its freight flights are running smoothly for now, despite its air traffic control centre not operating around the clock because of staffing shortages. It insists 24-hour coverage will be in place before the first passenger service lands on October 25. A unit block in Sydney's northwest has become a

0: crime scene overnight after a man in his 40s has died after an alleged assault at Ermington. And the new ACTU leader says house prices are still too high, despite predictions that Sydney values will fall by 13% by April next year. Melissa Donnelly has told 7:30, a lot of the commentary about prices has gone over the top.
1: I think there's some catastrophising about what's happening with housing prices. They're only have gone backwards in some capital cities and only to what they were a year or two ago. It is still extremely expensive in this country to be able to afford a house.
0: That's news. Coming up next, all of the latest gold sport.
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0: And the Bulldogs season has ended on a low with a 14-point loss to the Broncos at Olympic Stadium last night. Coach Cam Ciraldo says he's disappointed and that his side had a lot to play for.
3: We're back at home. It's been a tough year, an up and down year, but we wanted to finish the season really strong. We had 13,000 very loyal fans turned up tonight, and I expected us to put in our best performance of the year, and we were a long way off that.
0: The match was also the last one for Payne Haas as a Bronco. The front rower is off to South Sydney next year. Teammate Pat Carrigan admits he'll be missed.
4: Yeah, he means a lot to this club. Obviously, his achievements on the field speak for himself. But, yeah, he's a special human. Got a great family, mate. And just, really excited for his next chapter.
0: Tonight, the final round of the regular season continues with the Dolphins taking on the Titans and the Bunnies and the Roosters going head-to-head. And plenty of big names take to the court for day 5 of the US Tennis Open this morning, including Aussie top seed Alex de Minaur. And that's Gold Sport.
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0: Sunny, 23 on the way. Tomorrow, a top of 31, a little cloudy. Sunday, sunny and 22 for Father's Day. Right now, it's 14 degrees. 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

0: Good morning, Friday morning. Christian O'Connell Show on Go 27. People's Plate is coming up after 7. Father's Day this weekend. Why is it every time I say that, I reckon 99.9% listening are like, God, what? This weekend? Yes, Sunday. And you, if you started prodding around with lanterns, you don't want that fight, buddy. You can't win it. Someone has, this message here, I'm just going to read it verbatim. Sure. There's no formal greeting. No good morning, Christian, the team. Here's power. You can tell they're like, breathe before you send this, Malcolm. His power allows him to make constructs out of his own willpower. So second episode, he needed a bottle opener. He used the ring to do that.
1: Hey, that's a great use of power.
0: It's a good dad skill. I was like, God damn, if I was too bad, that's what I'd use it for. That flying around looks bloody knackering. You've got to get yourself back there, recharge the ring. Where's the lantern to recharge the ring? The only downside is... to Green Lantern is his weakness is the color yellow, and that's the color of fear.
2: Oh,
0: I didn't even know that. I've seen 3 episodes up. They've not mentioned the color of fear is yellow.
1: It's a pretty big Achilles heel because yellow's
0: it's going to give
1: sun.
0: You away. I mean, it's going to give you away. You know, certain teams' jumpers, yes. Yellow is going to trigger you. Christian, double thumbs up for me. I'm reading a book called The Maidens. It's set in London. There's anyone done it. It's set in London with flashbacks to ancient Greece.
2: Oh.
0: Christian, you must watch I Will Find You. We've been banging on about this the last couple of weeks. That is outstanding. Brilliant, brilliant Harbin Coben show with Sam Worthington, the star of that. Christian, are you watching the show The Death of the Pastor's Wife? It will blow your mind about bizarre. Some people's minds are, no, I'm out of that. My wife has torn through that, though. It's too much. Too much for me. All right, Knock Off Friday. Rio, what is your highlight for you this weekend?
1: Sunday on Father's Day.
0: Well done.
1: Firstly, we've got Dad a collective present from the family, a classic dad shoe, a pair of brown Skechers.
0: Oh, wow. Wow. Slide into them. Are they the laceless ones?
1: I believe they are, yeah. Yes, the wow. Loafers.
0: The future of shoes for middle-aged and upper-middle-aged people.
1: The official loafer of the dad.
0: Oh, you should tell them about the TV show. An old lady was telling me about dalliance.
1: Yes, well, he's almost 80, so...
2: take that back. No.
1: He might
2: go
1: be a bit
2: back,
1: young for
2: back,
1: it.
0: Don't want it back. You take it.
2: Some hot, young, well, 50...
0: Retiree. Your words. Target audience. Retirees.
2: Well...
0: So what have you got, Dad?
1: No, that's from the whole... That's from everyone.
0: Oh, wow. That's so tight.
1: Mum actually sent me a message.
0: What's that, about $12 each? Two of his kids are on TV.
1: Mom sent an urgent text saying to the kids, don't worry about getting Dad anything. I've got him a pair of brown Skechers.
0: Brown?
2: Oh, no.
1: But I will be making him some Exo Pippies on Sunday.
0: He'll be as happy as anything with that. And are you all coming back? You and your sisters?
1: Yes, we're all coming over to Mum and Dad's.
0: Happy with that.
1: Mum and I wake up at 6 a.m. to get to the seafood shop at 7 when it opens.
0: Like,
1: we'll get the pippies and
0: that.
1: The oysters.
0: That's good. Patsy, what are you up to this weekend, mate?
2: Oh, today I'm so excited because my daughter, my 15-year-old, gets back from camp today.
0: And you had zero contact.
2: I can't even, I might start crying. I've missed her. Both Chris and I have missed her so much.
0: I bet the house would have been so empty.
2: Oh, it's been awful. It's been so quiet. Even the dog's sulking. And so she gets home today, but I have to contain, I've been told to contain my excitement at pickup. I said I'd go and pick her up at school because she's got all her gear and her kit
0: and stuff.
2: Yeah, but
0: secretly they don't want you to be contained.
2: Well, I don't know.
0: No.

0: No. Breakdown. Oh. You know, like a wailing Italian nonna at a funeral. Yes. Throw yourself to the ground.
1: Oh,
0: never leave me, munchy wunchykins again, mummy wummy buck.
1: She's
0: start
1: like,
0: rolling around on the ground.
1: Don't get out of the car. Just stay.
0: Get
1: in
0: some
1: the
0: rosary
1: car.
0: Beads. Start praying. Just act crazier than even normal.
1: I just want to give her a big cuddle and a big kiss. I've missed her so much.
0: Do that.
1: No, she'll kill me. She'll disown me.
0: She won't. She'll pretend she will, but deep down inside, she'll feel missed. And she'll feel loved. Don't ever hold that back.
1: Much. I keep waking up through the night, and I wonder if it's like mother's instinct. And I think, is she actually awake? Is she cold? What's going on? Is she having fun?
0: That's...
1: So it gets worse as I get older. Yeah. I thought it'd be, I've missed her incredibly.
0: The levels of trickiness just get higher and higher and higher.
1: Missed her so much. Yeah. So a room, you know.
0: And so what have you got? Are you cooking her favourite dinner tonight? Is it takeaway?
1: Yes.
0: Sit down and watch the brand new ep of Dalliance. What is it?
1: We've already finished Dalliance. No, I'm doing her pulled pork. She does a slow pulled pork with this smoky sort of sauce. So we'll do that. So she wanted that. And then Sunday we've got, of course, Father's Day for the Love God. And we'll
0: tell her that was a and finally from the news.
2: What are you doing
0: and
2: on
0: finally,
2: Sunday?
0: It's, what does it say down here? Oh, Father's Day. Anyway, that's you're
1: that
0: up to date.
1: That thing on Sunday. Yeah.
2: What have you got, Chris?
0: Oh, wow. Literally, we've run out of road.
1: What have you...
0: Vapors.
1: Oh, no, we're just taking him out for lunch.
0: You know what he's having? Leftover pork from tonight.
1: Can I admit something?
0: Please.
1: I was picking up some books on my bedside table through the week, and last year's Father's Day card fell out of one of the books. I must have shoved it in for a bookmark. But in there was the voucher that we'd got him last year. He forgot he had it.
0: Give it back. Just see if he notices.
1: He's getting it again on the He's got no idea. He won't remember. He'll have no idea.
0: He's not home at home as soon as it. Doe! Look!
1: He's getting it again. He's got no idea.
0: What a lovely gift. All right, let us know. What time are you knocking off today? And what is the highlight for you this weekend? You can give us a call, 13 55 22. And you can text us if it's easier, 0475 031043.
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5: 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Delays at Eastern Creek after a crash and medical emergency on the Walgrove Road eastbound on-ramp to the M4 motorway. It's blocked the right-hand lane of the on-ramp. At Vineyard, a two-car crash, Connor Windsor Road and Brennan's Dam Road has emergency crews on site. At Carlingford, still some delays. Pennant Hills Road north and southbound approaching the M2 motorway with some late finishing roadwork. At Kemps Creek, still clearing a three-car crash from Elizabeth Drive westbound near Mamre Road. Fiji Airways 75th anniversary sale is here. 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That's Sydney's latest traffic.
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0: This is a banger, isn't it? I've just seen you and Rio moving and bopping along to this. It's irresistible. It is. Huey Lewis in the news. If this is it, good morning. Christian O'Connell, Show and Go. Friday morning, 5 to 7. Christian, can you imagine the uproar? Saturday Show, uproar. If on Mother's Day, Patsy was re-gifted last year's gift certificate. You're right, Campbell. And you picked the only word for this. Uproar.
1: No, I tell you what would happen. I would appreciate my gift and I would have used it.
0: Get out of it. Get out of it.
1: No, liar.
0: Pat's on fire.
1: I would next day use it if it was a facial
0: There's
1: or a
0: no
1: massage.
0: Way you'd be on the show giving it the large
1: no,
0: one.
1: I would not.
0: Torching that man.
1: Throwing it to the side of the bed and thinking, oh, yeah, that's nice. And forgetting about
2: Get
1: it.
2: Get out of
1: no
2: it.
1: No chance in hell.
0: This is Shannon Christian. I'm knocking off today at 2 o'clock. Tomorrow is my daughter's wedding. Congratulations to all of you. Big weekend. It'll be my first ever Father of the Bride speech. Christian, I'm wondering, is 10 minutes too long? How's a good flow of laughs and emotions? I wonder if it's too long. 10 minutes doesn't sound too long. I think as long as you've done it in front of somebody,

0: Somebody else who will give you honest feedback.
1: Yes,
0: yeah. That's the most important thing. 10 minutes doesn't sound too long. I tell you, did a great speech was producer Caitlin's dad.
1: Oh,
0: at
1: yes.
0: her wedding. Oh, my word.
2: Yeah.
0: Beautiful. No notes. That was a beautiful speech.
1: You know, he told me he was practicing it for 6 months. Like every trip on the car from Tweed Heads
0: to Melbourne. But I tell you what, it didn't feel like it. It didn't feel like it was over-prepared, actually, because I think you could feel the emotion in it. I think what I would say is, make sure that people, often when people are doing speeches and things like that, and it's incredible to do, the job is, the mission is to get the speech done. That's not, people want to know how you feel. When we were watching Caitlin's dad do it, you knew how proud he was. You saw it and you felt it. That was the most important thing. That carried the words. I don't remember a lot of what he said, but what remained with me is how it made me feel.
1: Yeah.
0: That's the most important. Just fill it with heart and emotion, and don't worry if you get emotional during it. Make sure you have time for that. I guarantee you won't be able to get through it without blubbing. You shouldn't. It'd be odd. It'd be odd if they were like, no emotion there.
1: Ice cold.
0: Ice cold. Ice man. What's going on there? Christian, my weekend highlight, going on a first date. Wish me luck.
2: Ooh.
0: Karen, good luck this weekend. Now, yesterday, I went into the beautiful, iconic Dimmocks on George Street. You know, in the Dimmocks building there. I actually had to ask someone where it was.
1: That's good. Yeah,
0: bloody great sign up there, mate.
1: Right there.
0: Bloody great sign up there. Dimmocks, you idiot thicky. You follow that and you go in. That's where it is. And I was in there signing copies of my new book, Unscripted. It wasn't like an official signing. They just wanted me to come in and sign the stock, because apparently signed copies by authors sell more books, and because it's Father's Day. Anyway, I'm there at right at the back of the store by one of the tills, and there's like 100 copies of my book in three stacks. So I'm just turbo signing them, right? My Sharpies, Chandler manager's a lovely guy. This woman shuffles up to me. She goes, I'm sorry to disturb you. I can see you're busy stock counting. What, you think I signed? And she obviously thought I was the manager there, right? Of the Dimmocks on George Street. That I signed all the books as well. Hang on, I just got the Bible to do here. Sign copies, they sell more.
1: From God.
0: And she goes, would you be able to recommend a book?
2: Oh.
0: The guy who works at Dimmocks goes to me like, oh, that's an open goal. I got nervous.
1: No.
2: Oh,
0: I'm actually tensing up now. I couldn't sell my own book to her. I went, what are you into?
1: Oh, Christian, come on.
0: I sent her to someone that bought the store. The guy goes, you're the world's worst salesman. You hear, you signing copies of your damn book. Sell your book to her. She just wants to buy a book. She was a bit nervous. He said she was really nervous. This is a book about speaking, overcoming speaking fears. Wow, I've never seen anything like this. So I got nervous. You've written a book about getting over nerves and speaking. I didn't say I'm a master of it.
1: What did you suggest?
0: She was into some, she wants some fiction novels. Those ones about the orcs and elves that my wife gets into, as Sarah. Anyway, if you do want to get your dad, copy my book. There's a load signed. Okay.
1: Well, there's heaps left because you're not suggesting them.
0: No.
1: Well, now he finds the courage.
0: Worst, is it a lot easier in a radio studio, mate? There are George Street Dimmocks, and if you're lost around there, just look up, and that's when you know you're home. You're Dimmocks there, and in Melbourne, there's a load of signed ones. There's about 100 there at Dimmocks Chadston as well. And tomorrow, I'm signing. There's, if you know of, or maybe you work in an independent bookshop, I am committed to really, really supporting independent bookshops. They are falling by the wayside. Save our bookshop. That's my next big campaign. So if you know of any independent bookshops, I'll definitely come and just sign the copies you've got. And I'm doing that tomorrow at a lovely independent bookshop in Mornington, Victoria, tomorrow. Just sign the books. It's not an official signing, but they've got some stocks, and they said it would really help if you supported our bookshop, and it's a lovely one. It's called Farrell's. Beautiful little indie bookshop there in Mornington. I'm signing their copies as well. All right, news and sport on the way.
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12: 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At Mount Coringa City, there's a broken down track on the M1 motorway. It's in the southbound lanes just south of the Windy Banks interchange. At Vineyard, all lanes just reopening. Windsor Road, corner Brennan's Dam Road after an earlier crash. Lanes reopening at Eastern Creek. The Walgrove Road eastbound on-ramp to the M4 motorway picking up pace. At Carlingford, still some late finishing road work holding up Pennant Hills Road southbound as you approach the M2 motorway. Hurry, the BYD Shark 6 Premium is now $57,990 drive away with free on road costs. 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That's Sydney's latest traffic.
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15: Morning, I'm Petrina Jones. Well, there'll be plenty of tears at Olympic Stadium tonight when the career of Jai Arrow comes to an end. He'll skip a Souths in his 100th and last game for the club as he battles MND. Rabbitohs chief Blake Solly says they want tonight to be magic.
16: The feeling around the players, the club, the community is that they want to make it a very special occasion for him.
15: The debate over social media is heating up with Chris Minns backing calls to let users opt out of algorithms that'll shape what they see online. The Premier says it's time Australians had more control over their feeds as concerns grow about the impact of harmful content on young people. More than a dozen Catholic primary schools across Sydney's North Shore and Northern Beaches will start sharing principals as the diocese looks to lower fees in the face of reduced funding. Western Sydney Airport insists its traffic control tower will be operating 24/7 when the first passenger flight arrives next month. That's despite staff shortages forcing the tower's closure for up to 6 hours a day. And the new ACTU leader says house prices are still too high, despite predictions that Sydney values will fall by 13% by next April. Melissa Donnelly has told 7:30 a lot of the commentary about prices has gone over the top.
17: I think there's some catastrophising about what's happening with housing prices. They're only have gone backwards in some capital cities and only to what they were a year or two ago.
15: Gold Sport is next.
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15: Well, the Broncos have finished the NRL season on a high down in Canterbury, 34-20 last night. Brisbane piling on four tries in a 10-minute period in the second half, sealing victory. Coach Michael Maguire admits it wasn't the year he'd hoped for after winning the title last year.
18: A number of those guys have obviously been at the highs we had sort of 12 months ago, and they've been through this period, and now I'm with them. And we'll come back and regroup and look forward to getting them back together and having another crack.
15: Tonight, the Titans host the Dolphins.

0: Well, after that, the Roosters and Rabbitohs go head-to-head. Former Chook Brad Fittler defending his former side's decision to rest nine of their stars as they prepare for finals.
1: They've lost their last two games, but I reckon they're just saying, you know what, let's get healthy.
0: The AFL finals continued last night with the Hawks downing the Dockers by 32 points. Tonight, Carlton and Geelong meet in an elimination clash, while the Swans host the Lions at the SCG tomorrow. And Aussie top seed Alex de Minaur is in action on day five of the US Tennis Open this morning.
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0: Sunny, 23 on the way. Tomorrow, a top of 31, a little cloudy. Sunday, sunny and 22 for Father's Day. Right now, it's 14 degrees. 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
7: 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People's Playlist coming up in 20 minutes' time. In an hour's time, dads, we've got you with the ultimate dad gift. Coming up next, it's more therapy and a confession from me, putting my foot in it yesterday. Oh, boy.

Friday morning, Christian O'Connell Show on goal. 13 minutes past 7 for Chemist Warehouse. You two, Everlasting Love. This old woman yesterday came up to me. What's in the Dimmicks? Goes, were you on the news last night? I went, no. I went, no, I wasn't on the news last night. I saw you on the news last night. I said, I wasn't on the news last night. I said, you might have seen me in an advert. I do a radio show. Maybe, you know, in an ad break. You know, you were on the news last night. I can assure you, was not on the news last night. She was giving the stinky eye, like, and I realized the more I protested about it, and people were, like, overhearing, I said, I was not, I would. I

0: was not on the news last night.
1: The more you say it, the more sounds I think you were on the news.
0: So, not the news.
1: What did you do?
0: Suddenly it's a press conference broken out by the new releases.
1: I have no recollection of that.
0: It's not on the news last night. Old people, once they've got that BDR on you, they can't change an opinion.
1: They won't hear it. It's not
0: They're locked down. Yeah. Even if from years from now I'm winning a Pulitzer Prize, you go, that's the guy who was on the news, the criminal.
1: He won't admit it.
0: Anyway, yesterday evening, I go out for dinner alone. Okay, I take my book with me.
1: Your own book that you wrote?
0: No, that would be sad.
2: You see if he'd read his own
0: book. Oh, my God, this is so good. You'll get this, guys. Oh, whoa. Sad bit here. Sad, sad, sad. More laughs. What a book. What a book. No, I was reading my book, and I could see when I turned up, people like, oh, God, old Buzzkill's here. Divorced dad vibes.
1: Yes.
0: Anyway, I'm sitting down, and I was at one of these dreadful communal tables.
1: Oh, yeah. Oh,
2: I hate those.
1: Oh, by yourself. Oh,
0: yeah, yeah, yeah. Yeah. That's what I was like, have you got a table for one? They were like, no. All the tables for two and more people. We haven't. Why would a restaurant just want tables of ones? So we're like, you don't mind sitting at the communal table? And you know when they say you don't mind, it's not a question. It's like, it's a full stop. Mm. You don't mind. Maybe you pick up some friends or something, lonely guy with your book. Maybe shut the old book, bookworm. Okay.
1: Were you on the news?
0: Yeah, were you on the news last night? Are you on the run? Who are you really? Anyway. And then this family turns up, two really boisterous but charming young children and their mum. And, of course, they squish up next to me. And I'm like trying to read my book. Mm. And it's like 7 o'clock. It's they're in the school uniform. Time for bed, kiddies. But no, mum's here. And so I'm trying to read my book, but there. And Pats, if you're honest, we love our kids, but when they're a certain age, like under 10, their so-called stories,
2: yes,
0: bless them, they're not stories.
2: No.
0: All right?
2: No.
0: And this kid, the son, Charlie, his name changed, obviously, is going on for at least 10 minutes about the flipping raps situation. Right? I can tell you everything that was said. I'm trying to read my goddamn book, Charlie. We're still on the raps, are we, Maddie? And he's like, you know, well, one of the kids, mum, they had like a really nice chicken wrap. And the mum was being so like trying to feign the energy. It's 7 o'clock. She was nursing this long neck beer. She just wanted this beer. Charlie's going on about the flipping wraps at lunch there, Charlie. Look, mum's trying to have a beer, Charlie. Chat to your sister. She had a big netball tournament. Anyway, and he's like, you know, because you made that tuna one with soy. Oh, I didn't know about the soy. Oh. And she was like, yeah, that took time, Charlie. She's starting to get a little bit, that took time, you know, Charlie? And Charlie said, yeah, but the chicken one looked really nice, actually. I think I want a chicken one. Anyway, a lot about the wraps. Anyway, bless her. As she's leaving, she leans over to me, touches me on the arm and go, I'm really sorry if that was a lot. Aww. And I went, do you know what? I was actually more in awe. I've got daughters. They're older now, but I know what that's like there. And do you know what I was really impressed by? What a really present mum you were. Mm. And then she made a funny joke. She said, oh, that's because I'm in public. And I could tell you could hear every word. And I went, oh, and then this is the worst bit. I then go, yeah, because when you're in your car, you'd be like, enough, Charlie, about the raps, right? And then she goes, oh, you heard all of that. And then there was this horrible gap, maybe only 3 seconds, but it felt like 3 hours. And she went, anyway, enjoy your book. I walked off.
2: Oh, dear.
1: You got too familiar.
0: Yeah. Enough, Charlie, with the raps.
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2: Dad keeping you guessing about what he wants for Father's Day right up to the last minute? Well, it's a good thing you can shop for a Colt M1 Pacific Motorway. It's southbound, just past the Windy Banks Interchange. It is in the breakdown lane, but speed is reduced past the site. Still some delays at Carlingford with late finishing roadwork holding up Pennant Hills Road southbound on the approach to the M2 Motorway on-ramps. Very slow M7 Motorway eastbound this morning, approaching the M2, and some heavy traffic exiting the M4 tunnel onto the Anzac Bridge. 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

0: I'm really sorry. I made a very, very, very, very big mistake. I didn't warn I was going to play this. It's come out of nowhere, and it's actually unsettled me at a cellular level.
1: Not nice, that. Tough intro.
0: One for the dads. As we count down for Father's Day. You know what, Dad loves? The Spice Girls. We need, you know, these days, you really, as a broadcaster, be aware of the responsibility with the microphone. That, you know, so many things are triggering. That was triggering for me. Like, where's this? Why are we playing this? What's going on? Are we emceeing a kid's party or something?
1: When it's the song started.
0: When's the bounce house? The bounce house is at 9, guys. Pinata's coming up after Spice Girls. Whoa, it's just like cold water being thrown in your face. All right, so let's do Chemist Warehouse, product of the week. What's it for you, Patsy?
2: Yeah, I packed Audie off to camp as... how many times have I brought that up over the last 2 weeks?
0: No, I get it. It's a really big thing. I mean, when my daughter's that age going on camp, so yeah. we found it really unsettling.
2: Yeah, it is. So I had to pack her up, and she needed insect repellent. I don't know. I have heard a theory that some people...
0: Yeah, listen, the temperatures in Victoria at the moment, there aren't any mozzies. It's not, it hasn't, it's spring technically.
2: Yes, it's about
0: 0 degrees.
2: Degrees.
0: Classic spring day in Victoria. 1 degree. Let's go down the beach.
2: She's
0: those mozzies are like, it's too cold to go out today and start stinging anyone.
2: She's one of those people that the mozzies love. They just love her blood and they just get right into her. So we needed something really, really good. You know, a lot of the brands don't work on her skin, but this we've found has been brilliant. It's Thursday Plantation Walkabout Insect Repellent. So this is the brand that brings you all those beautiful tea tree products as well.
0: Oh, I know. Yeah, I've got that.
2: 100% pure Aussie tea tree oil. It's a roll-on, so it's not messy in her bag and stuff. And she's also got one in her school bag, so it's brilliant. It's
0: Thursday
2: Plantation.
0: Tell me this, Patsy, have you generally not heard from this week? You didn't slip in a little burner. You know, they're in prison cells. Put it inside a bar of soap. That's how the pros do it.
2: Put a blade in there. No contact whatsoever. No phones, which is a good thing. A good thing for 4 days.
0: Yeah, but also hard. You're right, it is a good thing. But wait, she's only been gone 48 hours.
2: No, 4 days.
0: Oh, right.
2: Four
0: okay.
2: days.
0: Oh, well,
2: but not good for us. No. You know, like there's no, that line has been cut with scissors, that connection.
0: Yep, should have been done with the umbilical cord at birth. But anyway. We've now fallen into a therapy session. Quick, Rhea, what's your Chemist Warehouse product of the week? Pivot.
1: Okay, if you haven't got your dad, if for some crazy reason you
0: they haven't
1: already sorted
0: okay?
1: out your
0: they
1: dad's
0: haven't.
1: Father's Day
0: they
1: present,
0: haven't.
1: Get him a lovely cologne from Chemist Warehouse because I'm
0: about to recommend one.
1: Oh my God, what are you going to recommend?
0: Do you know what? I had a sniff of it the other day and I used to wear it 20 years ago. I'd forgotten how great it smells. I would recommend for dad... We are in spring, something zesty, but it's still got some bass notes of sandalwood. Good old Davidoff cold water.
2: Oh, wow.
0: Yeah. Just watch heads turn as the old man in the quarter zip has still got game.
1: Is that how you landed Sarah, your wife?
0: It is.
1: Davidoff on the neck.
0: That was my days in the 90s when I used to wear two fragrances.
2: Oh, two fragrances.
0: And you know what? Too much. Acrid.
1: Well, could I suggest for the classy gentleman?
0: Hey, Davidoff cold water
1: is. No, he's a classy, but have you
0: You're telling me the man in the boat is in classy in the Azure waters of Italy in that little canoe boat of his?
1: Even classier.
0: Nothing there classier is a... than Davidoff cold water. How dare you?
1: There is a Victoria Bitter long neck cologne.
0: Your dad's a bogan. Get
1: no,
0: it. No, oh, no. Come on. Hey, against Davidoff cold water. Zesty
1: classy.
0: High notes. Low sandalwood bass notes.
1: For the hardworking gent. He's done a hard day. All the work. He comes back. Cracks open a long neck. Little spray.
0: Yeah, you don't
1: on the
0: dab
1: neck.
0: It. No. No.
1: And
0: man.
1: It's half price.
0: Oh. Yeah. No wonder. Whereas Davidoff cold water, you pay for what you get. Okay. Good chat, guys.
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5: 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Still some late finishing roadwork at Carlingford on Pennant Hills Road in the southbound lanes at the M2 motorway on-ramp. Mount Coringai, north of the city, a broken down truck on the M1 Pacific motorway. It's southbound in the breakdown lane just after the Windy Banks interchange slow past the site. At Auburn, we have reports of a crash on Kerr Parade. It's just east of Station Road, right near the train station. And at Liberty Liberty Grove, a crash on Homebush Bay Drive. It's southbound at Alton Avenue. Traffic delays Concord Road over the Ryde Bridge. Get crazy deals at JB Hi-Fi this week, like over 40% off an HP 15-inch laptop. Smash to $799 while stocks last at JB. That's Sydney's latest traffic.
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5: Morning, I'm Katrina Jones. Well, we'll start with some breaking news out of Nepal this morning, where another two Australians have been confirmed safe from the flash flood disaster. It means 36 Australians now remain unaccounted for, with the death toll passing 1,200. Well, there won't be a dry eye at Olympic Stadium tonight when Jai Arrow celebrates his 100th and final match for South Sydney against the Roosters. The game will mark the end of the 31-year-old's career as his battle with MND continues. Coach Wayne Bennett says his star has been blown away by his support.
7: It means an enormous amount to the player. Yeah, the game's got behind it, so it's been really something worthwhile and something we can all be proud of.
5: The Premier's backing calls to give Australians more control over their social media feeds, saying users

0: should be able to switch off algorithms if they want to. Chris Minns has also thrown his support behind tougher action on violent crime content, warning young people are being exposed to graphic material they're not emotionally equipped to deal with. A man has been arrested over a fatal assault in Sydney's northwest. Emergency crews were called to a unit block in Ermington around 1 a.m. with a man in his 40s taken to hospital where he later died. And feminist author and activist Gloria Steinem has died at the age of 92, the trailblazer known as one of the most influential figures in the fight for gender equality. Gold Sport is coming up next.
1: Fire up the grill for a Father's Day feast at Harvey Norman. Hot deals on barbecues, pizza ovens and more. Make Dad's Day at Harvey Norman now.
0: And the Bulldogs season has ended on a low with a 14-point loss to the Broncos at Olympic Stadium last night. Coach Cam Ciraldo says he's disappointed and that his side had a lot to play for.
2: We're back at home. It's been a tough year, an up and down year, but we wanted to finish the season really strong. We had 13,000 very loyal fans turned up tonight, and I expected us to put in our best performance of the year, and we were a long way off that.
0: The match was also the last one for Payne Haas as a Bronco. The front rower is off to South Sydney next year. Teammate Pat Carrigan admits he'll be missed.
3: Yeah, he means a lot to this club. Obviously, his achievements on the field speak for himself, but yeah, he's a special human. Got a great family, mate, and just, really excited for his next chapter.
0: Tonight, the final round of the regular season continues with the Dolphins taking on the Titans and the Bunnies and the Roosters going head-to-head. And plenty of big names take to the court for day 5 of the US Tennis Open this morning, including Aussie top seed Alex de Minaur. And that's Gold Sport.
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2: 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Good morning.

Round Adams Heaven. Good morning. 22-8 Christian O'Connell Show on Goals. Today, very different. People's playlist for that.

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1: Every Friday we do the People's Playlist. We hand over control of the music to you. We turn the show into a giant jukebox. We give you a theme. Today is very simple, ahead of Father's Day, a song for dads. So if you've got a song for your dad, it might be a song that reminds you of your dad or just a dedication for your dad. We're doing that from 8 this morning. What would you love us to play? You can text us 0475

0: 03 104 3, and you can give us a call 13 55 22. Patsy, what's it for you?
1: I've dedicated this to my husband, if that's okay. He's a dad, not my actual dad. Eagles, take
0: strange
1: it easy.
0: That you felt you had to say that.
1: Well, you know,
0: he's not my daddy. New feature.
1: The Eagles.
0: Why say it though, mate? It's unusual.
1: Just
0: trying
1: play
0: to set
1: the
0: up
1: song,
0: this as a wholesome,
1: play the song. It's now
0: a wholesome
1: awkward.
0: Kind of tip-top red feature, you know? Anyway, so your husband, a father.
1: Yes. The Eagles, take it easy.
0: This is a Chris anthem, your husband.
1: It really is.
0: No, no, no. He lives this.
2: Take it easy. Take it easy.
0: He could have been like a triangle player in the band. You know, to the side, just a little triangle.
1: I thought it was fitting this week because we are taking him to an all-you-can-eat buffet on Sunday. And it is a
0: bottomless dad brunch.
1: Message to kind of take it easy. Wear your elastic pants.
0: Take it easy. Oh, no, it's a song with a lesson in. Why is it always going to be like this with the stats?
1: Interesting fact.
0: Throw your boots, but just go easy, buddy, okay? Write it in. Maybe just pick up a small child's plate and heap that up rather than that big old adult plate just heaped up. Hey, Chris?
1: Take it easy, buddy.
0: Take it easy.
1: I've got an interesting fact. Chris actually features in one of their live concert DVDs of their Hellfreezers.
0: Oh,
1: wow.
0: It's just a very familiar story coming back around.
1: I know. Well, some listeners
0: it's
1: haven't
0: It's your
1: heard
0: Robbie
1: it.
0: Williams Angels, and I think you know how this one goes.
1: Right. Don't think he doesn't get it out every now and again to watch it and see him and his two best mates going off in the mosh pit.
0: Okay, Ria, what's it for you?
3: Okay, my dad, Dr. Lee Ian, he loves to sing. He often sings to his grandkids. He's got two grandkids, Xavier and Seti. One time after looking after them, my sister sends a furious message to the family group chat. Dad! !! Why does Xavier know all the words to Maggie May by Rod Stewart?
0: Okay.
3: Which is a song about...
0: It's not a Wiggles.
3: It's not,
0: not
3: a Wiggles song.
0: It's a naughty old Rod the God.
3: Taking on a much older...
0: But a lovely melody.
3: Lover.
0: They only hear melody at that age.
3: So for better or worse, this one is dedicated to Dad, Maggie May.
0: Great song. You're right, even hearing this, it isn't right.
3: Look, I won't even say lyrics on air, but look them up. They're very spicy.
0: They're not right. We can hear them,
3: they
0: mate.
3: Ain't right.
0: We can hear them.
3: Right.
2: You stole my heart, but I love you anyway.
0: In my mind, the kid just sat there going, what's going on? What's going on? Do chugga-chugga, big red car. What's he doing? Your daughter Lisa, I wish I'd never seen her face. It's not about Nana, is it? What's he saying?
3: Who is this?
0: Is he been playing around? Who's he met? Is it the lady down at the fish shop? my dad is on the Irish line of my family, the O'Connell surname, and this song is when I was a kid, I could tell my dad had been to the pub. This song came out when he got home. He had it on cassette back in the day when everyone had a music tower. People of a certain vintage would know what I'm talking about. Now everything is micro small. There used to be the thing called the Home Music Center, and it was a stack, huge, about the size of a door,
3: right.
0: Tape to tape, and then the sort of graphic equalizer on top of that, the turntable, the radio tuner, on top of each other, a music Wi-Fi, a home entertainment system. Anyway, he get his cassette out and he queue up this song, Seven Drunken Nights by an Irish band called the Dubliners.
2: Aye, you're drunk, you silly old fool. Still you can't.
0: And as a kid, we know the old man's had a few.
2: A wall and blanket.
0: This is on. Our kids go to bed now.
2: Well, it's many a day I've traveled 100 miles or more.
0: They sound like they've had too much, don't they? They sound like they've been drinking some big old pints of Guinness. All right, so we're looking for your dedications. Hang on a minute. Did you say dedications? They're dedications for Dad. Yeah, I did.

0: Team, get ready from there for those Andre Rieu dedications as well. All right, let's see what kind of musty old owl we get.
1: It is going to be musty.
0: You know what? We went too soon with Wannabe with the Spice Girls. I feel bad now. The pressure's on for dad songs. We need a strong dad hour. I'm worried it's going to be all over the place. It'll be like stuff that we'd never play.
1: Bob Dylan.
0: Yeah, what's wrong with Bob Dylan?
1: I'd love to play. Vibe.
0: It is. Hang a rolling song. Not action at all. It's a lovely Friday vibe. Just 20 minutes ago, dropping the Spice Girls. Like it's 1994. All right. Whole over an hour of music dedicated to your dad. What do you want us to play? 13, 55, 22. Just remember one thing. It's Friday. Big Friday energy. I know we just played Heaven.
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4: 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At Concord, there's been a car and bicycle crash on Homebush Bay Drive southbound, just past Concord Road. It's blocked the right-hand lane on Homebush Bay Drive and delays are now back over the Ryde Bridge heading south. At Goulston, a crash on Goulston Road, just north of the Gorge. Carlingford, still some late finishing road work on Pennefields Road southbound near the M2 motorway ramp. And North Coringai, breakdown on the M1 motorway in the southbound lanes near the Windy Banks interchange. 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That's Sydney's latest traffic.
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0: Abaddon Breach, 5 to 8. Good morning, Christian O'Connell's show on Gold. People's playlist every Friday on the show. We give you a theme, you pick all the music from 8. Today, ahead of Father's Day this weekend, songs that remind you of your dad, or just a song for your dad. Christian, Sam here. I won the trip to Vegas. She called me a couple of weeks ago. Remember Sam?
1: Yes.
0: And she was lovely. And then it got kind of stressy when she couldn't work out who to take to Vegas with her. The prize was not just like spending money. You go to Vegas, staying at a great hotel there. You're also going to go and see the Eagles at the Sphere. And it was her dad who got her into the band. But she wasn't sure she's going to take him.
1: Yeah,
0: right. We've now got confirmation. Oh, Papa ain't going.
1: No.
0: She wants a song for a dad.
2: No, no.
0: Hear this. The brazenness of this lady.
1: You want
0: lady. Sam. Hey, Christian. Sam here on the trip to Vegas. I'd like to dedicate an Eagles song to my dad this morning, Life in the Fast Lane. May he listen to this and be reminded I'm seeing them live in Vegas.
1: Oh, my God. Salt in the wind.
0: Yes. The cheek of Samantha. Wowee.
1: That's rough as hell.
0: That is rough. It's rough not going and not other than her reminding you and playing a song that you won't get to see.
1: Just take it.
0: Take Papa. Smooth by Santana Christian. It's my dad's ringtone. Makes me think of every time I hear it. Christian, can you dedicate Beautiful Day, you too? It's a beautiful. So my dad, he absolutely loves this song, and it's like it's going to be a hell of a beautiful weekend in Sydney. Jess, don't. Melbourne are jealous. Christian, my dad passed away nearly 30 years ago, but this song always brings him back close to me. You got...

0: Know when to fold.
1: I love this song.
0: Know when to walk away. And know when to run. You never count.
1: If I was to make an album of dad songs, I'd open with this. It's a song for everybody. What I love about it, it's got a killer story in it.
2: Yes.
1: No, it has. It's got a brilliant story and this wisdom, life wisdom. You've got to know when to hold, know when to fold in life. You really do. And Kenny breaks it down for us.
3: Preach.
1: Christian, Hero, Foo Fighters. Brilliant song as well. Christian, one for my husband. It's been a wonderful stepdad to my children, our children. My Hero, Foo Fighters. This is beautiful. And this guy, Dad of the Year, isn't he? Christian, moving on. Jimmy Barnes, working class man because my dad lives for all of us and now his 5 grandkids. He's a working class dad. These are great. Let's take some calls. Laura, good morning, Laura.
4: Good morning. Hi, team. How are you?
1: Yeah, we're good, Laura. Hope you've had a lovely week now. Tell us about Dad and what song can we play for him?
4: Well, like a previous caller, my dad passed away 20 years ago when I was 21. And one of his favourite bands was... Yeah, my sister and I were quite young. Not a great time. But he was a great man and his favourite band was Lynyrd Skynyrd. So I'd like to dedicate Free Bird by Lynyrd Skynyrd because my dad is a free bird in the sky.
1: Oh, my God, that's so beautiful. We have to play this. In fact, I'm going to open... It'll be the next song we play to begin the whole hour. Great story as well. And

0: We're all going to hear this in a different way. It's a beautiful song. Extra special today. Laura, we're playing it for your dad. What is his name?
1: Colin.
0: Colin, for Colin. All right, Laura, enjoy your memories of your dad. We'll play the song next for you, mate.
1: Thank you. Bye.
0: Take care. Let's go to Christy now. Morning, Christy.
2: Good morning, Christian. I would like to... I feel like my dad may need some cheering up after last night's NRL results. So
0: oh, dear.
2: I'd like to dedicate Mental as Anything, Live It Up. That's sort of our anthem from like the early 80s. And we actually went and watched them play their 50th year tour earlier this year.
0: Oh, that's so, yeah. Right. Yeah,
2: Mental
0: they did.
2: As Anything.
0: Yeah, they're just some great songs.
2: Good.
0: This is a brilliant song. And he's cheering up today, not just living it up, cheering it up. Come on, Dad. Hey, yeah, you with a sad face, come up to my place and live it up. You beside the dance floor. Christy, great song. I'm going to play this during the next hour. What's the old man's name?
2: David.
0: David. Brilliant. All right, we'll play that for David. Christy, have a lovely weekend. Hope you enjoy your day with him Sunday.
2: Thank you.
0: Let's go to Wendy now. Wendy!
3: Hey, team, how you going?
0: I'm good, Wendy. Welcome to the show. What can we play your dad?
3: Well, I'd like my dad to have played for him, although he won't hear it. Cher, I'll Turn Back Time. It's like Turn Back Time.
0: He loved the song or he loved Cher?
3: Well, a bit of both, but really, I think he loved seeing Cher sit on that cannon.
0: Oh, my word. You made me blush. Oh, boy. Oh, what lovely memories you've got of your dad. Oh, you dirty old dog.
4: Cannon.
0: So subtle. Music videos were back in the day. Don't look it up, kids. Don't look it up. You're not allowed to now with those controls in this country as well. Blocked content. That's great, Wendy. Thank you very much. And one final one. Kayleen.
5: Good morning. How are you?
0: We're good, Kayleen. And what song would you love us to play for your dad?
5: I would love to play Xanadu by Olivia Newton-John.
0: Oh, you'd have no arguments from Patsy.
6: No, I love it.
0: He loved the song or he loved a bit like Cher, was it?
5: No. He loves Olivia Newton-John, but it's such a good song and I love it for a Friday. So, it would be great to play that into the weekend.
4: It's an option.
0: Hell of a song. I actually love this song. It's crazy. I remember as a kid, I used to think Xanadu was on the periodic table.
5: Yeah.
0: Do you remember chemistry? That periodic table that for some reason... I was never cut out to be a chemist. None of us were. Why do we have to spend so much time on that flipping...

0: using the periodic table, who's not a boffin in a laboratory somewhere? We're not all going to be Oppenheimer. Xanadu, one of the ignoble gases. Kayleen, great song. Have a lovely weekend.
1: You too. Thank you.
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0: 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Get tickets now. At Concord, there's been a car and bicycle crash on Homebush Bay Drive southbound just after Concord Road. It's blocking the right lane. Traffic is delayed back over the Ryde Bridge. At Goulston, a crash on Goulston Road just north of the gorge. Mount Coringai on the M1 motorway, broken down truck southbound in the breakdown lane just past the Windy Banks interchange. And there are queues now on Airport Drive at Mascot into the International Airport Terminal. The unpaid toll process has changed. 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That's Sydney's latest traffic.
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23: Morning, I'm Katrina Jones. Well, another two Australians have been found safe in Nepal, bringing the total number of Australians unaccounted for now to 36. The news confirmed by the Treasurer, Jim Chalmers, on the ABC a short time ago.
24: I can confirm that two more Australians were located overnight. That would be a huge relief to the loved ones of these two Australians who've been located. But we still have very serious concerns for the 36 Australians that we haven't been able to locate yet.
23: The career of Jai Arrow comes to an end tonight, with the 31-year-old playing his 100th and final game for the Bunnies against the Roosters. It's a career that's been cut short because of the star's MND diagnosis. South's chief, Blake Solly, says it's a testament that his commemorative T-shirts have all sold out.
25: I think it says a lot about the response to Jai's diagnosis of MND, that people are so passionate about coming here and supporting him and supporting the club, and it's going to be a huge night.
23: And the new ACTU leader says house prices are still too high, despite predictions that Sydney values will fall by 13% by April next year. Melissa Donnelly has told 7:30, a lot of the commentary about prices has gone over the top.
26: I think there's some catastrophising about what's happening with housing prices. They only have gone backwards in some capital cities and only to what they were a year or two ago. It is still extremely expensive in this country to be able to afford a house.
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23: Well, the Broncos have finished the NRL season on a high down in Canterbury, 34-20 last night. Brisbane piling on four tries in a 10-minute period in the second half, sealing victory. Coach Michael Maguire admits it wasn't the year he'd hoped for after winning the title last year.
27: A number of those guys have obviously been at the highs we had sort of 12 months ago, and they've been through this period, and now I'm with them. Now we'll come back and regroup and look forward to getting them back together and having another crack.
23: Tonight, the Titans host the Dolphins, while after that, the Roosters and Rabbitohs go head-to-head. Former Chook Brad Fittler defending his former side's decision to rest nine of their stars as they prepare for finals.
28: They've lost their last two games, but I reckon they're just saying, you know what, let's get healthy.
23: The AFL finals continued last night with the Hawks downing the Dockers by 32 points. Tonight, Carlton and Geelong meet in an elimination clash, while the Swans host the Lions at the SCG tomorrow. And Aussie top seed Alex de Minaur is in action on day five of the US Tennis Open this morning.
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23: Sunny, 23 on the way. Tomorrow, a top of 31, a little cloudy. Sunday, sunny and 22 for Father's Day. Right now, it's 14 degrees. 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
32: 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It's the Christian O'Connell Show. It's 8:10. I know right now
3: There's a lot of kids in the cars on your way to school, and it's Father's Day this Sunday. We've got the ultimate prize for the dad in your life, and that is a Father's Day barbecue. All thanks to Harvey Norman. 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Very simple. No quiz. Tell us why your dad deserves this as the ultimate prize.

0: Now, Rio, how's the song gone? I put pen to paper inspired by fellow dads who are Barbie daddies like me.
1: And we've jumped in the studio. We've laid the track
0: down.
1: Thank you. It's ready to go.
0: Thank you.

0: Yeah. What happened?
1: Come on, daddy. Let's go, daddy. He kept my bloopers in.
0: Yeah, what unlucky. Rightly so. Not your tone. This is incredible. All right. Call the Barbie station now. Tell us why your dad deserves it. Has your dad got the sizzle? Give me a call. Sorry, I forgot to call this. Has your dad got the sizzle? You heard it. Call me now. 13, 55, 22. Now listen, kids. Don't hear my words. Here's some life wisdom now, dropping right now. The teacher is called Kenny.
2: On a warm summer's evening, on a train bound for nowhere, I met up with a gambler. We were both too tired to sleep, so we took turns of staring

today's People's Playlist. Songs for your dad. Dedicated to Dad Graham. For daughter Martine. Banger. Now, we've got a brilliant barbecue to give away today for your dad. Is he a Barbie daddy?

0: That last bit ain't right.
1: It's not, is it? the tone is really off kilter, actually, but what the vibe that I'm trying to build here, guys.
0: They sound like they were like hostages.
1: No, they did not.
0: Come on, Daddy.
1: Hey, Daddy. Inner Barbie Nation. Just tell us why your dad deserves it. Has your dad... Let's move my mouse, ready? Has your dad got the sizzle? Yeah. All right, let's go to Jet now. It's 15's on the line. Good morning, Jet.
2: Good morning.
1: Good morning, Jet. There you go. Talking about hostages. This guy.
3: Get your dad that barbecue.
1: Oh, Jet's got the sizzle.
2: Yeah.
1: Yeah. All right, Jet, now tell us about your dad.
2: He's 39. He works at Bob Jane. He's pretty old. We've got this like 7-year-old Weber.
1: Dirty old thing, like there's grease on it, spiders and stuff like that, Jet.
2: Yeah.
1: Does he ever clean it?
2: Sometimes,
1: the
2: sparky thing.
1: Yeah, all right, okay, yeah. And, Jet, tell us about, we can get to know your dad, you know, is he funny, does he like a joke? You love your dad, yeah?
2: Yeah, he's funny.
1: Yeah. And what's his favourite TV show? How old do you know, Dad?
2: It'll probably be...
1: Yellowstone?
0: The news.
1: The news?
2: Yeah, it'll probably be like...
0: Footy.
1: Yeah, footy.
2: He likes
1: that. Yeah, right. All right, well, listen, Jet, he's a contender. Stay there. It might be your dad winning it. yeah? That first coin. Yeah? Who you want? Narelle. Oh, Narelle. Narelle, you there?
4: Yeah, good morning, guys. Good morning, guys. My dad has a sizzle because he's been cooking on a barbecue for the last 53 years.
1: Poor and guy, still non-stop. Going. Let him sit down.
4: Yeah. He loves it.
1: Oh.
4: So a new barbecue would be perfect for my dad.
1: Yeah. And what are you doing this Father's Day with Dad?
4: Unfortunately, I live down here in Melbourne and he's up in the country, in the, up near the grandparents, so I'll be just giving my dad a call, a video call at that. So, yeah. Bless his soul.
1: Well, that's what I'll be getting this weekend. 2 video calls. It'll be the first weekend I'm not with my daughter. So, hang on. Incoming, another video call. they want to get that ticked off probably early about 9 or something.
0: Maybe the 2 at once. Just join the calls.
1: Yeah, lovely. Yeah. Really, really, really sweet, actually. All right, it might be you, Narelle. Keep the calls coming. Has your dad got the sizzle? Tell us why your dad deserves a Father's Day barbecue. Thanks to Harvey Norman. Lines are open now. Yeah. 13:55:21 Fight!
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7: 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Liberty Grove, a car and bike crash on Homebush Bay Drive southbound just after Concord Road has blocked the right lane. Traffic delays back over the Ryde Bridge for Concord Road southbound. Terry Hills, a crash reported Monabale Road near Kimbricky Road, heavy both ways. At Liverpool, a breakdown reported on the Hume Highway northbound near Memorial Avenue causing problems. And at Mascot, we're seeing queues now along Airport Drive at the entry to the International Airport Terminal. Edgewater Homes has completed move-in ready homes across Sydney and the Hunter. 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That's Sydney's latest traffic.
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9: This weekend would have been Freddie Mercury's 80th birthday, so we're celebrating one of the greatest frontmen of all time.
10: Okay! People do get the wrong impression of me because of the way I come across on stage. You know, I'm very volatile, and that's the only part they see of me. I mean, if I don't talk to everybody, so they don't really know the real me.
9: We'll also catch up with Robin Campbell from UB40. They're touring next year. I'll update the latest music news, and Belladonna from Stevie Nicks is our classic album double.
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Good morning, Christian O'Connell Show on Goals. Whole hour music dedicated to your dad. Mantle's Anything, Live It Up. For Dad David. Daughter Christy asked for this. He's sad about the NRL loss. Bulldogs fan last night. Hope this goes somewhere to cheering him up. Happy Father's Day for Sunday, David. All right, we got this incredible barbecue to give away. Father's Day barbecue, all thanks to Harvey.

0: so wrong it ain't right. When I wrote that, you guys have ruined it.
1: No.
0: I can tell you're not dads. I don't endorse this. Fire up the grill for Father's Day. Have a feast at Harvey Norman. It's spring. Upgrade your barbecue. 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Hot deals. Hot deals. Thank you. That's a hot deal. Barbecue's in store and online right now. All right, so we've got to give away the barbecue to a deserving dad. Lots of them we're hearing about. Jude is 11 and he's on the line right now. Welcome to the show, Jude.
2: Hello.
0: Hello, Jude. You on the way to school right now?
2: Yes.
0: Yeah? And is Friday a day you look forward to at school, Jude, or is it a bit boring?
2: Yeah, it's very boring.
0: Yeah, what do you have on a Friday?
2: We have Indonesian and science.
0: Wow, wait, that's a hybrid mix there, isn't it? What a wonderful mix there. Now, Jude, why don't you tell us about Dad? Has he got the

0: Zizzle.
1: Yes. My dad is the absolute best dad, because any instrument he holds, he can play very well.
0: Wow.
1: And he's the best artist in the world.
0: Yeah.
1: Absolutely better than anybody. And he doesn't need coffee for energy. He just needs hugs. Lots and lots of hugs.
0: Oh, my word. All dads are powered by hugs. That's all any dad needs. You don't worry about what gift to get this weekend. The hugs. Wow.
1: Yeah.
0: He's the best music. He sounds like the best musician in the world we've never heard of. This is incredible.
1: He is the best.
0: Oh, now what's your dad's name, Jude?
1: Adrian.
0: Adrian. Well, tell you what, he deserves the greatest artist that ever lived. A dad powered by hugs is a dad amongst all of us dads. Your dad, Adrian, wins. You've won it for your dad, Jude.
1: Yes.
0: Yes!
1: Wait, what?
0: You've won, Jude.
1: Wait, actually?
0: You are the winner, Jude.
1: Oh, wait. Oh my gosh.
0: Yeah. Is Dad in the car now?
1: Yes.
0: Is he there? Is he driving? Oh, hopefully he's driving. You're not driving, Jude. You're 11.
2: Yeah. Hi, Christian. What? He's a messy fan of yours.
1: I listen to you every day. I love your show so much.
0: Well, I hopefully one day when I grow up, I get to be as talented as your dad. But until that day, I would just do a humble radio show, Jude. But Jude, just hearing the love you've got for your dad, this is exactly what Father's Day is about. What an amazingly well-spoken and just sort of lovely kid you are as well, Jude. Thanks for listening to the show.
1: Thank you.
0: You've been so good on the radio. Ever called a radio show before?
1: No, this is my first time.
0: What? It doesn't make any sense that you're that good. You're better than me. When you're ready, I'll hand the headphones over to you, Jude, okay?
1: Yes, please.
0: All right, until then, I'm... All right, take it easy. I still need another couple of years to pay off some mortgages and financials. Get my affairs in order. Give me another couple of years on this contract, and then we'll see about it then. I've met my replacement, guys. Get ready for the future king of radio, young Jude. Jude and your dad, Adrian, congratulations. What a lovely father-son relationship you've got. Enjoy Sunday. Enjoy the barbecue, Adrian, as well. You're an awesome dad.
2: Thank you so much, Christian.
0: Pleasure. Have a great weekend.
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6: 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There are delays at Terry Hills with a crash on Mona Vale Road near Kimbrickey Road. Traffic is heavy, especially eastbound. Some leftover delays southbound over the Ride Bridge on Concord Road. An earlier crash at Liberty Grove has now been cleared. At Colleton, a B-double track has broken down on Carlisle Avenue and it's closed the northbound on-ramp from Roper Road. Plus at Haberfield, a broken down bus on Parramatta Road, citybound just past Dalhousie Street. 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That's Sydney's latest traffic.
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7: Morning, I'm Petrina Jones. The Treasurer has this morning confirmed some breaking news out of Nepal, with Jim Chalmers telling the ABC another two Australians have been found alive.
8: That would be a huge relief to the loved ones of these two Australians who've been located.
7: There are still 36 Australians unaccounted for after the flash flood, while the death toll has now passed 1,200. Well, there'll be plenty of tears tonight when the career of Jai Arrow comes to an end. He'll skip a Souths in his 100th and last game for the club as he battles MND. Rabbitohs chief Blake Solly says they want tonight to be magic.
9: The feeling around the players, the club, the community is that they want to make it a very special occasion for him.
7: More than a dozen Catholic primary schools across Sydney's North Shore and Northern Beaches will start sharing principals as the diocese looks to lower fees in the face of reduced funding. Western Sydney Airport insists its traffic control tower will be operating 24/7 when the first passenger flight arrives next month. That's despite staff shortages forcing the tower's closure for up to 6 hours a day. And the new ACTU leader says house prices are still too high, despite predictions that Sydney values will fall by 13% by next April. Melissa Donnelly has told 7:30 a lot of the commentary about prices has gone over the top.
10: I think there's some catastrophizing about what's happening with housing prices.
7: Gold Sport is next.
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7: And the Bulldogs season has ended on a low with a 14-point loss to the Broncos at Olympic Stadium last night. Coach Cam Ciraldo says he's disappointed and that his side had a lot to play for.
11: We're back at home. It's been a tough year, an up and down year, but we wanted to finish the season really strong. We had 13,000 very loyal fans turned up tonight, and I expected us to put in our best performance of the year, and we were a long way off that.
7: The match was also the last one for Payne Haas as a Bronco. The front rower is off to South Sydney next year. Teammate Pat Carrigan admits he'll be missed.
12: Yeah, he means a lot to this club. Obviously, his achievements on the field speak for himself. But, yeah, he's a special human. He's got a great family, mate. And just, really excited for his next chapter.
7: Tonight, the final round of the regular season continues with the Dolphins taking on the Titans and the Bunnies and the Roosters going head-to-head. And plenty of big names take to the court for day 5 of the US Tennis Open this morning, including Aussie top seed Alex de Minaur. And that's Gold Sport.
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7: Sunny, 23 tomorrow, a top of 31, a little cloudy. Sunday for Father's Day, sunny, 22. Right now, 14 degrees. The golden ticket is back. This time, there's 5 to win. Christian's already revealed today's song is Crazy when we play a call 13 55 22. 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

0: Good morning, it's the Christian O'Connell Show. On guard for Chemist Warehouse, 8:53. Christian, this is a song made every dad wish they were Canada. That is not the spirit I want for today's show. These are innocent songs for innocent dads. Time for today's That Word Time Waster. We're looking for your dad movies. 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What do we think, team? Australian dads in the top five favourite movies?
1: Die Hard.
0: At number three. Well done.
2: What about Rocky?
3: Not in there.
2: Really?
0: No.
2: Wow.
0: Okay, nothing coming from either of you. Wow, it's great to have these people on the show. They've got me. Number five, The Castle. Just silence. It's always good on the radio. Five, The Castle.
2: Yep.
0: Four, yep.
1: Checks out.
0: Four, Taken. Three, Die Hard. Two, Gladiator.

0: Number one, Top Gun, guys.
1: Top Gun.
0: Now they're all woken up,
1: Same stuff.
0: All right, dad movies. Dude, where's my lawnmower? I think I lent it to Bob.
1: Silver plus.
0: That's how they say. Dad Max.
1: Gold.
0: There will be blood pressure.
1: Gold.
0: Honey, I shrunk the prostate, if you know, you know. Everything everywhere. At Bunnings. Reservoir Dogs.
1: Silver.
0: Oh, that's it. Now, dads love Bond movies.
1: Uh-huh.
0: Goldfinger is a great one. Gold, pull my finger. That's a dad movie. Rhea, what have you got?
1: The Rodfather.
0: Rod Stewart. Like,
1: just any
0: guy called Rod. What did I get for Reservoir Dogs?
1: We'll call it a Silver Reach.
0: Well, the Silver Reach, we'll call it that. Happy Father's Day.
1: Paddington found a lover, a paramour, and he had a child with it.
0: No, he didn't.
1: He did.
0: That's not going to be in Paddington 4. Come on.
1: He's Daddington.
0: Daddington is great. He's got a little love child.
1: Yes.
0: Naughty old pads.
1: Baby mama.
0: It's all that Marmite.
1: Mad Max Country Road. He's got to get a little quarter zip.
0: Yeah, those boat and shoes and a good old quarter zip. Lovely. Gold.
1: And one of the stars.
0: Sorry, that's really it. Keeps on going there. Mad Max Country Road. Get some nice cotton slacks, huh? Why not?
1: Maybe I just end there. End on a high.
0: Yeah, yeah, I do. Right. Guys, any more movies you want to chip in for Australian Desktop?
1: Come back to me
0: Monday. All right, what have you got then? We're looking for your dad movies. Text me now, 0475 031043.
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4: 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At Brighton, the Sands, there's been a glass spill. Bay Street, corner West Botany Street, there are delays in all directions through the intersection. Still slow traffic at Ingleside after a crash on Mona Vale Road. It was eastbound near Kimbricky Road. Lanes are just reopening to traffic. At Haberfield, we're seeing city-bound delays along Parramatta Road. A bus has broken down in the left-hand lane. Parramatta Road just near Dalhousie Street. Plus at Liverpool, an earlier breakdown slowing the Hume Highway northbound to Memorial Avenue. Edgewater Homes has completed move-in ready homes across Sydney and the Hunter. No construction risk, no delays. 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That's Sydney's latest traffic.
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0: You too, beautiful day. Christian O'Connell's Show on Gold, 5 to 9, Friday morning. Up for grabs, not one but two prizes today. $500 voucher spent at Harvey Norman. Fire up the grill for Father's Day feast at Harvey Norman. Hot deals on barbecues, in store and online right now. Dad movies, these are great. Some of them unnecessarily rude.
1: Like dads.
0: No, not at all, actually.
2: Yeah, come on now.
0: Dr. Lee, I'm sure Dr. Lee is a mild-mannered man. All right, dad movies. Cool Bunnings.
2: Gold.
0: The Life of Pa. Not pie.
2: Silver Plus.
0: If I had legs, I'd kick the footy with you.
2: Gold.
0: Dad, where's my car?
2: Silver.
0: Dorky Dancing.
2: Gold.
0: Michael. Honey, I Shrunk the Bitch.
2: Gold.
0: What an Edwin. I Know What You Dad Last Summer.
2: Silver.
0: Taken to Bunnings.
2: Gold.
0: Tim, very good. Do you think I'm made of money, Paul?
2: Silver.
0: I like that so much. The WD 40-year-old version.
2: Gold.
0: Oh, the best kind of lubrication. Papa Land.
2: Silver.
0: Dave, you got a squeaky wheel.
2: Yeah, of course.
0: John Whippersnipper.
2: Gold.
0: Not the hangover, Christian. The leftover. Oh, dads love leftovers.
2: Silver.
0: Dads who stare at cannons. Someone's been paying attention. Well done, Vaughn.
2: God bless.
0: That's very good. That's so good. Brad's got Big Mamas. I look after the outside of the house, not the

0: Insight.
1: Gold.
0: That's right. Dadzilla.
1: Silver.
0: 12 Hangry Dads.
2: Ooh.
0: What's worse than angry? A hangry dad.
1: Silver plus.
0: Well done, Ryan. It's not Spider-Man, it's Stubby Man.
1: Silver.
0: Aladdin. Still of Aladdin. Aladdin.
1: Gold.
0: Well done, Amanda Stowe. Beers to the future.
1: Silver.
0: Dad Bigelow, male gigolo.
1: Silver.
0: Wrong. If it wasn't so legless, I'd kick you.
1: Silver plus.
0: Open jar, please, Dad.
1: Poor gold.
0: Very good, mate. King Pong. Give that 10 minutes.
1: Silver plus.
0: And a fistful of daddies.
1: Really?
0: No, because it's a fistful of dollars.
1: Of dollars, all right? Yeah, a fistful of daddies.
0: Yeah, that's what that is. That's what that is.
1: All right.
0: All right, two winners today then, Rio.
1: Dads Who Stare at Cannons from Vaughn, and Big Mamas I Look After the Outside of the House, Not the Inside from Brad.
0: Brad Bishop, you're the winner as well. Patsy, have a beautiful reunion this afternoon with your daughter.
3: I can't wait just a few hours to go. And you have a lovely Father's Day on Sunday.
0: Cannot wait for those video calls. Just had those virtual hugs. Just hug that iPad. Get it a bit closer at your end. No. I would have a lovely day. They're living their lives.
3: Exactly.
1: Yeah, exactly.
0: There's nothing more exciting.
3: You've done a great job.
0: Good luck. No, it's always not over yet. Good luck to my daughter Lois. The reason we're not seeing my younger daughter this weekend, she's in a pub on Sunday in a Battle of the Bands competition, and I wish her all the best. There's been a lot going on this week. There's been a few tempers rising high. Head of the Battle of the Bands. They're doing a 4-song medley.
3: Ooh. Amazing.
0: One song by an artist I've never heard of.
1: Okay.
0: One song by Olivia Rodrigo. Madonna, Like a Prayer.
1: Ooh.
0: Brilliant version of that mixed in there. And then, out of nowhere, Luther Vandross. Never too much, never too much, never too much.
1: The kids are into Luther.
0: I can pay. I know. Some soul in there. Why not? I said, wild choice. Go win it, kidda. Go win it. And all dads, have a lovely Father's Day. Tell us all about it on Monday. Have a great weekend. We're back Monday.
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9: 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At Greenacre, there's been a multi-vehicle crash on the Hume Highway southbound just past Rawson Road. Left lane is closed. North of the city at Mount Keringai, a tree has fallen on the Pacific Highway, taking out a southbound lane just before the Windy Banks interchange. Brighton Lassands, a glass spill, corner Bay Street and West Botany Street. Traffic held up in all directions. And a broken down bus at Haberfield is city-bound on Parramatta Road in the left lane. It's just past Dalhousie Street. 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That's Sydney's latest traffic.
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12: Good morning, I'm James Royce. Another two Australians have been located in flash flood-ravaged Nepal overnight, taking the total number still missing to 36. Treasurer Jim Chalmers has told the ABC they're doing everything they can to find them.
13: Australia is sending some of its best people to that part of the world. Around 40 personnel are being sent there. About half of them are there already, part of our $11 million commitment, because there are thousands of people are still missing.
12: Rivalries will be put aside at Allianz Stadium tonight when the Rabbitohs take on the Roosters. The match will be the 100th and last at the club for South star Jai Arrow, whose career will end as he battles MND. Bunnies chief Blake Solly's told Seven it's going to be an emotional time.
14: All of the things that he does every day to inspire us here at the club and inspire our members and inspire our community. So in some ways, it's easy to respond with moments like tonight. We just want him to celebrate those last moments he gets to run out with his teammates and enjoy the adoration that he's well earned.
12: A man's in custody over a fatal assault in Sydney's northwest this morning. A man in his 40s was found badly injured in a unit at Ermington just after one. He died later in hospital. And a blast from the past across Sydney's rail network with the first refurbished Tangara train hitting the tracks today, almost four decades after the first fleet rolled out. Transport Minister John Graham says it's almost like brand new.
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12: Former Roosters skipper Brad Fittler's defending his old side's decision to rest nine of its stars in tonight's clash with the Bunnies.
16: They've lost their last two games, but I reckon they're just saying, you know what, let's get healthy.
12: He was speaking to Nine there. Round 27 continues. First up tonight, though, on the Gold Coast, where the Titans take on the Finns. Over to AFL, and Sydney's decided not to risk Joel Amati for tomorrow's qualifying final against the Lions at the SCG, despite the forward recovering from his Achilles injury. Last

0: Night Hawthorn upset Fremantle in their qualifying final, running out 32-point winners in Perth.
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0: Sunny across Sydney today, 25 for the West, 23 in the city. Hot and windy tomorrow, 31 to 32. Right now, 17 in the city, 18 in Penrith. 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
4: Good morning, Sydney. This is Higo, and thank God it's Friday! Yes, we've made it through another working week. Get excited. The weekend is here, and I've got so much music coming your way in a non-stop at 9. But we need to get down to the most important thing. What could make Friday even better for you? Receiving a golden ticket to see Ice House live on the Harbour later this month. Jonesy and Amanda are going to make that call today. If you're not in the Gold Class Lounge, you'll have another chance today. Anytime I play the winning Ice House song that Christian announced this morning on his show, you call me on 13 55 22 to get in that Gold Class Lounge. The Friday vibes in the non-stop at 9 are coming your way via REM, Fleetwood Mac, Kelly Clarkson, and now Prince. 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Ice House, live on the Harbour with Gold.

Hey, you're welcome. It's Friday. It's what I do. Wake up with the Christian O'Connell Show. Wind down with Jones and Amanda for the drive home on Gold. We're doing a non-stop at 9, commercial free, right through to 10. And in 11 minutes from now, I'm going to play you the third most successful band ever to come out of Sweden. Think about that. You'll figure out who it is. And if you've been wondering what Leona Lewis has been up to, she's been doing a 33-date residency in Las Vegas. She moved back there with her husband and daughter. They're at the Venetian Resort. So if you're heading over there anytime soon, go and check her out. This is Bleeding Love on Gold.

Wake up with the Christian O'Connell Show. Wind down with Jonesy and Amanda for the drive home on Gold as we're doing a non-stop at 9. It's ad-free right through to 10. Ace of Base was the band I was telling you about before, the third most successful one to come out of Sweden. The ones before them. I mean, we're talking album sales here. ABBA at number one with 150 million albums sold. Roxette with 75 million. Ace of Base, 50 million albums. Now, we are waiting to hear that winning Ice House song so you can get in the Gold Class Lounge for a golden ticket that Jonesy and Amanda will give away this afternoon to see Ice House on the harbour. We've got a bit of time before 10. It could happen straight after this.

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0: 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Wind down with Jones and Amanda for the drive home on Gold 101.7. And that's it for your non-stop at 9. We do them every work day. Hey, this morning on the Christian O'Connell Show, ahead of Father's Day, the at-work time waster was Dad Movies. And as usual, you come up with the brilliant gear.
1: If I had legs, I'd kick the footy with you.
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2: Gold.
1: Oh, the best kind of lubrication. Brad's got Big Mama's. I look after the outside of the house, not the inside.
2: Gold.
1: Open jar, please, Dad.
2: Poor gold.
1: Very, very.